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Welcome back to the family.

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And there was an old deacon there, had been going to that church for a mighty long time. And every Sunday morning, he would always beg that choir director, said, "Listen, would you let me sing a song?" He said, "I got a song that I want to sing.

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When you get old, people will just push you on aside. But they went to church the next Sunday morning, and they noticed that the old man wasn't sitting in the corner. And they went on back to church that next Sunday morning, and they noticed that the old man still wasn't sitting in the corner. They get worried now. And they went on back that next Sunday morning, and they noticed that the old man still wasn't sitting in the corner.

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But every day will be something, y'all. I better let this alone. 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Let me ask you something. 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

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I don't want you to say it because I'm asking you, but if this fit the way you feel, let me ask you something. Won't God be a father for you? Won't God be a father?

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I'm talking about what God has done for you. Just take 10 more seconds, because for some of y'all, he's been better than that. It was not because of any goodness of your own, but he sent two watchmen called grace and mercy. 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

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But sometimes, the soul doesn't get the notice. It has a hole in it due to things that's happened in the past. Hurt, abuse, molestation. But we want to speak to you today and tell you that God wants to heal the hole in your soul. Some people's actions are not because their spirit is wrong, but it's because the past has left a hole in their soul. May this wisdom help you get over your past and remind you that God wants to heal the hole in your soul. I have my

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You don't know where he brought me from.

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It ain't over. Feels like you cried your last tear. Not over. Not over. Not over. Not over. God has the final say. God has the final say. God has the final say. That said you wouldn't make it, but God has the final say. That said you won't be nothing, but God has the final say. That say you ain't going nowhere, you ain't about nothing.

You know, the Bible says in Psalm 27 and 13, David said, I had fainted lest I had believed to see the goodness of God in the land of the living. And what we come to understand and know that even when it doesn't look good, it works for the good. To all those that are called according to his purpose, help me say,

Gospel 1440 AM is WMKM, Inkster, Detroit. Welcome back to the family.

church, they had a choir there, and they could sing real well. And there was an old deacon there, had been going to that church for a mighty long time. And every Sunday morning, he would always beg that choir director, said, "Listen, would you let me sing a song?" He said, "I got a song that I want to sing."

0: sitting in the corner. And they went on back to church that next Sunday morning. And they looked at the old man still and sitting in the corner.
1: They get worried now. And they went on back that next
0: Sunday morning. And they know that the old man still wasn't sitting in the corner. Somebody began to ask questions about him. Did anybody see the old man?
1: Look at here.
0: Is anybody heard from the old man? Finally, a voice just came down from heaven with

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Hallelujah. You know what? By the time they recognized the voice, it was.

what I like about it. There'll be no more senior choir, no more young adult choir, no more inspirational choir. But I'm talking about when we get there, everybody's gonna get together. No more jealousy, no more hatred, no more envy. You know how sometimes your body get tired? 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But yeah, yeah, every day gonna be something, yo. I better let this alone. This thing getting good to me. Let me ask you something. Can I let daddy sing?

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I don't want you to say it because I'm asking you, but if this isn't the way you feel, let me ask you something. 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Won't God be a father for you? One of these days, when this old war is over, we're gonna take off these old shoes we got on. Put on a pair of

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I'm talking about what God has done for you. Just take 10 more seconds, because for some of y'all, he's been better than that. It was not because of any goodness of your own, but he sent two watchmen called grace and mercy. And if it hadn't been

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There's none like you. 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You're the only true God. You're altogether lovely. You're altogether wonderful. There is none like you, God. I don't want kisses to you. I want to embrace you. I want to show you how much I love you. Come on, for about 30 more seconds. 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

He leads me beside still waters. 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And sometimes, the soul doesn't get the notice. It has a hole in it due to things that's happened in the past. Hurt, abuse, molestation. But we want to speak to you today and tell you that God wants to heal the hole in your soul. Some people's actions are not because their spirit is wrong, but it's because the past has left a hole in their soul.

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So I'm speaking for all of you listening, starting here, starting now. The things that hurt you.

care what you're going through. 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Feels like you cried your last tear. Not over. Not over. Not over. Not over. God has the final say. God has the final say. God has the final say. That said you wouldn't make it, but God has the final say. That said you won't be nothing, but God has the final say. That say you ain't going nowhere, you ain't about nothing.

You know, the Bible says in Psalm 27 and 13, David said, I had fainted lest I had believed to see the goodness of God in the land of the living. And what we come to understand and know that even when it doesn't look good, it works for the good. To all those that are called according to his purpose, help me say,

0: 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Welcome back to the family.
1: In 1979, this young man left me, went away, sang it with other groups. 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
1: I want you to know, Lord, because I got King Jesus, I don't need nobody else. Do you hear me what I say? 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Come on.

yeah.

Good morning, WKU. This is this best we heard is here in the morning, 5:45 to 6 o'clock. I will bless the Lord in all times. He is praises shall be in my mouth. You ready for some good gospel music, Detroit? Thank you, listen to No One Gospel Station, WMKM, What He Do Station, Be My Way Media. Let me go with some good gospel music for your pressure. Thank you, listen to No One Gospel Station, WMKM, What He Do Station, AM. Let's go with some good gospel music for your pleasure. Come on, Detroit. Let's roll just like this. Come on, Detroit.

0: Amen. Praise the Lord. Shout out to Mary Good Charles. God bless you. Lord, for taking back alive. Shout out to you. Brother Tizalabi. Shout out to you. The Castle Woman back alive. Brother Tizalabi. Shout out to Ms. Hyman from back alive. Shout out to Lyft Driver. Shout out to Pastor Lewis, First Lady Lewis from St. Matthew Baptist Church. 13500 off of Wild Owner off of Davidson. St. Matthew Baptist Church. Shout out to my great and my right Baptist Church, 586 Orange Street. My pastor, CJ Sampson, pastor. 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
1: Good morning. It's going down the day out. It's going down back and back. The day is the ultimate peace at the base. That's about five. Unmovable and unstoppable. Starts the day at 10 o'clock. We're going to have five floats with the base company. We're going to have Marcus and Marcus. We're going to have Kalafi, a.k.a. Allen. We are excited about this 36th annual parade. We invite the entire city to come on down as we celebrate this community. We're having our Grand Marshal, Chief of Police, Todd Bennett, who grew up in that community. So what a joy for him to be able to get on that float ride and just, wow, see what's happening in the city of Detroit. And we also have Councilwoman Leticia Johnson, who will be our other Grand Marshal for today. We're going to have a great time. We got five big old floats. We got the Police Athletic League coming out. Oh, boy, we got families, the Richardson family, Pastor Kim Smith and her family. Oh, my goodness, it's just going to be a great celebration. We got free clothes. We have free haircuts. Free hair braiding. We have vendors. Oh, the Secretary of State mobile unit will be there. We have Forgotten Harvest. So, oh my goodness, they are going to give away so much food today. Oh, and the hot dogs and chips and the water. You can eat. There is no limit to how many hot dogs you can eat. You can have as many as you can consume. So my collaborators are proud to be able to have served this community for 36 years. And Alan, you have been such a big part of Macabre down through the years. And we don't take it lightly that you have chosen Macabre as your favorite nonprofit to support. And we want to give a shout out to you for your performance last night, because the battle is not yours. We saved the best for last, and you showed up and showed out. So we appreciate you, all that you do. Look forward to seeing you in a couple hours.
0: Thanks for calling, Tina Hartman. Talk to you later. See you later, okay? You have a blessed weekend. Okay.
1: You too. Bye-bye.
0: 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Let's good morning, Detroit. Let's go back to some good gospel music for your pleasure. Good morning.

0: My mind is going back. Back to a church called Mount Zion Born Quarters.
1: Yeah.
0: Boy, I tell you, they quartetted from sun up to sundown. I can remember hearing one of the lead singers telling the drummer, boy, hit that note. Then I heard something like this. Listen, listen. Look.

Till we meet again in Detroit, same time, same station. Remember, God got to Detroit. I love you. God loves you best. See you next Saturday on your host, Alan Speed. Till the end, you have a blessed weekend. Be safe, Detroit, and love one another. God loves you best. I'll see you next Saturday. I'm out. Peace.

0: 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And remember, God's got it. I love you.
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0: Praise the Lord, everybody. I tell you, that song for God is a blessing. Listen, you are now tuned into the I Am Fabulous and Improving radio broadcast with the woman of God, Prophet Dr. Cheryl Montgomery. And we are so excited about being here on today in Jesus' name. I'm giving God praise, praise God. I want to thank the Lord that you are tuning into the I Am Fabulous and Improving radio broadcast. You didn't have to tune in, but we are so grateful that you did in Jesus' name. And because of that, praise God, we appreciate you, you and even you in Jesus' name. That song that you just listened to is brand new, and it's by the one and only Eddie James, praise God. And they did that song all the way over in South Africa. Good morning to Prophetess Bradley. Listen, we want to let everybody know, praise God, we have some condolences here, and we thank God for these families in Jesus' name. I'm definitely going to be lifting up this morning. Our condolences is going out to the Woods family. We told them on last Friday that we was going to dedicate our broadcast in the transition of their beautiful mother. I found out about that their mother had made her transition, and that is Mother Lizzie Marie Woods, and they call her Riri, praise God. Well, we're going to miss my neighbor in Jesus' name. So this is going out to Rochelle and to Joanne and to Minister Fred and to Minister Lynette and also to Mrs. Sylvia Robinson. We want to let you all know that we are praying with you all in the transition of your beautiful mother. We're going to miss my neighbor, Double O. We're going to miss her in Jesus' name. And to my new sister-in-law, I give God praise for you, Michelle. I love you, and God bless you. Listen, also, our heartfelt prayers are going out to the Starks family in the transition of a three-year-old angel, a little baby, praise God, their son, Key Tyrese Starks Jr. So we're lifting up that family in Jesus' name. We're also lifting up the Lewis family and Sweet Holy Spirit in transition of Mother Cecilia Lewis in Jesus' name. We're lifting up, praise God, the Hogan family and WWE family, praise God. And I don't know about you, but I am an avid wrestling fan in Jesus' name. Hallelujah. I got to laugh because I missed Monday Night Raw, praise God, going to a meeting. But you know, it's okay. I can watch the rerun in Jesus' name. So we're lifting up, praise God, the Hulk Hogan family and its transition. And I want to thank God because I found out that Hulk Hogan had just got baptized about a year ago, and he gave his life to the Lord. Listen, that's all that matters. Forget the stupid stuff. Let's talk about what did he do before he left here. Your anchor hold and does it grip. Hey, glory be unto God, a solid rock. That's what you want in Jesus' name. So our heartfelt prayers is going out to the Hogan family. Our heartfelt prayers is also going out to the Jones family, the transition of Cedric Jones. Our heartfelt prayers is going out to the Williams family in the transition of Kyle Williams. Our heartfelt prayers is going out to the Sandberg family and the transition of Ronnie Rhino Sandberg. And you know, he's with the Cubs, you all. And so our heartfelt prayers is going out to that family. Our heartfelt prayers is also going out to the Porters and Nicholson and Clark family and the transition of Sister Brenda Porter. And last but not the least, my heart just was heavy when I heard about my kingdom sister, praise all the way down there in Florida, praise the Lord. And I want to thank God for this woman of God, and we're lifting up the Gooden family and the transition of Dr. Linda Gooden, praise God. We are going to miss her, praise the Lord. I'm telling you, she was a staple in the Christendom arena, especially when it came down to Gospel Music Workshop of America. She was the former president of the Florida chapter. Matter of fact, she was the first female over that chapter. And so I think she worked with some people down there in Florida, praise God, Victor T. Curry's radio station and all of them, New Birth, a member of Faith from New Birth. And so our heartfelt prayers is going out to all of them in Jesus' name. Listen, I want you to get ready right now to receive the beautiful of Judas as they come in their own special way with prayer and scripture. But this broadcast is being dedicated to all those families. And if you lost a loved one, praise God, sick of the shut-in, praise God, those that are at home, convalescent at home, praise God, hallelujah, we're praying for you, you and even you and Mother Betty Lester. We're lifting you up too in prayer. We love you in Jesus' majestic name. So receive the mothers of Jesus that come in their own special way in Jesus' name. God bless.
1: God bless. Father, in the mighty name of Jesus, we thank you and praise you for another great opportunity to be on this radio station at this hour. Thank you and praise you for the joy. We thank you for the standing, because we know that you are able to heal our hearts, because you tell us in Psalms, when there number Psalms, let not our heart be troubled. He that believes in me, believe also in our God. We thank and praise you what you are continuing to do to the service that we have invested in the over 20 years. In Jesus Christ's mighty name, to God be the glory. Amen and thank God.
2: Lord. Galatians, 6th chapter, and the 10th verse. As we have, therefore, opportunity, let us do good unto all men, especially unto them who are the household of faith. Praise the Lord.
0: Praise God. Praise God. Listen, get ready to receive right now all of our sponsors, and we have some new ones, and we thank God for it. But we want you to definitely make sure you take down this information and govern yourself accordingly in Jesus' name. There's something good coming for you. Good news, Chicago. God bless you now in Jesus' name.
3: We sat in Sunday school. She would take the time and tell us.
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0: Temple, Church of God, Glory of the Latter House Ministries presents their 10th annual Back to School Power of One Piece Rally on Sunday, August the 10th at 1 o'clock p.m. to 4 o'clock p.m. There will be giveaways, free food, 400 book bags, Android tablets, basketball, bouncy house, kids' corner, and vendors. 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
0: Well, we thank God for that. God bless you, and thank you so very much. Listen, I have my guest on the line this morning calling, praise God, from all the way from, praise God, Chicago Ablaze. Good morning. Who do I have the pleasure of speaking with today?
11: Good morning, Dr. Montgomery. This is Pastor Jason Williams
0: hey.
11: From Chicago Ablaze.
0: Hey, Pastor Jason, God bless you, mighty man of valor. We thank God for you all. Praise God, Dr. Rodney Howard Brown and his lovely wife. Praise God, Dr. Adonica Brown, Howard Brown. We thank God for the staff, Julius, and also for Evangelist Bobby. We thank God for all of you all in Jesus' name. I just want to just tell you, thank you so much for being a part of this broadcast. Pastor Jason, take it away. Tell us what you guys are going to do next week, what's going on in Jesus' name, what's happening.
11: Thank you so much, Dr. Montgomery. It's been a blessing to be here in Chicago, Illinois.
0: Yes,
11: we're
0: sir.
11: Here, as Dr. Montgomery was just saying, Dr. Rodney Howard Brown was praying about a year ago mm-hmm. over America and London, England, and mm-hmm. the Lord spoke to him.
0: Mm-hmm.
11: The next city to go to do a big soul winning crusade would be Chicago, Illinois.
0: Yes.
11: And we believe as Chicago, Illinois experiences revival that revival fire will spread
0: yes,
11: across America.
0: Yes,
11: and
0: sir.
11: So in March, we started doing meetings on the west side and then at Dr. Winston's,
0: yes.
11: Also Dr. Steve Muncy's church.
0: Yes.
11: And my family and Pastor Julian's family yep. and Evangelist Robbie, we landed mm-hmm. June the 5th mm-hmm. to start preparing the way for Good News Chicago, mm-hmm. Chicago Ablaze.
0: Mm-hmm.
11: Which is going to be happening August 6th through the 10th, just next week, at the UIC Credit One Arena
0: mm-hmm.
11: or the UIC Pavilion.
0: Pavilion, yes.
11: And this is going to be a big soul-winning crusade, Dr.
0: Yes,
11: Montgomery.
0: Oh, yes, sir. You know, I thank God for you all. You guys have put in your work. You did your groundwork. You did the due diligence in Jesus' name. So what can the people do? They can go to chicagoablaze.com to register. Do you have to register every family member to make sure that they have an e-ticket, sir?
11: Yes. The Union One Arena requires it. So you just go, it's very simple. Go to chicagoablaze.com
0: mm-hmm.
11: and you get your free ticket. Everyone's going to get a wristband. But we're very excited. Many churches are coming together in unity, 152 local churches.
0: Ooh,
11: and we believe
0: God.
11: That God is going to move in a profound way.
0: Yes, he is. Yes, he is. I give God praise for that. And I know that I have to tell Dr. Rodney Howard Brown, praise God, that he left some mature people in charge. You guys didn't fumble. You guys was very hospitable. And I appreciate you, praise God, from the very first day that I met you all. I'm honored to be working with you all, praise God, and help you get this information out. But you guys have done a stellar job in Jesus' name. And it takes people like that, mature Christians, to work. Even when the apostle is not in the process, is not around, you still carry it on as if he was here. That's because you represent him. That's why I said, well, if he can't speak today, listen, I need a representative. That's all I need. Give me somebody to speak. So I want to say good morning to your beautiful, beautiful wife, praise God, to her too, in Jesus' name. Tell us about the giveaways that you guys could be giving after the services is over with.
11: Yes, not only are we going to be blessing the
0: mm-hmm.
11: city spiritually,
0: mm-hmm.
11: Dr. Rodney has a powerful word from the Lord for Chicago.
0: Of course.
11: But at nighttime,
0: mm-hmm.
11: at the end of the service,
0: mm-hmm.
11: we have food and we have bicycles. schools, and we know the kids are going back to school.
0: Yes,
11: we're praying over all of the kids,
0: yes,
11: and we've got backpacks and different things. We want to be not only a blessing spiritually, mm-hmm, but also with physical needs such as food and bicycles and backpacks. And so that's be free of charge after the service. Everyone that registers, we want to be a blessing that way too.
0: Praise God. Well, listen, I don't want you to hang up, Pastor Jason. I don't want you to hang up, but we have a song right now we're getting ready to present, because this is New Music Tuesday, and that's a song called Salt. And we are the salt of the earth, and we definitely want to definitely remain, praise God, the salt that people can receive by amethyst, praise God. And we'll be right back. Hold on, don't hang up.

0: Praise God, Pastor Jack. I praise God for you, mighty man of valor. Praise God. I thank God for you. Praise God. All they got to do is go and do what? Just go to www.chicagoablaze.com. Now, we're going to be having some services in the morning time, too. Tell us about all of the services and what's going to be happening in Jesus' name.
1: Yes, yes. Like I said, Dr. Rodney has a powerful word for Chicago in the morning time. Mm-hmm. The services start at 9:30 in the morning.
0: Yes, sir.
1: And then after the morning meeting, like we said, this is a soul winning crusade.
0: Yes.
1: Many soul winners are going to go out into the
0: street
1: and tell people that God loves them and has a powerful plan for their life.
0: Yes.
1: And lead people to the Lord. And so that's what the local churches, the 152 local churches and every believer in Chicago, we're going to be doing power evangelism training, and then we're going to go out into the streets and tell Chicago that God has a wonderful plan for their life.
0: Praise God. I tell you, I just love it. Praise God. And wasn't that a beautiful mess, a meeting on last night with us, praise God, at Pastor Steve Monsey's church, Family Christian Center. So we just thank God for you all. I'm telling you, the Lord, he's just good. And this is the time for Chicago, praise God. You talking about revival? The fire of the Holy Ghost is going to fall. It's already falling over us, praise God. And I seen the rain. We had tremendous rain on last week, Thursday and Friday. Things was just like, wow. I mean, it was tremendous rain. And I'm like, Father, what are you doing? Praise God. He's getting the grounds ready. He's getting us ready in Jesus' name for the fire of the Holy Ghost to do what? To fall on this city in Jesus' name. And I believe change is coming to a household, Pastor. I believe change is coming. Give us the word of the Lord, praise God, in Jesus' name. I'm going to give you 3 minutes to pray us out in Jesus' name before you do it. But give us the word of the Lord in Jesus' name. God, put in your heart about this meeting in Jesus' name, because you represent your pastor in Jesus' name.
1: Yeah, I mean, you hear about Chicago, the different things that are happening on the media,
0: people
1: dying on the streets.
0: Yes, sir.
1: You know, the Bible says as darkness abounds, the grace of God abounds even more.
0: Yes.
1: And like you said about the rain last week, you know, what's coming next week, I believe Chicago's not ready for what's about to happen. I believe that this is, timing with God is very important.
0: Yes,
1: and
0: it
1: we
0: is.
1: Believe that Chicago is ripe for a move of the Holy Ghost and fire.
0: Yes.
1: And there's people like you, Dr. Montgomery, there's people here that have been laboring here, crying out,
0: thank you, Jesus,
1: praying, and we've had the honor since June the 5th being here on the ground to meet people like you.
0: Bless
1: and
0: you.
1: You know, God moves when there's unity, and that's where the blessing comes. And the churches here are crying out. There's people here crying out for a move of God.
0: Yes,
1: and God spoke to Dr. Rodney Howard Brown to come for such a time as this.
0: Yes.
1: God is not finished with Chicago. Mm-mm. God's not finished with America. And, you know, the Bible says God is the same yesterday, today, and forever.
0: Forevermore.
1: If we see mighty moves of God happen in our nation, you know, the 1700s, the 1800s, there was a healing revival, a prayer revival.
0: Yes.
1: And we feel in our spirit that there is going to be a move of the Holy Ghost and fire, a move of the Spirit of God that this world has never seen before, and we're on it, Dr. Montgomery. We're on it right now.
0: Yes, yes, we are there, and I just thank God for you in Jesus' name, and I thank God for your staff. I thank God for the opportunity to meet Dr. Rodney Howard Brown, praise God, at Christian Center, praise God. I even took a picture with him, so we thank God for that. You know, I'm elated to be just a gift, just a it's all about serving, praise God. We're going to all have the same color, praise God. We're going to all be working with the same people. And so I just give God praise. I want to just send a shout out to everybody on the live. Pastor, can you pray us out in Jesus' name? Hallelujah.
1: Yes.
0: Give me a minute of a prayer in Jesus' name. Praying for this
1: Father,
0: city in Jesus' name.
1: Father, in the name of Jesus,
0: Hallelujah.
1: We just thank you, Lord, for this mighty revival that's coming next week. Good News Chicago.
0: Yes.
1: We thank you for Dr. Rodney Howard Brown, Lord. With the word of the Lord, we thank you for Dr.
0: Thank
1: Montgomery
0: you,
1: and all
0: you,
1: the
0: Jesus.
1: Leaders
0: thank
1: here.
0: You, Jesus. Yes.
1: Father, we thank you that you
0: Hallelujah.
1: Are the same yesterday, today, and forever,
0: God.
1: Lord.
0: Yes, God.
1: And Father, we're grateful
0: Hallelujah.
1: To be used
0: yes,
1: of
0: God.
1: You in this
0: yes,
1: day and
0: God.
1: This
0: yes,
1: hour,
0: God.
1: Lord.
0: Hallelujah.
1: Father, we thank you for calling people in from the north
0: Hallelujah.
1: And south, the
0: yes,
1: east and the west.
0: God.
1: We thank
0: oh,
1: you for the
0: God.
1: Mighty harvest
0: God.
1: Of souls as we go out on the streets,
0: yes,
1: Lord.
0: God. Yes,
1: and Father,
0: God.
1: We thank you that Hallelujah. This is Chicago's
0: yes,
1: time
0: yes,
1: for a move
0: God.
1: Of the Holy
0: yes,
1: Ghost.
0: God. Yes,
1: we
0: God.
1: Give you all the glory.
0: Ooh, you get
1: we
0: God.
1: Give you all
0: you
1: the praise.
0: The, yes, God.
1: In Jesus' name,
0: Jesus
1: amen.
0: Name. Amen. God bless you. Thank you so much, Pastor, for taking time out of you all's busy schedule. God bless you, and I'll talk with you again soon. Thank you so much for everything.
1: Thank you for having me, and we look forward to working with you.
0: Yes, sir. Yes, sir. Yes, sir. In Jesus' name, God bless you. Listen, listen. I just thank God for that in Jesus' name. That's powerful. Listen, you can go to Chicago ablaze. Praise God. If we get a chance, we're going to play that commercial again if we get a chance. I just want to share this word with you that the mothers of Judas gave us, and that was Galatians, the 6th chapter and the 10th verse. And it says, as we have therefore an opportunity, let us do good unto all men. Did you hear what God is saying this morning? Especially unto them who are of the household of faith. We got to treat, praise God, the household of faith, praise God, like kings and queens in Jesus' name. We got to treat everybody with respect. I'm so excited about this this event, because I feel that there's a powerful move that's coming in Chicago, praise God. And you can see it. And I want to just bless every pastor, praise God, that we've been to your churches with the Chicago Blaze team. Praise God, we met so many different pastors, praise God, all from all walks of life. God bless you all. And it's just going to be a powerful, powerful move. Listen, until we talk with you again on next, we want to tell everybody, praise God, we love you and God bless you. And I want to send a shout out to all of those that's on Facebook, praise God. Even people looking all the way from South Africa, praise God. Lady to Peace, you hear it sung in the background. Pamela Pruitt, praise God. We thank God for you. We thank God for Elaine Thomas. God bless you, woman of God. We thank God for Sabrina Bratchett, praise God. We thank God for my mother and Michael Williams, praise God. I want to thank God for all of you all that tuned in. And praise God. Ronnie, we thank God for you, all of you that tuned in on today, and those that's going to watch this broadcast after we go off in Jesus' name. Praise God, the air in Jesus' name. But listen, God deserves all the honor and all our praise in Jesus' name. It belongs unto him. Let me tell you, there is a powerful move of God that's getting ready to hit this city, and you don't want to miss it. Now, what we forgot to talk about, and the Lord told me to tell you, listen, parking is free at the pavilion. All you got to do is show them your ticket and your parking is free. God bless you. I love you, Chicago. Hallelujah.

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3: 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Yeah.

He leads me beside still waters. He restoreth my soul. When you become a believer, your spirit is made right. And sometimes, the soul doesn't get the notice. It has a hole in it due to things that's happened in the past. Hurt, abuse, molestation. But we want to speak to you today and tell you that God wants to heal the hole in your soul. Some people's actions are not because their spirit is wrong, but it's because the past has left a hole in their soul. May this wisdom help you get over your past and remind you that God wants to heal the hole in your soul. I have my sister, Leandria, here. She's going to help me share this wisdom and tell this story.

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Amen. 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So I'm speaking for all of you listening, starting here, starting now. The things that hurt you in the past won't control your future.

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And sometimes, the soul doesn't get the notice. It has a hole in it. Due to things that's happened in the past, hurt, abuse, molestation. 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May this wisdom help you get over your past and remind you that God wants to heal the hole in your soul. I have my

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Amen. When we pray, we want to end that with a declaration, a decree. So I'm speaking for all of you listening, starting here, starting now.

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1: Good morning from the book of Genesis, 14th chapter, and the first verse. And it came to pass in the days of Amraphel, king of Shinar, Ariath, king of Elisar, Shurdalom, king of Elam, and Tidal, king of nations, that these made war against Bera, the king of Sodom, with Bersha, the king of Gomorrah, Shinar, the king of Admah, Shemember, king of Zebulun, and the king of Bela, which is Zoar. And they took all the goods of Sodom and Gomorrah, and all their victuals, and went their way. And they took Lot, Abram's brother's son, who dwelt in Sodom, and his goods, and departed. And there came one that had escaped and told Abram, the Hebrew, for he dwelt in the plain of Mamre, the Amorite, brother of Eshcol, the brother of Anar, and these were confederate with Abram. And when Abram heard that his brother was taken captive, he armed his trained servants, born in his own house, 318, and pursued them unto Dan. And he divided himself against them and his servants by night, and smote them, and pursued them unto Hobah, which is on the left hand of Damascus. And he brought all the goods back, and also brought again his brother Lot, and his goods, and the women also, and the people. And the kings of Sodom went out to meet him after his return from the slaughter of Shurdalomer, and the kings that were with him, and at the valley of Sheba, which is the king of Dale. And Melchizedek, king of Salem, brought forth bread and wine, and he was the priest of God the Most High. And he blessed him and said, blessed be Abraham of the Most High God, possessor of heaven and earth, and blessed be the Most High God, which hath delivered thine enemies into thy hand, and gave him tithe to all. He'll fight your battle if you just keep still. You can be blessed even in battle. And life brings battle every day. The Lord can make your enemy your footstool and deliver them into your hand. He can take back what the devil stole from you. Somebody said, well, what can the devil steal from me? Well, he can steal your joy. Why? Because the devil is a joy thief. His mission is to steal, kill, and destroy. That's what the devil is all about. And he's always about his business every day. Fact of the matter is, he works overtime. He figures out a way to steal your joy. But the good news is, you can be ready for him. Be on the lookout for him. Be ready. As long as you are a soldier in the army of the Lord, the devil's coming after you. He's got everybody else. So if you're in the army of the Lord, then he's zeroed in on you. But as long as you're on the Lord's side, he'll fight your battle. And the good news is, the battle is fought and the victory is won. And I have something else I want to tell you this morning. You don't have to be afraid of the devil. You don't have to run from your enemy. You can use a weapon of mass destruction, which is called faith. What is faith? Faith is the substance of things hoped for and the evidence of things not seen. You can't even see how the Lord is going to bless you, how the Lord is going to bring you out of whatever situation it is. You can't see the big blessing that the Lord has for you on the other side of this pandemic. But if you can just look through the eyes of faith, you'll see on the other side of your situation that there is victory. Victory is mine. Victory today is mine. Abraham was a giant of faith. He had to rely on God. He found himself in yet another critical situation. When you look at it with the natural eye, it seems impossible. But God specializes in things that seem impossible. In the process, they took his nephew, Lot, and this pulled Abraham in. He didn't really want to get involved in an international crisis that was going on. There was four kings on one side and five kings on the other side. He didn't care to get into the battle, but when they started messing with his family, that drew him in. He had family loyalties, and those of us who have come from big families, we know that if you mess with one of us, you're messing with all of us. And they used to say, if you're going to fight him, you're going to have to go through me. You're going to have to whip him and me too. You know, and that's what Abraham found himself in. You learn how to take up for one another. Brothers and sisters, we're in a battle right now, each and every day. Brothers and sisters, we are in a battle against that same enemy, that was dealing with Abraham and his brother and his nephew. Abraham got his house together, his servants, and he taught them how to fight. And the good news is it wasn't but a handful of them. But if you have God on your side, he's more than the world against you. You don't have to have large numbers. You're the majority. If you have God, one man with God on his side is the majority. You can confront anybody. And you have already won, but you have to be sure that you have the Lord on your side. Father used to sing a song. He said, take the Lord along with you everywhere you go. You're going to need him. He said, today, you're going to need him right now. Right now, in the name of Jesus, Lord. Father God, we come this morning thanking you for another opportunity to share with the listener this morning. Father God, we pray that we would put our battles in your hands, Lord. Bless us, Lord, that we might put our trust in you, put our faith in you. We don't have to fight these battles by ourselves, Lord. You already said that you would fight the battle for us, Lord. You sent us Jesus, who hung, bled, and died, and rose on the third day. And because he did, if we focus on the life to come, the battle is fought, and the victory is already won, because he gave his life for us on Calvary. And we have to just fall into place, Lord. Get behind him, Lord. Get behind the word of God. Let it stand supreme in our lives today. Father God, we give you honor, glory, and praise on this Juneteenth, Lord. We pray for the souls of the ones who lost their lives, that we might be free today, Lord. We pray, oh God, that when we all get to heaven, what a day of rejoicing that will be with our sisters and our brothers, our mothers and our fathers, and all who have come before us to celebrate this day, Lord. Father, we give you honor, glory, and praise. In the mighty name of Jesus, we say this prayer. Amen for the Father, the Son, and the Holy Spirit. I'd like to say good morning to our listeners this morning. We thank you for joining us on this Juneteenth celebration day. And we thank God that he blessed us, that our Congress passed a law that it will be celebrated every year from here on out. That's good news. God bless you, First Lady.
0: Good morning. Pastor, you on fire today. Good morning to you. Happy Saturday, everybody. Thank you so much for tuning in. Happy Saturday to St. Matthew Missionary Baptist Church. Good morning, Reverend Murdoch. How are you today? Our entire church congregation, as we prepare this morning to have our funeral services for our trustee,
1: Stanley Barnes
0: and his family this morning. So we are preparing to go into our church and receive the family. So all of our listeners this morning, we have been just lifting this family in prayer. Brother Stanley Barnes has been a member of St. Matthew Missionary Baptist Church for years and years. He is a legacy member, and our hearts are heavy this morning. So please keep the family, that would be Stanley Barnes, in prayer. So, Pastor, this morning you have given us a mighty, mighty word, and especially in view of it being Juneteenth. You said in your message that the scripture says that the Lord will make you the head and not the tail. Can you imagine the slave, praying, picking cotton, being whipped, can't see a future in front of them, but just standing and believing and trusting in the Lord. And look at God. Look at what he was able to do. And for those of us who may be on the fence when it comes to believing, you better open up that Bible and lean and totally surrender all to the Lord, because he shows us every single day how he is still in the blessing business.
1: Yeah,
0: can you even imagine how Juneteenth became a holiday just like that? To be celebrated, yes. And so these were the slaves for those of you, and I know that everybody now has gotten caught up on the history. How sad is it that many, many years, and I know for myself, for many years, I didn't even know what Juneteenth was, Pastor. It took a young man that had migrated from the South and came up here for a job, Gerald Taylor. He had been living in Texas, and June 19th came around. We were all over at the General Motors building, and he said, "I'm having a big celebration at my house, and I want to invite you over." I said, "Oh, wow, that's so cool. Yeah, absolutely. What's going on?" He said, "Well, we're celebrating Juneteenth." I didn't even know what it was. I'm talking, Pastor, I'm talking like 25 years ago. I'm talking not that far back. I was a grown adult, and I had not even known. I did not know it wasn't taught to me in school. I didn't hear about it through up north. It was something that we had not celebrated. And he said to me, "Vicki, it's celebrated every single year in the South. Every year in the South, it is celebrated." So, praise God, hallelujah, thank you, Jesus, that we get a chance now to celebrate every single year, and for us to educate our families, our friends, and our loved ones. It's time for us to listen to our number one song, Jesus. I hope that you're having a fabulous Saturday.

0: Okay, so we have some special announcements that's going to be coming up too, about our own pastor. Remember, I've been talking about Jesus and the song being redid, brought up to date, a new version. And we will have a CD release for you, an event that's going to be coming up on June 25th. We'll be releasing the new CD, so stay tuned. I'm so excited about that. But yet, there is more news to share. Pastor David Lewis is going to be in concert with the new CD and with his supporting singers and band at the Rhythm and Soul Festival at Hart Plaza. So I'll be talking more about that coming up. VMX International is one of the premier sponsors of the event for Pastor David Lewis. So I'm just super excited. I know we have been talking about it for a long, long time, but God is just, he keeps his promises, and he is just so good. And we're excited. We're pulling everything together. If you want to be part of the committee, please, please, please let me know. But yes. St. Matthew, get ready, because the choir is also going to be there. So I've got a lot of work to do preparing Pastor to make his debut for Jesus. So just hold on tight. You're going to get more information about that. So I know that you're excited about it. Carol, that's one of your favorite songs, Carol Fleming, this morning. And also, to even our choir members haven't heard the new version of Jesus. So lots of work to do. Just in time, the Lord spoke to us and said, you know what, hold on tight. We are sowing and soaring. And so, hey, I'm tickled to death, because every single time I think about how good God is, it's just amazing. So hopefully, and I say this to people, when he's blessing everybody. So hold on tight, because your sowing and soaring is also happening.
1: Thank you, First Lady.
0: Oh, yeah.
1: I want to refocus on our theme this morning in Genesis, the 14th chapter and the 19th verse. We're talking about battle. After Abraham went to battle, he was blessed by King Melchizedek. And 19th verse says, and he blessed him and said, blessed be Abraham of the Most High God, possessor of heaven and earth. Abraham was blessed because Abraham had faith. God had promised him, and Abraham exercised his faith. He went into battle with a handful of people, and he won the battle. Why? Because God was on his side. And this reminds me of Gideon. The Gideon group, they only had 300 soldiers that defeated 185,000. So if God is for us, who can be against us?
0: Amen.
1: Nobody can be us. On our side.
0: Yeah.
1: The Lord is going to bless each and every one of you on the other side.
0: Yeah.
1: Why? Because he brought you this far. He didn't bring you this far to leave you. He will fight your battle if you just hold out till the morning. Everything.
0: It's
1: going to be all right.
0: Yes, I'm so excited about that. But, Pastor, when you are telling us and equipping us with all of these tools that we need as we emerge out of this pandemic, for those of you in the state of Michigan, our governor lifting all of the restrictions, and so she has said that you can go out now, you don't have to social distance, and all of these things that many, many people have been waiting to do. We still say, pray, listen to the Lord, be real, real, real careful. But, hey, the Lord has prepared us for this time, and he has given us our special talents and gifts. We had already talked about, who are you? Will you be that same person on the other side of the pandemic? What skills have you learned? What have you done that's different? Did you learn how to cook a new meal? Did you learn a new song? Did you learn how to play the piano? Did you learn how to develop your relationship closer with the Lord? Did you learn a new Bible verse? And so the time is now.
1: Yes,
0: be ready for us to share those gifts that we've honed on to and that we have just sharpened. The time is now. It's intentional that the Lord has kept us. It's intentional that we're still here. It's intentional that we are healthy. Let's do something with that, because he wants us to.
1: Mm-hmm. What enemies are you facing?
0: What's holding you back?
1: You know, I'm here to tell you today that they are no match for the true and the living God.
0: Yes, sir.
1: God is still in control, no matter what it looks like.
0: Yes.
1: Because he specializes in things that we think seem impossible.
0: Yeah.
1: He can do it.
0: He
1: can still bless you, even in the middle of what we're going through and what we've been through.
0: Let me tell you, the Lord
1: has not run out of blessings. He's got more than a handful of blessings. He's still in the blessing business.
0: Yes, sir. And I'm so glad to hear that this morning.
1: Just be honest. Be true. Be true to him.
0: Mm-hmm.
1: You know, don't fake it. Be real about your relationship with Almighty God. He'll be there when you need him.
0: Yes.
1: You need him every day. Matter of fact, where things are going now, because people are anxious and angry and on the highway shooting people, that's when we really need to make sure our anchor holds and grips that solid rock.
0: Yes.
1: And that solid rock is Jesus.
0: Amen.
1: He'll fight the battle for you. You don't have to prove anything to somebody by shooting and getting the last word. You know, you can let it go. Let go and let God.
0: And, you know, these things are happening where folks are on edge really, really nervous. And I've said this on our show before. I'm going to say it again. You know in your household who is unstable. You know in your household who's been acting a little different. You know in your household who is stressed out from everything that's happening. You know, and pray, but pick up the phone. There's assistance that's out there. There are mental health facilities and people and professionals. Money has been placed in the hands of the proper people through the COVID fund to assist us in transitioning out of this. It has been stressful. Even when we're praying, because, you know, we will pray and we'll wake up and we'll say, you know, I turned this over to the Lord, but I still feel a little anxious. And when you're still feeling a little anxious or waiting on the Lord to bless you, pick up the phone. Make that phone call. Talk to your prayer partner. Talk to your mental health professionals. But more than that, don't try to fix it by yourself. You got to turn it over to the Lord. You got to turn it over to these professionals. And you have to. Mm-hmm. You have to identify and open up your eyes and not keep secret and not try to hide the fact that so-and-so is acting a little different. Or this person, I can tell that you're a little stressed out. You know, just pull that coattail and let's be helpers of one another.
1: Pick up the telephone and pray with somebody.
0: Yeah.
1: Together with them and Almighty God, you can make a difference.
0: You can make a difference.
1: You know, prayer really does change things. We're all, everybody gets stressed out about something from now and then. But the good news is, if you know Jesus, if people that don't believe in him don't have anything to fall back on.
0: That's sad.
1: But if you know the Lord, you can tap into his almighty power.
0: Yeah.
1: And he will be there for you. He will. You can talk to him. You don't have anybody else to talk to.
0: Amen.
1: You know, and that's where a lot of people go off on the deep end. They don't have anybody to talk to.
0: Yeah.
1: So they just say, well, they just give up, you know. But you can call on Jesus. You can talk to him. Call somebody and pray together. If you see somebody about to go off, and just like First Lady said, you can tell when somebody's acting a little
0: different. Yeah.
1: You can pray with that person. You can pray. And if they don't want to pray with you, you can pray for them.
0: Amen.
1: You know, nobody can stop you.
0: Yeah.
1: And pray that the Lord will keep them in their right mind.
0: Yeah.
1: You know, that's more powerful than any amount of money that you can get. If you got $1 million and don't have your right mind, it can do you no good at all.
0: Yeah.
1: So we're going to pray this morning.
0: Amen. Yes, amen. Pastor, tomorrow is Father's Day. Happy Father's Day
1: to you.
0: To all the magnificent dads that's out there and fathers, have yourself a wonderful Father's Day. Dr. David Lewis, enjoy your Father's Day tomorrow. Brother Al Jones, enjoy your Father's Day. All of my family, all the great men that's in our families, enjoy your Father's Day.
1: Yes,
0: you know, we don't lift these men up. I can see the things that you've been doing, fellas. Happy Father's Day to you for those who are raising children and helping your sisters and your girlfriends and the little boys next door and the little girls next door. Happy Father's Day to you, our teachers, the men who are out there that are showing up for our young people. Happy Father's Day to you. So I certainly hope that you enjoy your day, your special day tomorrow.
1: Father, in your mighty name, Lord, as we close this broadcast today, we pray that we have been a help to someone. Someone will lift up their bow down head. Some father, Lord, will see a new way. Some father will say, here I am, Lord, send me. Go. Nobody else goes, Lord. Father, we just thank you, Lord. You've been a blessing to us. You've blessed us. If you don't do anything else for us, Lord, you have already been a blessing to us, Lord. We hope and pray that someone's life will be changed by what they have heard. They will put their hand in your hand and walk the walk and not just talk the talk, Lord. We give you honor, glory, and praise. We pray, oh God, that this will be a blessed day for those who are celebrating Juneteenth, Lord. In the mighty name of Jesus, we say this prayer, amen, amen, and amen.
0: Amen. Good morning, Dr. Latasha. Good morning, school of the day. Good morning, Linda Jean Bill. God bless everybody. Have a wonderful day.

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That's a tremendous offering. Now, if you mention Pastor David L. Johnson, you will get a free gift, a fabulous tie or a fantastic pair of socks. Amen. We thank God for our sponsor, Cannons Clothes. August the 23rd, the summer is moving right along. Lesson number 12, taken from the book of Hosea, God's love for Israel. God's love for Israel. Hosea chapter 11, verses 1 through 11. Time 758 to 714 BC. The place is Israel. The golden text: I will not execute the fierceness of mine anger. I will not return to destroy Ephraim. Ephraim means my firstborn. For I am God and not man, the Holy One in the midst of thee, and I will not enter into the city. Amen. What does Hosea mean? Hosea means salvation. Okay? Hosea means salvation. We're going to come across the word backsliding in the lesson, the word backsliding. Backsliding means to turn away from God or turn away from the covenant that God had has created. Actually means apostasy. Okay, to turn away from God, turn away from the covenant that God created. The facts of today's lesson: to know what Hosea prophesied about judgment and compassion for Egypt from God. Principle: to understand that God's judgment is just and his compassion is undeserved. And application: to rejoice in God's compassion and thank God for his salvation. Hosea was a prophet to the northern kingdom of Israel. In his time, Israel was having a period of economic stability, yet the people shamelessly broke God's commandments. The first two chapters of Hosea tell the story of Hosea's marriage to Gomer, an adulterous woman who represented unfaithful Israel. The remaining chapters underscore the illustration given in Hosea's life. Gomer, like Israel, was rejected for a time, yet just as Hosea shockingly took her back, Amen. God demonstrated his astounding compassion by redeeming Israel. The early years of Hosea's ministry were peaceful, but he lived to see Assyria destroy Israel. He saw Israel become not my God's people. The astonishing message that resonates with us, amen, however, is not God's judgment, but his compassion to restore his undeserved.

his compassion to restore his covenant people. The Israelites had broken God's covenant and were doomed by the sworn curses they had invoked when they accepted it centuries earlier. Through Hosea, the Lord had promised covenant renewal, the change of curses into blessings and fulfillment, amen, of the blessings that of the Abrahamic covenant. In chapter 11, where we find our lesson today, Hosea elaborates on the promise of restoration, powerfully reminding the Israelites that he alone would save them and not abandon them despite all their sins. How did their history go when theologian said, he said there was rebellion? I mean, it was rebellion, repentance, restoration. Rebellion, repentance, restoration. Rebellion, repentance, restoration. Amen. And then one historian put it this way: I can hit you, you can hit me, but then I can hit myself. But when I'm hitting myself, what am I doing? Self-infliction. And that's what happened to the nation of Israel. Self-infliction. Hosea chapter 11, verses 1 through 4. When Israel was a child, then I loved him and called my son out of Egypt. And they called them, so they went from them. They sacrificed unto Balaam and burned incense to graven images. I taught Ephraim means again my firstborn, I taught Ephraim also to go, taking them by their arms, but they knew not that I healed them. I drew them with cords of a man, with bands of love, and I was to them as they that take off the yoke on their jaws, and I laid meat on them. After prophecies of judgment and destruction, okay, in chapter 10, chapter 11 reviews the exodus from Egypt. Hosea depicted Israel as an infant dependent on a loving father. The Exodus sets the stage for the future. As a father, God would act and perform an even greater exodus for his captive people. Now, Hosea 11:1 is quoted in Matthew chapter 2, verse 15. Mary and Joseph took the child Jesus to Egypt to escape Herod. To depict Jesus as the ideal son in contrast with Ephraim, who was tasked to be God's son, Matthew referred to Jesus as the true son whom God called out of Egypt. Centuries of history are compacted into Hosea chapter 11, verse 2. It reviews the Lord's call of Israel and Israel's consequent apostasy. Amen. Israel's proclivity, amen, their habit, their habitual behavior toward idol worship was obvious and profound. But the Israelites did not care or remember God's gracious gifts. Amen. Sometimes we forget, amen, what the Lord has done for us. Let us not forget. Let us not forget. Known as an adulterous wife, Israel now is affectionately portrayed as God's children. God taught them to walk, carry them, love them, and nurture them, and even heal them. These were all pictures of his sovereign deliverance out of Egypt, as well as his providential care in the wilderness. Remember, when they came out of Egypt, the Bible teaches us that there were none lame, none sick. Amen. Instead of grateful delight in God, the people gave their thanks to despicable gods around pagan altars. Let's take it and apply it to our lives today. We should have grateful hearts for what God has done for us. Amen. Sending his son, Jesus Christ, to die, to be buried, and raised again on the third day for our sins, and also for his provision, how he daily provides for us. Amen. If the Lord had been harsh or cruel, perhaps Israel could have been justified in their rejection of his authority. But that did not happen. Amen. This makes this excuse inadmissible. Far from being cruel, the Lord had led them with kindness. He was very kind to them. The cords of a man with which God led them were not cruel, painful shackles, but gentle bonds meant to guide the people with kindness. He treated them as dearly loved children, not as a beast of burden. The Lord reminded them that his provision of food for decades was an act of kindness and generosity. Verses 5, 6, and 7. He shall not return into the land of Egypt, but the Assyrians shall be his king, because they refused to return, and the sword shall abide on his cities, and shall consume his branches and devour them because of their counsels. And my people are bent to backsliding,
Remember, I mentioned that word earlier. Backsliding means

It's apostasy, or turning away from God, or turning away from the covenant he established. Now, this is a willful turning away from the covenant and a willful turning away from God. Okay, in other words, they looked at God, they looked at the idols and made the decision, I'm going to serve the idols. Now remember, the leaders had began to, and the shepherds had begun to serve the idols, so this had a profound influence upon the people. For my people are bent to backsliding from me, though they call them to the Most High, none at all would exalt him. How shall I give thee up, Ephraim? How shall I deliver thee, Israel? How shall I make thee as Admah? How shall I set thee as Zeboim? My heart is turned within me. My repentings are kindled together. Amen. God declared he would return, or he would return his people to the same captive state from which he delivered them long ago, not under Egypt now, but under Assyria. God's deliverance of his people from slavery centuries earlier would be undone. The time for warnings from the Lord through the prophets was over, and now the time had come for judgment. That judgment would deliver a deep and crushing wound to his nation. Now, verse 5 introduces a wordplay, usually the verb return. Israel would not return to Egypt, but instead would go to Assyria, for the people refused to return to the Lord. Verse 6 foreshadows the imminent destruction by Assyria. Nothing will stop the Assyrian armies from consuming Israel. Let's read verses 8 through 11. How shall I give thee up, Ephraim? How shall I deliver thee, Israel? How shall I make thee as Admah? How shall I set thee as Zeboim? My heart is turned within me. My repentings are kindled together. I will not execute the fierceness of my anger. I will not return to destroy Ephraim. For I am God and not man, the Holy One in the midst of thee, and I will not enter into the city. They shall walk after the Lord. He shall roar like a lion when he shall roar. Then the children shall tremble from the west. They shall tremble as a bird out of Egypt, and as a dove out of the land of Assyria. And I will replace them in their houses, saith the Lord. Although Israel was destined to go through the brutality of warfare and exile, a future return to the land was now envisioned and promised. Chapter 11 is powerfully structured with verses 1 through 4 and verses 8 through 11, both contrasting and parallel. Both sections describe the exodus and deliverance of the nation of Israel, but at opposite points in history. Verses 1 through 4 point back to the initial exodus from Egypt, while verses 8 through 11 point to the return from exile in the 6th century. Although God's people were guilty and deserved complete obliteration, the Lord would not only preserve the existence of his apostate nation, but also intervene in the future to restore them from captivity. The hope of future deliverance from global captivity affirms other passages that envision and guarantee the same glorious outcome. In a sudden burst of emotion, God asks a series of rhetorical questions that reveal not only his compassionate heart for his people, but also his future intentions for his people. Just look at verse 8 again. Look what he says. How shall I give thee up? In other words, he said, I can't give you up because I love you. How shall I give thee up, Ephraim? How shall I deliver thee, Israel? How shall I make thee as Admah? How shall I set thee as Zeboim? My heart is turned within me. My repentings are kindle together. Let me say this. I don't have time to go into all the undertakings of this, but there's a difference between the nation of Israel and the state of Israel. Let me say it again. There is a difference, and many of you know what I'm talking about, and many of you may not know. So I'm challenging you today to do your research. There is a difference between the nation of Israel and the state of Israel. Amen. At the end of verse 8, the Lord describes the fierce passions of his heart for his people. Now, let me say this too. In the New Testament in James,
The word lust is used. The word lust is used. And when I often teach this, people don't quite understand this, but I hope you understand. Help us, Holy Ghost, to understand what I'm about to say. When we talk about lust, we always use it with respect to human beings and sexual activity. Amen. But when we ascribe anthropomorphic language to God, using human language to describe God so we can have insight into his character, we use anthropomorphic language. One word that's used in the book of James is the word lust. Hear me out. God lusts to bless his people. Amen. As I said earlier, from a human standpoint, we always apply it to sexual activity. But when we apply it to God, God lusts to bless his people. Amen. It's his good pleasure to give his people the kingdom, to give his people blessings. Glory be to God. So please understand what I'm saying. So when we apply it to God, we're not using it in a negative sense. We're using it in a positive sense. And he says, Ephraim, how can I give you up? I love you. I gave my word. I watch over my word to perform it. I exalt my word above my name. So how can I give you up? Amen. So there's this deep-seated desire, because lust is desire. So there's this deep-seated desire in God to bless his people. Hallelujah. Glory be to God. God described his heart being turned over and his compassion being kindled. The expression of raw emotion emphasizes the reality of God's love for his people. And the four rhetorical questions in the verse were vivid ways to show that the Lord is not finished with his people. Excuse me, let's look at verse 8 again. This is powerful. How shall I give thee up, Ephraim? How shall I deliver thee, Israel? How shall I make thee as Adma? How shall I set thee as Zeboim? My heart is kindled within me. My repentings are kindled together. Each of these four questions God asks anticipates a negative answer. How could God give up on his people, Ephraim? How could he not surrender? I'm sorry, how could not? He could not, because he is faithful. Remember, Paul said in 2 Peter, he cannot deny himself. How could he surrender his people, Israel? He could never do so precisely because they are his people. How could he utterly destroy his people as he destroyed Adma and Zeboim? These were regions that God overthrew in his anger, as he did Sodom and Gomorrah. But God would never eradicate his chosen people. Let's take it personal. I'm not talking about the sins you did before you got saved. I'm talking about some of the things we did after we got saved. And God did not destroy us. God did not throw us under the bus. Amen. He kept loving us. He did not discard us like he would do a piece of paper towel. He kept loving us. He loved us. He kept loving us back into his arms. Remember, it is with the love of God that a person repents. The goodness of God causes a person to repent. Not beating up on a person, not telling them that they're dirty, no good for nothing sinner who will never amount to nothing. It is the goodness of God, Paul taught, that will cause a man, woman, boy, or girl to repent. Amen. Hallelujah. After you got saved, many of you who are listening to me, after you got saved, you sat down and thought about what you thought about and said, I can't keep living like this. Amen. Because God has been too good to me. Glory be to God. You don't have to say amen. You don't have to say amen. I know it to be true. In Hosea 11:9, God buttressed what was implied in verse 8 with a promise that he would not execute the fierceness of his anger, meaning that he would not give full vent to his anger against his people. Keep in mind, that does not mean that Israel would not experience the consequences. Remember, we're under the covenant of grace now, but sin has its consequences. Hallelujah. Give you an example. If I jumped in a pool of water with a brand new suit on, I'm going to get wet. What we want to do as human beings is we want to control the consequences of our actions, and you can't do it. Amen. If you stuck your hand in a fire, you'll get burned.
Amen. So sin does have its consequences. God will forgive us, but there will be consequences of our actions. Israel, remember, would not suffer the annihilation that Admah and Zeboim experienced, just like Sodom and Gomorrah. The reason for such mercy toward his people was that God is God, not human. When people are fickle, the Lord has a sovereign plan from which he will not deviate. He will fulfill the plans he has ordained. Verses 10 and 11, the Lord provided a preview of the return of his people from exile. The Lord would not attack his people, but restore them. With a mighty roar, he would not frighten them away, but gather them from the ends of the earth, as a mother hen gathers her chicklets. Though he would send them far away into exile, he would gather them again. Hosea 11 ends with a final picture of the Lord's tender grace. When Israel returned to the land after the exile, the Lord would not be waiting with a scowl, arms crossed, and foot tapping, ready to rebuke them. Remember the prodigal son? Amen. He ran toward it. Listen very carefully. He ran toward his son. Amen. He wasn't there with his arms crossed, with a mean look on his face, tapping his foot, ready to rebuke him and condemn him. Amen. He said, get the fatted calf. He gave his son a ring, and he gave him a robe. Nowhere in the scripture to talk about, he told his son, take a bath first, and then I'll put the robe on you. He put the robe on him. Amen. The robe is symbolic of covering. Amen. Our sins are covered under the blood of Jesus. Glory to God. God does not begrudgingly forgive us when we turn to him. Instead, he runs to us and eagerly embraces us, as Jesus' parable of the prodigal son shows. He does not wait eagerly to smite us at the smallest sin, but is full of overflowing compassion and ready to forgive us, no matter how much we have sinned, if we will repent. Amen. He knew you were going to do it, but he stands waiting with open arms and says, come back. Come back to me. Now, keep in mind, God always initiates reconciliation. Let me say it again. God always initiates reconciliation. Practical points. God loves us deeply. Take time to remember how he has shown his love in the past. Despite our unfaithfulness, God remains faithful. We could always turn to him. When believers persist in sin, he disciplines them. Disaster is no reason to doubt God's love. Amen. Disaster is no reason to doubt his love. God does not discipline his people capriciously. If we are disciplined, let us return to him. When he disciplines us, let me explain that. When he disciplines us, it means we belong to him. Hallelujah. God uses different means to rescue his wayward children. Yes, he does. I'm dealing with a young man now who's incarcerated. He didn't do the crime. He's supposed to be released. And his release date is coming soon, but now God can get his attention. And he told me that. He said, Pastor, God has got my attention now, and I'm hearing his voice very, very clearly. So it takes different things for all of us, but God knows what works best for us. Hallelujah. God can reverse our situations no matter how bleak they are. God can reverse our situations no matter how bleak they are. This is the end of our program. Amen. God is good. We thank God for meeting the budget of the Sunday School Hour. Hallelujah. If this program or these programs over the years have been a blessing to you, we ask that you pray about what you give toward the Living Truth Ministries Sunday School Hour. We're on the Giverfine app. We don't ask you or tell you how much to give. Pray about your gift, and we appreciate what you give. If you go to the Giverfine app, type in New Living Truth Ministries, put in your donation. It'll come directly into the church's account. It does not come to me. It comes to the church's account. Amen. And God, we'll thank God for you. We'll be blessed. We'll be blessed by your contribution. Amen. If you don't know Jesus Christ as your personal Savior, I take this time to offer him to you. Amen. Repeat after me. Dear Lord Jesus, come into my heart. I confess my sins. Fill me with the precious gift of the Holy Spirit. I make you Lord and ruler of my life. Lord God, thank you for

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1: In at Studio A with your legendary host, Chris Moore.

Praise the Lord, praise the Lord, praise the Lord. Everybody, God bless all of you out in radio land on today. Bless the Lord, oh my soul, and all that is within. When we say bless his holy name, I want you to know that I don't own the right to any of the music that you're going to hear. I don't own the right. However, I have permission to share it, to play it. Amen, and to just love it as well. We want to send this program out to all of our listeners bright and early, amen, on this Saturday morning. And we want to thank God for engineering there. Carissa doing a great job, and that last selection, come on, Jesus, and do it for me. I tell you, I'm praying for the sick and shut-in. I'm asking God to do it. Like I know that he can. For the Bible said that he rose and declared that all power is in his mighty hand. So we know God's got the power. We got to keep the faith. And we know he sits up high to look down low. So thank God for Jesus today. Thank God for this blessed Saturday. Amen. And we shouldn't hope that something will be said. A song that you hear will uplift your spirit. All right. We want to say good morning to Peace Baptist Church. Peace Baptist Church, located 13450 Goddard Street, and that's located just off of Davidson Freeway. Again, 13450 Goddard Street. Peace Baptist Church is located right there, and you are invited to worship with them. This is a church where everybody is somebody, amen? I like that. It's a church with a door open, and they will receive you wholeheartedly with love, and you are invited to come. We're praying for Peace Baptist Church because they have lost a dear member, and I'm told that this member, Lois, I believe Williams, I hope I have it right, was just an all-around person and was great, teaching Sunday school and all that good stuff there at Peace Baptist Church. So pray for Lois's family, man. Again, Dr. David L. Jefferson is the mighty fine, very fine pastor there at Peace Baptist Church. I like them because they're doing things out in the community. They're reaching out. They have a wellness clinic operating 3 days per week, and those days are Tuesday, Thursday, and Sunday, 8:30 a.m. each day to 2:30 p.m., 8:30 a.m., Thursdays to 2:30 p.m. And then Sundays, you heard me right, they're right there on the grounds, 8:30 a.m. to 2:30 p.m. They want their desire and designed to help you feel better, 13450 Goddard Street. You don't need an appointment. That's not necessary. You don't have to have a medical card to be seen. They're there, and they're there as a wellness clinic reaching out to the city, Metro Detroit. 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

0: tell you, not only will they can tell you about your body and your blood pressure, they got screamers going on there, and they can also enlighten you about other things that's happening with the body. So it don't take them long. All you got to do is just drive up and follow directions, and they will take it from there, right there at Peace Baptist Church, the wellness clinic, operating 3 days a week. So you pass the word around to someone who don't want to sit don't want to go to emergency because you got a cold or a head or whatever, and they can help you right there and let you know how your blood pressure is coming along. I want to say good morning to Old Solid Rock Missionary Baptist Church. They're located 58 East Mike Nichols in Holland Park. That's 58 East Mike Nichols, which is 6 Mile Road. 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Call them, and if no one picks up right away, just leave your information where you can be contacted and tell them you're calling about the organ that's for sale. You know, sometimes we need an organ downstairs. We need an organ in our organizations and our churches. Maybe there's a church out there, a smaller church, who need an organ. The organ is good. They just have purchased another organ, and they want the space. They need someone. If they would like to buy that, purchase that one, give them a call. All right, Sunday. I tell you, that we've been saying save the day, but the date is here. The big 16th pastoral anniversary musical celebration honoring Pastor Glenn and Sister Rachel Taylor over there at Holy Tabernacle Baptist Church, 3184 East Canfield. All groups are expected to come out and be in attendance that Sunday, August the 23rd at 4 o'clock p.m. Where are you going to come? 3184 East Canfield on the east side of Detroit, where Pastor Glenn Taylor is the mighty fine pastor. And the number is 313-923-9016 if you need to call him. But there's going to be some singing. There's going to be some singing over there. There's some musical celebration, and you know Pastor Taylor, he loves singing, and he does all he can to support everyone's anniversary or peace appreciation, any program that you're having. He'll make his way there. That's just who he is and what he does, amen? So it's our time to come back on Sunday, which is tomorrow, August the 23rd at 4 o'clock p.m. You need to get there early to get yourself a good seat, all right? Don't forget it. We're going to tell you about it a little bit more for the closing of our broadcast. Quartet Men's Rock, a little bit harder, Sunday, August the 30th at 4 o'clock p.m. This event is going to take place at Mount Zion Baptist Church, 3600 Van Dyke Avenue. Tickets are $25. It's going to feature Doc McKenzie and the Gospel Highlights from Salt Lake City, South Carolina, and the Men's of Praise from Tuscaloosa, Alabama. I tell you, an evening to be remembered. 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I can assure you, I can attest to you that you need to have yourself there in one of those seats, amen, so you can enjoy Doc. I tell you, Doc is coming, the doctor, and the Men's of Praise. I got tickets. 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I'll work something out special for you. If you're having a little rough time, if you need a ticket, call me, 313-574-1413. After the duration of this broadcast, celebrating First Lady Bill radio and TV anniversary 11th. It's going to be Sunday, September the 6th at 4 o'clock p.m. Where it's going to be? You already know, Faith Temple Baptist Church, 10700 East 1, where Pastor Anderson Bill is a mighty fine pastor. It's going to feature the new revelation singers from Cleveland, Ohio, Faith Harrison and the Chosen Vessels there from Cleveland, Wayne Todd and the Men Who Will from Detroit, Galatian Singers, Men of Glory, Redeem, Revelation Singers, Joy Unlimited, donations just only $20. So come out and let's help Lady Bill celebrate. She's everywhere doing what she can for everybody, all right? So we just want to be reminded of that. Come to the 14th anniversary of K Myself, God, Sons, and Daughters, Saturday, August the 29th, 6 o'clock p.m., and this event will take place at the Living Faith Church, located 21740 Ryan Road. That's right, Pastor Bob Ellis is the pastor, and there's a whole host of groups going to be singing. We're going to mention that Anthony Hill and the new creation from Saginaw, Michigan will be here, and Tim Fireson from Tupelo, Mississippi. Summer Detroit Abyss, Sofa Sounds of Heaven, Joy Quartet, The Men Who Will, Galatian Singers, Walter Steen and Bless, Doc Coney and Manifested, and others. Free admission. Wow. All of that's free. Tim Fireson, I would say, from Tupelo. That's a singing man. And then we got a group from Saginaw, Michigan. So you order yourself to come out. All right, we're moving right on. We want you to know that the SOH production presents a pre-fall gospel extravaganza. And it's going to be honoring Q-Man Mike Smith, Fabulous Fanny. And he's bringing in the iconic, fantastic Violin L. They're coming together, y'all. Please don't miss it, whatever you do. That's a special guest. Curtis Foster, formerly of the Mississippi Blind Boys and a couple of the Blind Boys, talking about it could have been me. They'll be coming to the city of Detroit. All right, the Southern Four, Stanford Boys, Redeem, Dynamic Gospel Tones, Men Who Will, Joy Quartet, all are going to be on this event along with Minister Anthony Curry and those willing, outstanding souls. Amen. It's going to take place at Greater Mount Olive Missionary Baptist Church, 661 West 8 Mile Road, starting at 3:30 in the p.m., tickets are $20 advance, $25 at the door. Yours truly will be on hand along with Superstar Danny. Soul food dinners will be available for children 11 and under. They're keeping it where it's affordable. They're going to get in free. So if you need information, call 313-282-8830, and you can obtain more information. We want to remind you that's coming as well. Mr. Paul Porter is on his way to the city of Detroit. Now, you mark this day down, Sunday, September 27 at 4 o'clock p.m. Paul Porter and the Christian Heirs from Songtag, Mississippi, will be here. They're coming for the 21st anniversary of Bless 21st anniversary. And it's going to be a blessing, I tell you already. It's going to feature Keita Steen and Fire, Young Men for Christ, The Men Who Will, Myron and the Galatian Singers, Doc Coney and Manifest, and the Dynamic Gospel Tone. Amen. 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If you need a ticket for Paul Porter, 313-574-1413. I got you. I truly got you. Now, we want you to say the date for October the 18th. That's going to be yours truly, big anniversary. We have coming in from Rochester, New York, Reverend Green and Reverend Green and the Vision Heirs. Amen. Make strike that. Vision Heirs from Rochester, New York. They're coming in to be with us. We got just a song, and we're going to come back and redo this. Take a listen to this.
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0: want to remind you of everything that we talked about today. And don't forget about our everything, our announcements. Peace Baptist Church, again, located over there at Peace Baptist Church at 13450 Goddard Street. And they have that wellness clinic operating, so everyone is welcome to come on over. You're also welcome to visit with them. Again, tomorrow we're going to be celebrating with Pastor Glenn Taylor at 3184 East Kenfield. Amen. Everyone is expected to come out, show your love to Pastor Glenn Taylor. He's just such a beautiful man of God. And the Men Quartet Rock will be Sunday, August the 30th at 4 o'clock, Mount Zion Baptist Church, 3600 Van Dyke Avenue. We're getting ready to climax for the day. It's been a blessing coming into your homes and to your surrounding areas. May God bless you. Real good. Going to turn it back over into the hands of our capable hands at 1440 a.m. Be blessed and keep yourselves in the love of God.
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1: Good morning, Detroit. This is Bishop Allen E. Ewell saying I'm so glad that you thought enough to listen to our program this morning. And I'm going to turn it over to my wife, and she's going to read our familiar friends who have called and give them a shout-out. And also she's going to read the scriptures that I asked in our church schedule. Diane.
2: Praise the Lord and good morning to everyone. We will start with our church doctrine. We believe Jesus Christ is the only begotten Son of God.
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2: Praise the Lord and good morning to everyone. This is Sister Diane Ewell from United Apostolic Church. Bishop Allen Ewell will be joining us shortly. So we are thankful for everyone that has joined and to listen to our broadcast today. We're located at 15831 Schoolcraft in the city of Detroit. Our phone number is 313-837-9575. And we would love for you to come out and join us in one of our services. So we are going to start with our church doctrine, which is, we believe Jesus Christ is the only begotten Son of God. John 1:18, no man hath seen God at any time, the only begotten Son, which is in the bosom of the Father, he hath declared him. 1 Timothy 3:16, and without controversy, great is the mystery of godliness. God was manifest in the flesh, justified in the spirit, seen of angels, preached unto the Gentiles, believed on in the world, received up into glory. That's 1 Timothy 3:16. Who is the image of the invisible God, the firstborn of every creature? For by him were all things created, that are in heaven and that are in earth, visible and invisible, whether they be thrones or dominions or principalities or powers. All things were created by him and for him. And he is before all things, and by him all things consist. And he is the head of the body, the church, who is the beginning, the firstborn from the dead, that in all things he might have the preeminence. That's Colossians 1:15 through 19. We furthermore believe that repentance and baptism in the name of Jesus Christ and receiving the gift of the Holy Ghost with the evidence of speaking in tongues as the Spirit gives the utterance is essential for being born again. Acts 2:38 states, then Peter said unto them, repent and be baptized, every one of you, in the name of Jesus Christ, for the remission of sins, and ye shall receive the gift of the Holy Ghost. That's Acts 2:38. To be condemnation-free, one must walk not after the flesh, but after the Spirit. And Romans 8:1, there is therefore now no condemnation to them which are in Christ Jesus, who walk not after the flesh, but after the Spirit. Our order of service is Sunday morning. We have Sunday school at 10 o'clock. 11:30 is our morning service, and 5 p.m. is our evening service. On Monday and Thursday at 12 noon is 1 hour prayer. Tuesday and Friday at 6 p.m. is Bible study, and 8 p.m. on Friday, again, is 1 hour prayer. We'd like to thank those who have let us know they're listening, and please continue to listen in. If you are, please give us a call on our church office phone, 313-837-9575. We would love to know that you're listening in. We have Elder and Sister Talbert from Houston, Texas, Deacon and Sister Butler from LaGrange, Georgia, Sister Denise Beasley, Sister Liz Williams, Sister Leslie Brooks, Sister Johnson, Sister Liz Davis, Sister Grant, Sister Stephanie Glover, Sister Rhonda Moore, Sister Zelma Boyd, Sister Linda Hibbett, Sister Wilson, Mother Green, Mother Sherelle, Sister Gail Scott, Deacon Eddie Harris, and Sister Singleton. And we'll now turn the remainder of the broadcast into the hands of my husband, Bishop Alan Yule.
1: Praise the Lord, everyone. We're in Revelation chapter 19, and we're going to read the last two verses.
2: Revelation chapter 19, beginning at verse 20, and we'll be reading verse 20 and verse 21. And the beast was taken, and with him the false prophet that wrought miracles before him, with which he deceived them that had received the mark of the beast, and them that worshipped his image. These both were cast alive into a lake of fire burning with brimstone. Verse 21, and the remnant were slain with the sword of him that sat upon the horse, which sword proceeded out of his mouth, and all the fowls were filled with their flesh.
1: Thank you, Diane. And today we want to speak about the end of it all. The end of it all. Many times, when we read in the book of Ecclesiastes, it tells us that the conclusion of the whole matter is to fear God and keep his commandments, because he's going to bring everything into judgment. And we just saw what happens to the judgment of the wicked. Just for a side note, the saints will not be in the judgment of the wicked. The saints are being judged right at this moment. You know, we don't be judged with the wicked. We judge right now. And your life's going to tell whether you're with God or with the wicked. And the wicked I classify as anyone who don't obey God, who goes against what God wants them to do, and start doing what they want to do. Whether you know, the ins and outs of it, that's not the question. Because if you don't know the ins and outs of it, you know, they have a saying that ignorance of the law is no excuse. Mostly everyone has a Bible. But the Bible is one of the most underused books when people know its intricate details. The details are, first of all, you have to be holy to get to heaven. Anything less than that will cause your ultimate destruction. The devil, he don't want you to do that. He, matter of fact, what he wants you to do, he wants you to get almost there, then start declining. And he wants you to think that you're already saved when you're not. The problem with him is he's already lost. His judgment is already sealed. He was loosed in the last 7 years from the bottomless pit, and he went out again to fool the nations. He deceived the nations one more time. And it seemed like he would have repented, but he didn't repent. And I don't think he can repent. He's just altogether evil. The Bible called him the father of lies. We had a preacher that came to our assembly, and he said, I don't care if he's a cousin or uncle or whatever. The fact is, he's a liar. Hallelujah. And he tried to deceive Jesus with the word of God, talking about, if you be the Son of God, let these stones be made into bread. Jesus had to let him know that man shall not live by bread alone, but by every word. But by every word that proceeds out of the mouth of God, that shall a man live. And John 6 and 63 through 64 tells us that the word of the Lord is spirit and it is life. He You know, God is a spirit. And you want to worship him. You can't worship him with your flesh. You got to worship him in spirit and in life. And you can't worship him in spirit unless you've got the spirit. And the spirit is not just jumping around saying, hallelujah, hallelujah. God is good. That's nice. But the spirit is when you can have a fellowship with the Holy Ghost that you receive. And you receive it through the power of Jesus. Jesus promised the Holy Ghost to them that ask. And he keeps his promises, just like his Father keeps his promises. Jesus can't lie, neither can the Holy Ghost lie. And you find out that all of the promises that the Lord have are yea and amen. And his words are yea and amen. God has given us certain promises, and he expects us to latch a hold to them. That way we can be a partaker of the eternal life that's with him in the kingdom of his Father in heaven. You get the kingdom of God to get the kingdom of heaven. Hallelujah. Those are two different elements, but they're related in the fact that you got to have the first one to get the second one. The kingdom of God is in you. It didn't come with observation. It came when you start speaking in tongues, and you didn't see it coming. Hallelujah. People say, yeah, I saw the Holy Ghost. Well, I don't believe you saw it. I believe you might have manifested when you start speaking tongues. But now you got to be obedient to what the will of God and the word of God tells you to do. You know, Jesus gives us all that we need pertaining to life and godliness. He even gave me a good night's sleep last night, and I'm in pain. Hallelujah. You can be in diverse pain, and God can still touch your body. And I thank him for it. God can touch your body, but the main thing he wants to touch is your soul. He wants to touch your conscience and your soul. Hallelujah. You know, man's made up of three elements. He's made up of spirit, body, and soul. But the spirit is one on top. That's your conscience. And it's going to testify whether you knew it or whether you didn't know it. Some people will get before the judgment seat of God when he's issuing out their rewards, and they're going to say, well, I didn't know. Well, you had to know, because some things are just written in you. You know, dating another man's wife is just something that's inherently wrong. You know, like you don't commit adultery, but it's inherently wrong already. And you got to make sure that what God gives you, that you keep it and you guard it. You take his word and you guard it in your heart. Put it in a safe spot so that you don't neglect it, that you always have it prevalent. You know, and men should always pray and not faint. When you pray sincerely and you pray in God's will, you're going to get it. You're going to get it. You're going to get exactly what you want. All you have to do is pray God's will. But don't be praying in your own will, like Jesus did when he was praying in the garden. He prayed three times that he wanted that cup to pass. Didn't get any answer, but he come to the conclusion, say, but not my will, that thy will be done. Hallelujah. He wanted to get out of it, but he knew God's will. And he knew, as he said, not my will, but thy will be done. If God's will is done in each of our lives, you don't have to worry about where you're going to end up. You know where you're going to end up. You're going to end up in the kingdom of heaven. Hallelujah. And the Bible lets us know that all of the fearful and unbelieving, they will take their part in the lake of fire. And you can't take a couple of days to see if you like it or not. You're going to be there forever and ever. You know the fire's got to be hot if it can burn up a soul. Hallelujah. Your soul, you know, I could be aching in my body, but my soul is all right. My soul can say peace. My soul can say it is well. Hallelujah. Because God has insulated your soul inside your body. And inside your soul is your spirit. And your spirit is your conscience, and your conscience will not lie. When God opened the books, ask you these questions, he's going to show you all that you did. It's not going to take him long at all. You ever see people with these near-death experiences and they said, my life sped before me in a matter of seconds? Well, it don't take God a long time to show you what you did. Then they worked at their foundry, and people was asking them to come to church, and they said no. And they said, some of them said, yeah, I want to come, but they would not yield themselves to do what they said they were going to do. They just stayed away because the football game was on. And I'm here to tell you, I believe I like football as much as any fella, but I don't like it enough to stay away from God's word, because that's where my life is. My life and peace come from the word of God. Hallelujah. Hallelujah. It's joy in the word of God. There's peace in the word of God. There's life in the word of God. And if you're going to have life and peace, you got to not only endure it, but you got to enjoy God's word. The word have told us that in the last days, men are going to be lovers of themselves and not lovers of God. People will put themselves in a position where they think they're going to go and think they're going to do it on their own terms. But you know, this got to be God's terms, God's conditions. God is the author of life and death, and he will tell you where to go. He will tell you where you're going to go, and you can know. If you don't know, it's because you haven't read, and if you don't know, it's because you haven't had the Holy Ghost. I've got the Holy Ghost. I got it speaking in tongues. I was baptized in the name of the Lord Jesus Christ. And that does not mean that after you get baptized that you saw a hot day and decided to get dunked in the water. No, that remits your sins. It throws your sins out, because without baptism, you can't be saved. But you got to have all three elements. You got to be baptized in the name of Jesus Christ, and then you got to receive the Holy Ghost, and that's got to be done by speaking in tongues. Some people will not receive the gift of the Holy Ghost because they think it's them. It's not you. It's the Spirit of God speaking through you. Hallelujah. And I'm so glad that God gave me a chance to be saved, and he gave me a chance to even witness to folks. I had a person call me the other day, and they said that they wanted to get back in church. Now, if a person get in Christ and sin, let me tell you, it depends on what the sin is. But we have an advocate with the Father, Jesus Christ the righteous, and he's faithful to forgive us all of our iniquities. But now you got to quit doing it. You can't get forgiveness today and then tomorrow do the same thing. You got to quit. You got to stop doing it. Stop doing that sin. You got to put all of the carnality away from you. And some people know what the carnality is, but they act like it because their pastor told them it's all right to do it, that they can do it. No, it's not all right. He may be carnal-minded. You know, I've seen some pastors that they allow certain things that they predecessor didn't allow, and the reason they allow it is because they want to keep people. Well, I'm not a people person per se when it comes to salvation. I'm a people person wanting them to get saved, but per se, I'm not a people person just to have bodies in the church. We got a small congregation, and I'm trying to keep them from going to hell and encourage them to do what God says, so that they can see eternal life with the Father. You know, that part that talks about the lake of fire is so terrible that it says death and hell will be thrown into it. Wow, I don't want to be nowhere near that. I want to be with the Lord in peace. I want to want the Lord to tell me, well done, my good and faithful servant. Hallelujah. Hell is a bad place to be at. Hell is a place that you go and you can't spend a couple of weeks there to see if you like it or not. You won't be there forever and ever. But heaven is wonderful. heaven is the place that you want to be there, but the time limit is the same, because you can be in heaven forever and ever. It's a wonderful place, and it's the place that you want to be in. You want to be in God's good graces. Hallelujah. People don't believe in it no more. People don't. They think everybody going that die and goes to heaven. They don't think that they go to hell. You go to a funeral, and most of the preachers say, "Well, they gone to glory," and they looking down on us now and all that kind of stuff. Everybody that died don't go to glory. Hallelujah. And the saint don't die. The saint goes to sleep, and Jesus gonna wake him up in the last day. Thank you, Jesus. I thank God that I found out the truth, that you got to be baptized in Jesus' name, got to be filled with the Holy Ghost, and you got to go after his word, and you got to love his word. Bible say that having these promises, you got to seek ye first the kingdom of God and his righteousness, and all these things are going to be added to you. And one of the things that's going to be added to you, he's going to give you wisdom. He's going to give you faith. Hallelujah. Because you're going to put yourself in a position where you can hear the word. Bible says, faith cometh. It don't come. It cometh. That's a TH there, meaning continual. It cometh by hearing, and hearing by the word of God. When you have faith, you got a faith according to the Spirit. You're going to do things that's according to what your new birth is. See, when you're born again, you get a new body, and you get a new agenda in your life. Even though you're in these frail humanistic bodies, your body will be changed in the moment, in the twinkling of an eye. Hallelujah. That sounds so good to me. I can't help but wish that the rapture was coming place forth right now, so I can get out of here and see my father in peace. I get to see him in peace, and I know it's not possible, but I can tell him, "Lord, how did I get over?" And it takes him all eternity to tell us how good his grace is. Ages to come, we're going to be there, and we're going to be in the presence of the Lord. We can traverse the universe, and folks will know us as we are known. Hallelujah. They say, "Where did you come from?" Hallelujah. "How did you get to heaven?" And I said, "Did you climb a mountain?" I said, "No." "Did you swim the deepest sea?" I said, "No. I got here by the blood of Jesus." Hallelujah. Because the Bible lets us know that the blood of Jesus remitted our sins. Without the shedding of blood, there's no remission of sin. And he shed his blood on Calvary. He gave it up so that we could all have a right to the tree of life. God gave us all a chance, you know, but you can't be saved unless he draw you. And when he draw you, you can't pull away from him. He's not going to make you be saved. People say, "Well, he made me be saved." No, he didn't. He gave you an opportunity to be saved. And then if you accept that opportunity, he'll give you the gift of the Holy Ghost, because you know you need him. He'll have you baptized the right way. Some people baptize in their titles, but the titles don't save you. They say, "Well," you say, "I was baptized in the name of the Father, the name of the Son, and the name of the Holy Ghost." But the name of is not the name. You need to know what the name is. And we're saved by Jesus Christ. Hallelujah. And him crucified. Isn't this a wonderful salvation? It's simplified, but by the same token, it's spiritually derived. You have to be spiritual minded. See, once you're a new creature, you don't want the same thing that you wanted before you was transformed. Hallelujah. Your appetite should be different. Your desires should be different. And you got a great big God that'll help you along the way. Hallelujah. All you got to do is tell him, "Lord, I need some help. I want you to help me." And don't say it like I'm saying it. Nah, you got to say it with sincerity and with fervor, because God will make sure that you get the help that you need. He'll make sure you get to a tongue-talking church. He'll make sure that you get to a baptism in Jesus' name, church. He'll make sure that you get a word, church, where you can understand the words of the Lord so that you can be justified when you appear before him. And you'll be appear before him right now. Hallelujah. We're judged right now. We don't have a whole lot of time to be ready, but you need to get ready right now and make sure that you make your calling and election sure. Hallelujah. Hell is a terrible place. The lake of fire is terrible. You know, all the evil spirits and the false prophets and those, they will end up in a lake of fire that burn with fire and brimstone. And them that have not made themselves ready, that's where they'll end up at. But those who make themselves ready, heaven is a prepared place for prepared people. And heaven is so glorious that I can't even describe all the glory that's in heaven. You got a gold street up there. You got every gate, and you got four gates with three pearls on each gate. There's great big pearls. I mean, they're big pearls. Jesus said, you got a mansion up there. Hallelujah. Said, in my Father's house are many mansions. Some people, they degrade that, talking about it's just a box. It's not a box. It's a mansion. It's a place where you can dwell forever and ever. But more than that, it's a place where you can see the Lord in peace. And you see him in peace, and I don't know how much use you're going to have for a mansion, but you're going to have use. You're going to still have use for the Lord Jesus Christ. He's so good. He's so wonderful. He's given you everything that pertains to life and godliness. Hallelujah. He knows what you need, and he knows why you need it. And once you get it, you'll be so glad. You'll be so glad. It caused you to overcome. You read in Revelation chapter 2 and part of 3, you see all those churches, and it says to them that overcometh, he got certain rewards for you. Hallelujah. I believe he got rewards for everybody that overcome. Hallelujah. But you got to overcome to a degree that you're saved. Hallelujah. When you're saved, when you're born again and saved, your soul has been redeemed by the Lord. And when your soul has been redeemed by the Lord, you've got heaven on your mind. Hallelujah. You don't have to worry about all the other stuff because you got heaven on your mind. Hallelujah. They tell you don't be so heavenly minded that you're not earthly good. That ain't nothing but the devil. Because the more heavenly minded you are, the more earthly good you are. Hallelujah. I'm not around here trying to cheat nobody, trying to, you know, somebody's wife.

0: that didn't have nothing to do with it. Because they was taken care of. They was given shade by like the Lord followed them, and at night he followed them also, and he gave them light in the darkness. Hallelujah. God wants you in light today. Well, this is Bishop Alan Neal saying, I appreciate you all listening. I thank you, Alan, for turning those dials and pushing those levers. Thank my wife for reading the announcements and those things like that. And 15831 Schoolcraft is our address. Come on and be with us. We'd love to have you. God bless you. And I'll see you next week if the Lord says the same.
1: 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The telephone number is 313-837-9575. 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

0: tuning in here again this morning. We appreciate all the support we can get. We are All Faith Ministries, and this is the Year of Our Lord Recovery Mission, where our mission statement is to bring awareness to the problem of addiction and to the need for resources to help those who are in the darkness of addiction. So today we have a special guest, Eric. He's going to speak with us. We had him here a couple weeks back, but it just didn't spin quite the way we wanted it to. So we're gonna redo that show. Again, we're all new at the radio, so we're just doing the best that we can here. So we're going to pray in. I'm going to pray in here, and then we'll get started. Eric, you want to pray us in?
1: Yeah. So, Heavenly Father, we just thank you that our voices are reaching people that need to hear the truth, that they need Jesus Christ in their life, and there's no way to break addiction except through the revelation and the love of our Savior, Jesus Christ. Father, we thank you for everything that you do for us. We thank you for protecting our families. We thank you for providing for us, for everything you do for us daily. And we love you because you first loved us. And I just thank you for this opportunity. Thank you for bringing us to a higher place in Christ. And I just, words can't even

0: express the gratitude, and we just give you all the honor, praise, and glory in Jesus' name. Amen.
1: Amen. All right. We're running a little late this morning. That weather just was unbelievable. It's like running through a wall of water. So, Eric, just to let everyone know, he's been doing some ministry things with us. He's been a really big part of the ministry team here in the last, I think, month or more. He helps us with the ministry over at Eastwood Recovery Mission over there at in Southfield, an inpatient drug and rehab center, which is got excellent people. We had Jeremy. Next week we'll have Tim, who's a director from that program, and we're just a great program over there that's helped a lot of people, and they're continuing to help a lot of people. We have a couple young men that are getting out this week. One is His name is Justin, and he has a family, and his family has reached out to us, and we're going to take care of some things for his family to make sure he comes home not in debt.
2: Ralph.
1: And then Ralph, he's doing really well. He's another one's coming home, and it's Ralph's family we're taking care of, right? And Justin is. He's got some legal issues that we're trying to deal with, so we can get those handled so he can remain in treatment and continue on his path. And both of them are really reaching out to the Lord and asking for his help and guidance, and they're studying the scriptures, and they're doing very, very well. So I know the Lord's going to help them.
0: Amen.
1: So Eric, today we just want to get a little bit insight on your testimony, your journey, where you came from, where everything started, and we have an hour, so take your time, because, by the way, Jesse is out doing the Lord's work today, so he won't be here, so we're going to pray for Jesse and the mission that the Lord has him on today. I believe it's some outreach out in Flint. So he's out there doing that today. So God bless him, and we're going to continue to pray for him and all the great things that he does. So anyway, back to you, buddy. Go ahead and just kick it off, my friend.
0: So my journey started with drugs and alcohol when I was 13. I started smoking cigarettes, started drinking, and I was drinking a lot at 13. I was drinking sometimes up to a fifth within just a couple hours, and spent a lot of time in juvenile detention because of that. Poor choices, breaking the law, and got out, started working. My life was normal. I thought it was good because I was working, wasn't really drinking too much, but I still had that empty feeling inside, so started filling it with alcohol again, which led to other poor choices, Vicodin. That turned into Oxycontin, which led to my heroin addiction, and went to a couple rehabs, spent some time in jail, did a county year, got out, went to rehab, and it reminds me of that scripture, you can get cleaned up and try to clean your life up yourself, but without the Lord, you labor in vain. I was clean temporarily and just still felt empty, felt guilty all the time, and it just brought me back to using again, trying to fill that emptiness, trying to cover up the shame and the guilt of my past. And I ended up using heroin again. I was smoking crack, sniffing cocaine. I mean, there wasn't really any drug that I would turn down, so I ended up carjacking a lady when I was 26, spent 15 years in prison, got out, and, you know, prison saved my life. I know that. Halfway through, I reached out to Christ and asked him to come into my heart, and I knew I was saved, but I still didn't really have that relationship with him. You know, I knew where I was going. I knew my sins were paid for, but I wasn't letting him love me like he wanted to. You know, I was so used to having superficial relationships, because in prison there is no bonding, really. You know, it's just you put up armor, wear a mask, and so I got out. I was doing all right. I was working, and you know, I just fell back into the same issues of life, you know, just hanging out with people that were drinking, you know, so birds of a feather, I guess, as they say. You know, they don't understand addiction the way we do. You know, they can drink, you know, socially and have normal lives, but my drinking just, it doesn't stop. Once I start, I just keep going and going, and eventually, you know, you're gonna make poor choices, and it's just gonna lead you back into the emptiness, the guilt, and, you know, I used pretty much any excuse to go back to getting high. You know, I lost my dad, and use that as an excuse, but I ended up going to Eastwood, and man, Tim that you mentioned, he's awesome. Eastwood, I definitely recommend if you need help with substance abuse, whatever it is, those people care about you. They love you. They're genuine. They're not there for the money. They're there because they really do care about you.
1: And if I'm correct, everyone but one was an addict in there, correct?
0: Yes.
1: Yeah.
0: Yeah.
1: Yeah, there's just one female that never suffered from addiction, but every other one has been in the darkness.
0: But I mean, even her, you know, growing up, her dad was an alcoholic, so even though she doesn't necessarily deal with substance abuse, you know, we all have our issues, our strongholds, you know.
1: Yeah, she fits in nicely. I agree. She does, especially. There's two sides to the coin.
0: Yes,
1: I've been on both sides myself. You know, I was an outlaw biker for 35 years, and you know, drinking and drugging and doing a thing. You know, working for the enemy, pretty
0: yes.
1: much. You know, just break it down. You know, I was walking with the demons. You know. And then I got out of that addiction, and then I had to go through my daughter going through it, and when she went through it, boy, oh boy, she would just disappear for not months, years on end, you know, and she'd have to worry about her. So it's important to know both sides of the coin. So you did what, 30 days in the rehab over there at Eastwood?
0: No, I did. What was it? 3 weeks.
1: 3 weeks?
0: Yeah, 3 weeks.
1: Yeah, I wish they could extend that program a little longer over there. Boy, I'll tell you, they do a great job for 3-4 weeks. You get like an extension or what, I think up to 5 weeks or something. Yeah, they do amazing work over there. I tell you, the Holy Spirit runs through that building.
0: Amen.
1: And we do that church service over there, and you're doing the communion now over there starting this week.
0: Yes, it's very important for believers to commune with the Lord, receive what He wants you to receive from Him through that.
1: Yeah. So tell me, how How is it that the Lord reached out to you? How is it that he got a hold of your attention and started turning your head towards his way?
0: So, he reached out to me through somebody I was in prison with. I don't know if I should say this, but Christians in there have everybody says that they have hidden motives and this and that. I thought maybe this dude was coming after me because he wanted something, you know.
1: Right.
0: So he just kept talking about Jesus, though, and he was planting those seeds, and eventually, you know, I could see that he was genuine about it. The way he was living in prison, even though he was in prison, I wanted what he had. You know, he had joy. You could see it on his face and his eyes. He had a shine to him. His name was David. Beloved. That's what that name means. And that's definitely how he treated me, you know, and everybody around him, regardless if you were a Christian, Muslim, it didn't matter. So that's how the Lord reached out to me, you know, and he taught me a lot, and unfortunately he got charged with murder. That was before he was saved, so I'm believing that the Lord's gonna deliver him from that prison, though, because he's got a good heart now, you know. He's got Christ, he's got love for people, so I'm hoping he is released one day so he can reach a lot of people too, you know. But yes, that's how the Lord reached out to me through another
1: believer. Sounds like the Lord's really moving in his life and using him where he's at to reach out.
0: Yes.
1: The Lord is something else. When I was in jail, I was doing the same thing. You know, started up a church, you know, preaching to everybody, you know, baptized a couple of people with a mop bucket and a glass. You know, you did what you could do with what you had. Yeah. You know, and it's really about the connection with the Lord, anyway. And you know, some guys that were going off to prison, you know, they were reaching out. So you know, the Lord said, get over there and just, you know, bring this man and talk to this man and do this. And then I did. I spent the whole time, and the time went quick. You know, I didn't have any issues in there. I just served the Lord every day, and the time went by quick. And the church, Pastor Oz, always, you know, come see me. And Jerome, Elder Jerome, would come and visit me. And Pastor Bird would put money on my books. You know, it's just I knew that I was in a great church.
0: Yes.
1: And with a great pastor and great pastors. We got, you know, we got some good pastors in there. You know.
0: Oh, I love going to church now.
1: I
0: look forward to waking up in the morning and going. Usually, you know, you're like, I gotta get up. I gotta get up and go. But now it's like me and my fiance, we get up and we get to go. You know, we look forward to it,
1: right?
0: Because they always have a good word for you, always.
1: It's definitely a good church.
0: We love our ministers and pastors there, for sure.
1: Absolutely. Yeah, Pastor Oz, last week we were trying to figure out a scripture, and I usually don't, as a matter of fact, I should bring my phone out, because Pastor Oz, we were trying to figure out the scripture, and Pastor Oz texted it to me, and I didn't look at my phone, because I was trying to, you know, do the show here, and as soon as the show ended, I looked on there, and there it was, the scripture. Pastor Oz had sent it over to us. So I'm going to keep an eye on the phone today just in case. So, you got out of the prison, and you were kind of slipping a little bit in there. But when did you... I've met your fiance, but I'm not going to say her name because she's not ready for all that, but she's an amazing woman.
0: Yeah, and she's very jazzy. Really is
1: very jazzy, yeah, that's good. Yeah, she's amazing. And,
0: amen.
1: You guys are great together, and I look at you too, and you just look like, to me, you're going to be one powerful ministry team with just the two of you. You know?
0: Well, she definitely put up with a lot in one short year, you know? And she stuck by. Strong, still praying, still faithful that it's gonna work. And I know that God brought her into my life. You know, He blessed me with her, with her kids, and that's it for me. I don't need anything else, you know? Jesus and her and my church family, you know? And life is, it's definitely going in the right direction, though.
1: Good, good. Yeah, we have some fun times together. She's a hard worker. You work for me, and well, we work together. Let's put it that way.
0: No, I work for you.
1: But you know, we do a lot of work together with her, and with other people in the ministry. We started the Lord said to get this company moving again, so that now we can take the people that we're working on in the rehab center at Eastwood, move them over here, get them into sober living houses, and then the Lord says, "Well, okay, now we got to do the next step. We got to have them an income."
0: Amen.
1: So I said, "Okay, I'll start the business again," and then He just drops all this work, no advertisement, no nothing, just drops all this work. So we know it's Jesus. We know it's the Lord leading us and helping us get to where He wants us to do. So He has a much bigger plan in store for us, and I can't wait to see what that is. So next week, like I said, we're going to have Tim on here, and then the week after, I'm hoping to get Pastor Oz back on. Those of you who don't know who Pastor Oz is, he's our senior pastor. He's my spiritual father, and he teaches me a lot, has taught me a lot over the last 3 or 4 years, sometimes it was closer to 4 years. He's just a very, very good man that really cares for the people that he ministers to. So just want to make sure everybody understands that that All Faith Ministries is our street ministry, but it is overseen by the Lord of the Harvest, Senior Pastor Oz. Everything we do is overseen by him. He's got 50 years experience. Why would we not grab that, you know?
0: Yeah, he's got a lot of wisdom, and he definitely cares for his sheep.
1: He does.
0: For sure.
1: He does.
0: I love that church, man. I was baptized in the Holy Spirit there.
1: It's a good church. I'm happy there. I've had a couple of fallouts, but I think that was just the enemy trying to get into my head, you know. That's what he does. He sees something maturing and turning into something's going to produce fruit. Now you got the devil's attention. He doesn't want that to happen.
0: His plans are going to fall.
1: Always, always, always. So you are, you're planning on getting married in the future?
0: And, oh, yeah.
1: And these things with Jazzy, you know what I'm saying? Yeah, that's great. That's great.
0: Yeah, I mean, just the fact that she was attending that church when I was in rehab. She said she didn't know the name of the church, but at that time I had already talked to Minister Gary a couple times. He came up for service, and we already, you know, we formed a bond. And
1: yes, we did.
0: I was talking to her Sunday night before I was leaving. I was supposed to be leaving Monday, and I called her, and she was telling me that, you know, she loves this church, and she went up there, and you know, she went for the food pantry and just started attending church because the people there were, you know, they just reached out, and you could tell that they genuinely care about you. They love you. They want the best for you. So she remembered the name of the church when I was talking to her, and she was like, "Yeah, it's Lord of the Harvest," and I was blown away because she didn't know Minister Gary was coming up to the rehab to minister, you know, and do service. And it still gives me chills just knowing that the Lord is working like that. He's working in our life. And
1: He's
0: I see him now. I see him, you know, even back when I think about it now, being in prison, you know, it wasn't until like halfway through my sentence that I asked him to come to my heart. And, you know, the first half of that 15 years was miserable, and I didn't love being there for the second half, but it was much more peaceful, I'll put it to you that way.
1: Yeah. Yeah, that's I really enjoyed going to Eastwood. We do that twice a week now. You know, we do Fridays. We do individual counseling there, which yesterday was your first day doing that, and I was impressed. You just, you know, it's so easy to minister when you're ministering to addicts after being an addict. Just, you know, it just, everything's just so similar with everybody's story. You know what I mean? Some kind of trauma, and then led into hiding the trauma, and then led into rebelling with drugs.
0: Oh, yeah.
1: And, you know, it's all kind of the same story. So, you know, you can really, not saying a pastor can't, I'm just saying that someone who's been in, because I know pastors can say, I didn't think so at first, but then I seen Pastor Oz working with the guys up there, and you know, he's got some understanding, and he hears from God, so that's kind of, you know, cheating. No, I'm just kidding. But so, you know, but the time we spend up there is amazing. You know, we go in, and you could just feel the Holy Spirit. You know, we always pray in the car before we get out and go in, and we go in there, and we sit with these men, and they're all excited to see us, and you know, they're just, wow, you know, and they keep just, they're just, you could see the joy in their face and the smiles when we walk in the door, you know, and they're writing their name on the board to come sit down with us, you know. And then church service, we come there, and the men come in, and they're all full of energy and full of spirit, and just listening and paying attention and asking the questions, the right questions, yes. So you know that they're listening, you know, it's just, they're all eager to get over on this side of town and get started with the discipleship program, you know. Under Pastor Oz's leadership, we have a discipleship program. That's at 7 on Tuesdays at the church. That's at Topher and Shaner's. That's 8.5 mile in Shaner, right on the corner of the Lord of the Harvest Church. So
0: it's a great meeting.
1: It is. It's a good meeting. We're getting more and more teachers involved, which is great. Minister Gardenshire, Carolyn, she did a great class, and Pastor Oz did last week, correct?
0: Yeah.
1: And then this week will be, I'm seeing his face, but can't say his name. Scott.
0: Okay.
1: Yeah, Scott's going to teach this week, then I'll teach the following week. But it's more and more people are getting involved in it. More and more pastors are getting involved in it. You know, the church is really growing right now. The Holy Spirit is just moving through there. God's hand is moving. We're getting young people, old people. We're getting good people in here. The church is growing.
0: And amen.
1: It's growing through some outreach that we do. It's growing from because the church has been there forever. Like Pastor Oz was saying, members that used to be there are coming back.
0: Amen.
1: So, I mean, the world's gone nuts. But the Lord always gives you that rest. That you find a good church like the Lord of the Harvest, and you go there, and you feel at peace, and you feel close to the Lord and connected to the Spirit.
0: So. Well, that's what I've come to realize, too, you know, when everything looks like it's chaotic and it might not work out, the Lord is always working, you know. He always has a plan, and his plans are not going to fail.
1: No.
0: He's not going to fail us. You know, that's what addicts need to know, that his love is, it's not going to fail you. He's not going to fail you. Just know that you're forgiven, that you are deeply, deeply loved. That's I think that's one of the hardest things for addicts to receive, you know, just knowing that God himself would pay for their sins, you know, to hang on that cross for what I did and what you did and what everybody did, but he did it out of love. He loves you and
1: unconditional. We were just speaking with Justin. It was yesterday Friday. Yeah, yesterday we was talking to him. You know, we were speaking about some of the issues that he's having with the court system, and we're going to try to help him out as much as we can, you know, and, but inevitably, the Lord's will be done. But I've seen it with my own eyes. I've seen the Lord change the minds of judges. I've seen situations with you that we thought were going to be worse than they actually were.
0: Oh, yeah, I was looking at more prison time.
1: Yeah, and then the Lord just said, I got other plans.
0: Amen.
1: He did it for Jennifer. She's she ran five times, felony absconding, she's gone. Back to the pipe. Yeah, she went in. She was seeking the Lord. Not saying she isn't now. She is, but she was seeking the Lord and trying to do things right. And reached out for the help from human sponsors, which is why I don't believe in human sponsors. My sponsor is the Lord Jesus Christ, because I know He's never going to let me down. Not that there's not a place for human sponsors, but just in my experience, I depended on the Lord and only the Lord, and He delivered me. And Jennifer was doing the same thing. And like I said, and I'm going to get her on the show soon. She's got an amazing testimony. She's like, you ever see that show, The World's Dumbest Criminals? I swear to God, she'd be laughing right now. So don't think I'm insulting her, because I'm not. She'd be laughing right now. She did some dumb things, just. Like, put a sign on top of the car, hey, I'm copping, pull me over,
0: Wow.
1: But, the Lord saved her, and she went in front of that judge, and that judge is going to put her away, and he didn't. His face, his expression turned just like that. And he says, you're going to jail, and then bam, but I'm going to give you 90 more days to prove yourself. Me and Pastor Oz looked at each other like, wow, that was Jesus. Only Amen. Jesus could have done something like that. Well, so I've seen it,
0: If you would have seen my arrest video, you wouldn't think that she was the world's dumbest, because I was in a minivan trying to outrun five or six Waterford police officers, so in a Grand Caravan, just like we drive around now for work. Yeah. So
1: it's funny, because in my life, I've always figured if I'm caught, I'm caught. There's no sense in making it worse, what I mean? So I always just stopped, But if the things that I did do, I planned, so I never had to stop, because it never caught me.
0: But I stopped, but then I put my foot back on the gas, and
1: maybe I'd get him with the second round.
0: I can laugh at it now, because it's over, I'm forgiven, but man, definitely not worth it. So
1: we could sit here for hours. I know I could sit for some of the dumb things we did in our addiction.
0: Gosh.
1: Like, wow, why would I do that? That was dumb. Could have been dead. Oh man, I remember when we were high, and I was in a club at the time. I was the sergeant of arms at the time, and we were in my garage. And this is when I believed that women were property and all these things that, the devil put in my head. And Jennifer come outside, and she was barking about something. It was late or something. And I pulled out my gun and shot it in the floor. And she was sitting on the couch. And then the next day, I came out to clean up the beer cans and all the garbage, plates, mirrors, all the things that we had out there. And the bullet had ricocheted off the floor and off the wall and came back right to the very edge of the cushion. It was poked out of the cushion right where she was sitting.
0: Wow.
1: The Lord saved her and me. stupid things we do that we don't realize that God's like, yeah, I got to change that real quick because this, you know, it just, that was him. And there were so many other things in my life that was him, you know, and I know it was him now. Back then I didn't. When you start walking with Christ and you start trying to live your life like him, you see miracles every day. Amen. Because now you're looking through the eyes of Christ and you see them every single, and the people that the miracles are happening to, they're clueless. That was God to just save you. I'm telling you right now, because you should be dead, you know. So it's just crazy, and I love it, and it's just good. And we got we have a meeting on Saturdays at 5 o'clock at the church. It's a alcohol and drug recovery class. We call it the Most Excellent Way, and we start with a nice meal, and we move into the sanctuary, and we have a nice word, and then we break into groups, and we discuss what the word of how the word reflects our lives, or what we got out of that word, and it's just it's a great class, recovery. What do you call it? I guess you call it a meeting.
0: Yeah.
1: You know, but I just, it's a good one. It really is. We have those two at the church, and then we have the service, which is worship's at 10:15 Sunday morning, and then the word, I believe, is around 11. And then, you know, we usually go to 12:30. Depends on when Pastor Oz says we're going to wrap this up. But man, you know, it's just like he's just the word is so good. You're like, just carry on, yeah. Bro. I got nothing better to do right now. Carry on, yeah.
0: And that's the thing. His words, his sermons are all Holy Spirit led. So
1: yeah.
0: Even if it has to carry on, it's I know that he's trying to reach out and speak to me. So we just gotta listen.
1: Yeah. I agree. Took me a long time to get over myself with him.
0: That man can talk.
1: Oh yeah, he can. And it's good talking.
0: Amen.
1: Yeah, I remember visiting his office. Fella, you were going to the principal's office. You were in trouble, and you sweated, your hands sweating all the way down that long hallway to his office. But he's amazing. I'm so grateful for him. I mean, he has no idea how grateful I am for him, really. He doesn't. I wouldn't be where I'm at today without his guidance. And he can be tough on you. And that's because he loves you. It took me a long bad out. He's not giving up. So you might as well shut up and listen to what he's got to say. You know?
0: Tough, but not mean.
1: No, not at all. And that's the worst part, you know. I'd rather you hit me in the mouth or something, bro. You know, take me out in the parking lot, put the boots to me, something. I mean, I can't. How can I even reply to this? But sorry, you know. But all joking aside, he's a great pastor. It's a great church. We have many pastors in there. We're going to try to get more and more of them here online or on the radio. We kind of want to do like a flip week, I'm thinking, where we're going to do pastors one week and then, you know, addicts the next week.
0: Okay.
1: And we want to move in also to the other side of the coin where the parents or the loved ones of the addict and how they're going through and try to get some help out there for that too. Because where there's an addict, there's 5-10 people that are worried about them.
0: Oh, yeah.
1: You know? So we need to reach out to them and help them through it and get them directions to some good meetings. And I think Pastor Oz goes to one, I think they call it the Al-Anon meeting.
0: Yeah.
1: Yeah, and he really likes that meeting. And, you know, he's if he likes it, it's good. Because he's very knowledgeable in pretty much everything, actually. But so, yeah, we have great meetings all week at the church. We have the food pantry. That's Tuesdays and Wednesdays from 9 to 11. Just go to the back of the church and line up in the big parking lot there, and they'll wave you through and get you some food. And just all the things that our church does is amazing.
0: It is.
1: And it's growing. You know, last year we did a couple outreaches where we delivered food. We had one literally at my house. We gave free haircuts, free hot dogs, and ministered to the kids. You'll see in the summertime, the kids are always at the whole neighborhood of kids or at my house, you know, I'm out there making my lawn. Cause, you know, you get old, your lawn becomes important. I don't know how that works, but you get out there and you're edging and cutting and wow, look at my yard. And then 20 kids show up, play football on it. But, you know, they say, they call me pastor. I'm not a pastor. I'm a minister, but it doesn't matter what they call me. But they're like, God, they tell their friend, God lives here. God lives here now. God lives everywhere, but Amen. This isn't God's house. I'm just a guy that's trying to help you and steer you. And they're, you'll meet them. They're great kids. We play football out there with them. And it just keeps them out of trouble. You know? Yeah. Keeps them out of trouble. But they're trying to build this library open, this big park right by my house. Nobody wants a library. I'm sorry, they don't. Build a rec center. We can put, it's huge. We can baseball diamonds, maybe a football field. You know, we can get these kids interested in something other than the streets because the neighborhood isn't the greatest, you know. So I just think we could do better things with a rec center and, you know, youth outreach project, something.
0: Or know. Both.
1: Yeah. I don't know. We got like 50 libraries, and they're all really nobody goes to them. So why would you just keep doing that?
0: They got the Kindle now.
1: What's that?
0: You download books on the little tablet.
1: Really?
0: Yeah.
1: Holy crap! I'm old. You can download a book on a tablet.
0: Oh yeah.
1: I know you can have the Bible read to you.
0: See?
1: Yeah, they got that one creepy guy's voice. It's funny. So many things that we want to do with this ministry, and we're so honored and glad that you are a part of it. And you know, in this ministry, we don't put those stipulations to everybody else. Well, you got to be clean for a year. You got to do this for a year. No, man, you got to be an addict, because an addict knows an addict. I don't care how long he's been clean. And if it wasn't for the Lord giving me this ministry and having me. He's running it through me as a vessel, I would probably not be where I am today. Because the more I learn about the scriptures and how to help people and minister to people, and I'm always ministering to somebody. Yes. Every day I'm trying to spread the Lord's word. I wouldn't be there if it wasn't for what the Lord has me. So I believe that, at least in my life, and I'm hoping in others' lives, just getting out here and doing the Lord's work will keep you focused, keep you sober, keep you, you know. And that's why I wear a collar. I wear a collar for two reasons. One, for me to remember what I used to be and what I am now. And two is so that when people look at me, they see God. They don't see me, because I'm just a vessel. It doesn't matter who the preacher is. It's the truth and the word that the preacher's preaching.
0: Amen.
1: You know, and that's what matters. And we're just doing some good work out there, but we couldn't do it without the Lord.
0: And you look good in the collar.
1: I do. For an old guy, yeah. And you're right, I do. And I just love it, man. I just love serving the Lord. It's the best high I've ever had.
0: Amen.
1: And like I said, He's blessing us. He's blessing our business. He's blessing our ministry. And these are all things that He's doing. There ain't none of us that smart. You know what I'm saying? I mean, we're not dumb, but we're not that smart. To put something so big together in such a little amount of time, that's God. And for it to continue to work and continue to grow, that's proof that it's God. You know, and little to no effort from us, really, you know.
0: And my greatest ideas were my biggest downfalls.
1: Right, yeah. I got this great idea. Oh, no, I don't want to hear it, bro. By the time that went on, we both went to jail. I don't want to deal with that.
0: Right.
1: Yeah. It's funny when you look back at those times. It's like, wow, what the heck was I thinking? Oh, Lord. Just some of the things, I'll tell you. If I would have done this, then I would have... And then you think, you know what? The Lord put me through exactly what I needed to go through. And He was there the whole time with me. And all I had to do is open my eyes and see. And that's what we do. That's what we do. We go out and we bring His light to other people. Like I said earlier, there's no better feeling. It's, you know, when we start our service, we always have everybody bow their heads and close their eyes, because we want to ask that most important question that you'll ever have asked to you in your life. You know, is there anyone in here that wants to give their life to Jesus? And when someone raises their hand, it's usually every week we have a hand raised over there at Eastwood or two. And, you know, it's just amazing. And then you bring them through and they give their lives to Jesus and you pray over them and you just see the look of their face. Most of them are crying, which gets me crying with them, you know. And, you know, we cry together, we laugh together, we hug together, and it's just a great program, and it's all the Lord. It's just the power of our Lord and Savior Jesus Christ, and it's amazing. That place is just, I don't know, it's like the garden where we just plant the seeds, man, and the Lord just fills them. Everybody every day is telling us, we want to join, we want to get over there, you know. And you don't have to be a minister to follow the Lord. You don't have to be a pastor. The Lord might have something else in mind for you, you know what I mean? But in order to figure that out, the most important thing is we got to disciple you. If you're going to have a personal relationship with Jesus Christ, you got to know who Jesus Christ is.
0: Well, just ask him and he'll reveal your calling, your purpose. And that's another thing too I was going to say. The Christian life is not hard. When you give your life to Christ, it's not, I need to clean up, I need to stop doing this, stop doing that. And, you know, he gives you the Holy Spirit, and the Spirit starts to work in you, you know. He works in you. He works all this garbage out, all this stuff, all these things that you carry, you know. And that's why the relationship part is so important, you know. He said, come to me and I will give you rest. I will rest you. So it's not, you know, it's not you working for your salvation. He says, work out your salvation with fear and trembling, you know, and it's not the kind of fear that we're used to. It's the worship and receiving his love and just realizing, you know, that He's there for you always. He's never going to leave you. He gave us all these promises. You know, he said, I will never leave you nor forsake you. So just don't get that idea from the devil in your mind that you have to be perfect and this and that. And people, you know, the fruit is going to come. You know, you don't plant a seed and all of a sudden you get an apple right away. You know, it's a process.
1: Right. Yeah, that's a reality for our ministry. I mean, unfortunately, we lose more than we help, but that seed's planted, so Amen. We don't know what's going to happen.
0: And
1: five,
0: that's the
1: 10
0: thing,
1: years
0: like,
1: down the line.
0: Once that seed's planted, you might walk away temporarily, but you're going to come back.
1: It's not us that saves.
0: Amen.
1: It's the Lord
0: Amen.
1: Jesus Christ. Our job is to plant the seed. He takes care of everything Amen. Else. You know? So, yeah, I mean, yeah.
0: You water it with that word, though.
1: That's
0: you
1: right.
0: know, that's what you do as a minister, pastor.
1: Minister slash pastor. Boy, is that a battle.
0: But, yeah, just since I've been going for, what, about a month?
1: Yeah.
0: So, I've seen it grow just since I've been there.
1: Yeah, it's growing fast. And it's bringing guys like you who just graduate the program and you come back every week and you're showing the guys that, look, I'm doing it, you can do it too. Mm-hmm. You know, it's huge. You know, that wasn't my design, that was the Lord's design. And the Eastwood does it themselves. They have that alumni night every week where guys that graduated the program could come and be an inspiration to other people. That program is heaven sent, I'm telling you.
0: It is.
1: It really is. It's heaven sent. It's just a great, great program. It's a short program, but for being such a short program, it produces so much fruit. It's crazy. It's just amazing. I'm so glad to be a part of that over there. We need a new haircut person. We're working on that.
0: If you want a haircut like mine and Gary's, we can...
1: Right, we can hook you right up because we're both bald, but yeah. Hook you right up. You want to be bald? We got you. You want to fade? Yeah, probably not so much, but it's been a journey, and I'm just so honored and overwhelmed at times with the love of the Lord of how he's ministering to me. And almost every night, he's waking me up and putting things into my head, and this is where I want you to go, and it's like, you know, it's amazing stuff.
0: Well, you've definitely been a blessing for me and my family, for sure.
1: I appreciate that. I just love you guys. You guys are so much love with you guys and potential with you guys. And together, I think that you're going to, I mean, it didn't work out for me and my significant other, but you never know what God has planned down the road, but I'm hoping that it does work with you, because you two together would be such a powerful, powerful ministry together.
0: Well, and, as much as it depends on me, I'm not going to give up on that.
1: I don't think she is either, brother. She's not. She's not one of those quitters. You know, she's solid, bro.
0: She's stuck.
1: Yeah, just don't make her mad, because she seems like that one that'll put you in line with the quickness.
0: Oh, yeah, she is a
1: little fiery thing. You know,
0: she has no problem voicing her opinions.
1: She is definitely an inspiration in my life. I am so glad that I've got the two of you and the children. It's amazing. And I thank the Lord every day. I pray for you guys every day. I pray for my thankfulness that the Lord put us together in this life and in this ministry and all the things that we're doing together, both through work and through the ministry. I'm sorry, I'm trying to find a page in here. So, where do you see yourself, say, a year from now or 2 years from now? Where do you see yourself? Not only with your walk with the Lord, which is super important, but just the whole picture. Where do you see yourself?
0: I see myself owning our own home again, married, still attending Lord of the Harvest, still reaching out to people, you know, going up to Eastwood. Actually, that's one of the things my counselor had me do, you know, write and meditate on where you want to see yourself in a year, in 5 years, 10 years, and, you know, where do you want to go? And I know the Lord is gonna provide for us.

0: I definitely see myself with Jazzy a year from now, 50 years from now.
1: When you're old like me, huh? I find a new wrinkle every day. It's like, come on, cut me some slack.
0: That's all right. All this business coming in will get you hooked up. They got a Botox center next to Eastwood. So
1: yeah, but I got a Lord that created me the way I am, and I'm happy with that. The people just start looking ridiculous.
0: Actually, you really don't have that many wrinkles, man.
1: Yeah, it's in the morning, I guess. I don't know. Maybe it's my eyesight. I'm trying to find the information on here, and I cannot find it for some reason. I have to come up with a better plan than that. So, the kids, they're how old?
0: James is 12, Harmony is 16, and Tino is 18, just turned 18. And then I got two sons. I got Anthony, he's 25, and Matthew's 20.
1: Here we go. Sorry, I'm trying to do two things at once, and I'm really horrible at multitasking. Okay. So, again, we are All Faith Ministries, and our mission is the Year of Our Lord Recovery Mission, and we are trying to bring awareness to the how large of a problem addiction is, and even more importantly, the lack of resources. We have next to no resources anymore. They're cutting things left and right. But I hear they're adding a few things now, but we'll see. Keep the Lord, keep praying to the Lord for that. But we try to raise money so that we can continue the ministry moving, that we can help the people that we need to help. So we do ask for donations. 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Sorry, so that's Lord of the Harvest, P.O. Box 26505, Fraser, Michigan, 48026. Addiction is not just a battle for us, it's a battle for every Christian, and every Christian should want to get involved in helping to save the lives of the people, the Lord's children. 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
0: amen.
1: You know, we're doing the best we can to help as many people as we can, but we do need resources. 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Box 26505, it's Fraser, Michigan, 48026. And again, on those, just put a memo, recovery mission.
0: Money well spent.
1: Yes. You'd be surprised what a little bit of money can save a life. You know,
0: amen.
1: It doesn't take much, and we work very hard, and we put a lot of our own money into this ministry, and it's the Lord's money anyway. You know, it's not our money. He gives it to us. He's given us this work, and he's given us this ministry, so it all belongs to him. So if we take the money and put it in there, he always provides for us anyway.
0: Amen.
1: So money is just money, I guess. my dad used to say, you know, you got to blame it on the guy who invented pockets. I'm like, what? And he said, yeah, well, when you invented pockets, then you had to invent something to go in them. I'm like, that is crazily makes sense, but that's crazy. My dad was quite the character. He's gone home to be with the Lord, but he is something else. I miss him every day. Just his little comments and all the things he says are just like out of nowhere. It's like, what?
0: Oh yeah, I have about 100 old people sayings rolling around in my mind all the time.
1: Old people sayings.
0: Oh yeah, between my dad and my grandpa. Yep.
1: Yeah. Oh, they're funny.
0: Yes.
1: My grandfather was really the only spiritual person in my life, him and my grandmother. They were just huge. They were huge. They were Baptists, and they were huge. They were just, everything was about the Lord. Everything was about family. Everything was, and he really led like Christ.
0: Amen. And
1: the whole family fell apart when he passed. No family. He was burying his son, and he did it loving the Lord and praising the time he had and knowing that his son was in heaven with the Lord and he'd see him again. You know? Same thing with his wife. You know, they were together 50-plus years, I'd imagine. I mean, they were together all I knew, but same thing. She went home to be with the Lord. I will be too. And he was just an amazing inspiration to me. He just really was. So again, we want to thank everybody for listening. God bless you all. We're going to pray out real quick. Father, we just thank you for this show, and Lord, we just thank you so much for this ministry that you have given us, and you're directing us, and you're growing it, and through the radio station, and through the ministry at the rehabilitation center, and the programs at the church, and just the

0: All right, go in peace, and may the God of peace go with you.
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1: I have a dream. My four little children will one day live in a nation where they will not be judged by the color of their skin, but by the content of their character.
2: Remember that? One of the greatest speeches ever. But here's the problem. These new extremist politicians like Jocelyn Benson don't believe that anymore. They do judge people by the color of their skin. They do separate Americans based on race. It's awful. Jocelyn Benson spent years directing a radical group called the SPLC, a group that specializes in stirring up racial division and hate in America. Benson's SPLC group pretends to be a civil rights group, but they got caught and have now been indicted in federal court for making $3 million of secret payments to people in extremist groups, even the KKK. It sounds crazy because it is crazy. If you see Jocelyn Benson, tell her to keep her race wars out of Michigan. Paid for by America Next.
3: I want you to know, long as I got King Jesus, I don't need nobody else. Do you hear me what I say? Long as I got King Jesus, I don't need nobody else. Come on.

Oh,

0: have a dream. My four little children will one day live in a nation where they will not be judged by the color of their skin, but by the content of their character.
1: Remember that? One of the greatest speeches ever. But here's the problem. These new extremist politicians like Jocelyn Benson don't believe that anymore. They do judge people by the color of their skin. They do separate Americans based on race. It's awful. Jocelyn Benson spent years directing a radical group called the SPLC, a group that specializes in stirring up racial division and hate in America. Benson's SPLC group pretends to be a civil rights group, but they got caught and have now been indicted in federal court for making $3 million of secret payments to people in extremist groups, even the KKK. It sounds crazy because it is crazy. If you see Jocelyn Benson, tell her to keep her race wars out of Michigan. Paid for by America Next.

Greetings. God bless you out there in Radio Land. Welcome to Life in the Word. This is 2025, and I greet you with the wonderful, mighty name of Jesus. We're just going to praise God and invite His presence here. Truly, we thank God for His presence. Those of you who are listening, just lift your hands and praise the Lord. Jesus is here.

We thank God for the presence of Jesus Christ. He's here right now. I know some of you can feel him. Oh, I just lift my hands and praise the Lord. Oh, his presence is here. There's a heavy anointing for this broadcast today.

Praise the Lord, praise the Lord. Well, praise the Lord. Those of you who have your Bibles, turn to Matthew, the 18th chapter, and the 20th verse. And this is a promise from our Lord and Savior, Jesus Christ. Again, we're in Matthew, the 18th chapter, and the 20th verse. And it reads, "For where two or three are gathered together in my name, there am I in the midst of them." Thank you, Holy Spirit. Again, Matthew 18, verse 20. For where two or three are gathered together in my name, there am I in the midst of them. Hallelujah. This verse is a promise to the church. This is a promise to you. This encourages you to gather together with your friends and family and those people who are naming the name of Jesus. Gather together in his name. Don't assemble in anybody else's name. But Jesus said, if you gather together in his name, he said he would be in the midst. And even now, as I preach this message to you over the airways, Jesus Christ is in our midst. Now, I'm going to ask you a question. Since you're listening, are you gathered together on the radio, on the other side of the radio, in the name of Jesus? I am here to meet you in the name of Jesus. If you want to meet with me in the name of Jesus, then Jesus Christ is in our midst. I want you to know that there's no distance in God. There's no distance. He is where you are, and he's where I am. I feel the presence of God right now. There's a scripture that says, the hand of the Lord is not shortened that it cannot save. Hallelujah. God's arm is long, the long arm of salvation. He can reach you wherever you are. Hallelujah. We're going to be going to the throne of grace, and we're going to be praying for different situations. Amen. Hallelujah. We're just going to let the music play. We're just going to get into an atmosphere of prayer because we know Jesus Christ is here. And we're going to let the Holy Spirit lead on what to pray for. Hallelujah.

We're going to be rebuking the spirit of infirmity. Those of you listening, wherever your infirmity is, lay hands on that infirmity right now, and I join with you in prayer, Jesus Christ, His name being here, His presence being here, and we rebuke infirmity now, and we cast the spirit of infirmity out. And the Bible says that as the Lord would raise you up, He would also forgive your sin. Hallelujah. The Lord is healing right now. I feel the healing virtue of God. Wherever you're sick, wherever there's an illness, begin to rebuke it in the name of Jesus and claim the healing power of the Lord in your life. The scripture that you can stand on is Isaiah 53 and 5, which states, He was wounded for my transgressions, He was bruised for my iniquities. The chastisement of my peace was upon Him, and with His stripes I am healed. Just begin to thank God. There's a healing anointing going forth in this broadcast right now. Hallelujah. There's somebody standing in proxy for someone else who's sick. You're not sick, but you're standing in proxy for someone else who's sick. Just begin to send the word. Hallelujah. Jesus healed the centurion's servant by sending the word. And Jesus said, greater works shall we do. So right now, I join with you in your faith, and we send the word of healing to the one that you're standing in proxy for. There's someone in the hospital right now. You're standing in proxy for that person. We send the word to the hospital right now. We command them to get up. Hallelujah. Thank you, Jesus. There's a grandmother in the hospital. You're praying for, there's someone, you're praying for your grandmother. We send healing right now in the name of Jesus. Healing in the breathing, in the lungs right now. We rebuke pneumonia right now in the name of the Lord Jesus Christ. Hallelujah. There's arthritis as well. We rebuke it in the mighty name of Jesus. There's, hallelujah, something going on with the brain and the memory. We rebuke that as well in the name of Jesus. We stand. The hand of the Lord is going forth in healing right now in the name of Jesus. Hallelujah. There's someone with a right jaw that's being healed right now. Just begin to glorify the Lord in the name of Jesus Christ. There's someone else you're standing in prayer for, your unsaved loved one. Just begin to glorify God and ask the Lord to save them. We ask that, Lord, that you would save that unsaved loved one. And there's a spirit of perversion around that unsaved loved one. We rebuke it in the name of the Lord Jesus Christ. We stand right now with you in prayer in the name of Jesus. Hallelujah. Oh, we thank the Lord. We thank the Lord. Hallelujah. Hallelujah. So the Lord was just moving in the first part of this broadcast with a prayer. But now we have to get into the Word. I turned the music off because you need to hear the Word of God. The Bible says faith come by hearing and hearing by the Word of God. The scripture that the Lord wants me to read to you is 2 Chronicles 7, verse 14. It says, if my people who are called by my name shall humble themselves and pray and seek my face, watch this, and turn from their wicked ways, then will I hear from heaven, and I will forgive their sin, and I will heal their land. I'm going to make it personal. If I, you can say it to yourself, if I who am called by the name of Jesus, I'm a Christian, I'm called by His name. If I will humble myself, and if I will pray, and if I will seek the Lord's face, if I will turn from my wicked ways, then God said He will hear from heaven, He will forgive my sin, and He will heal my land. That my land means your life. God will heal every area of your life. I remember preaching, and this was Psalms where it says, He restoreth my soul. Hallelujah. I will hear from heaven, I will forgive the sin, I will heal the land. Basically, I will restore your soul. Now, I remember preaching the wages of sin is death, but the gift of God is eternal life. And
any area of your life where you sinned and destruction came your way, you can be healed and restored in the name of Jesus. So now we're going to be praying a prayer of repentance. Hallelujah. Praise the Lord. The Lord is moving, isn't he? Hallelujah. Oh, praise the Lord. Praise the Lord. Praise the Lord. Those of you out there in Radio Land, get ready for a prayer of repentance based on 2 Chronicles 7 and 14. Get ready. Get ready. Get ready for the prayer of repentance. The Lord wants me to begin to call out sin and just repent for it right now. If you are in a remarriage, Jesus calls it adultery. Doesn't matter how long you've been in it. If you are in a remarriage and you have a living ex-spouse, you are living in adultery. You must abandon the adulterous affair and repent. If you are a pastor who officiated a remarriage, you must repent for being a part of adultery. Repent right now in the name of Jesus. The Lord will forgive you. The Lord will forgive you because you didn't know. The Lord will forgive you. If you want to know the will of God for marriage, read 1 Corinthians 7, verse 10 and 11. Again, 1 Corinthians 7, verse 10 and 11. Hallelujah.

more important than reading the Bible? Is TV more important than Jesus Christ? What is your God? Is the NFL more important than Jesus Christ? Turn to Jesus with all of your heart. Repent right now for putting other things first. Some of you put your friends before the Lord. Repent right now in the name of Jesus and return to Christ. I rebuke all sexual immorality. If you're involved in sexual immorality, you know what it is. You're convicted by the Holy Spirit. Begin to confess it right now, and the Lord will forgive you. The scripture states, let the unrighteous man forsake his way, and the ungodly man his thoughts, and let him return unto the Lord. The Lord wants you to have a clean mind, a clean heart, and a clean spirit. Repent right now in the mighty name of Jesus Christ. Just go ahead and repent. The Lord is forgiving you. The Lord is washing you right now. Hallelujah. Oh, praise the Lord, praise the Lord, praise the Lord. Hallelujah. Oh, we just thank God for that move of God. I just want to share something with you in John 3:17. We know John 3:16, but John 3:17, I want you to get it in your spirit. It says, for God sent not his Son into the world to condemn the world, but that the world through him might be saved. Let's make it personal. God did not send Jesus Christ to condemn you, but that you through Jesus Christ might be saved. And also, God didn't send the Holy Spirit to condemn you. The Bible says God sent the Holy Spirit to convict you. That is why when I preach the word, you feel convicted. Hallelujah. We're not here to condemn you. We're here to preach the gospel to you so you can feel convicted. A lot of times, too, you might want to know this. When God calls someone to preach, God has washed them of their sins. Amen. And they have memories of where the Lord delivered them. That's how God humbles preachers. He calls people from various walks of life and says, listen, I'm going to clean your life up and I want you to tell others your testimony. And my testimony is this. I didn't keep God first when I was younger. And now I'm learning to put God first. I'm learning to surrender. And I'm learning how to keep God's commandments. God requires every teacher of the gospel, every preacher of the gospel, to first follow what he preaches. And so I just want you to pray for me as I continue to serve the Lord. God bless you.

0: thanks for being a part of this important message from the Lord on WMKM, a prayer, a move of God. And we pray that God is just refreshing your spirit in Radio Land. God richly bless you. This is WMKM, AM's best. God bless you.
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2: I have a dream. My four little children will one day live in a nation where they will not be judged by the color of their skin, but by the content of their character.
3: Remember that? One of the greatest speeches ever. But here's the problem. These new extremist politicians like Jocelyn Benson don't believe that anymore. They do judge people by the color of their skin. They do separate Americans based on race. It's awful. Jocelyn Benson spent years directing a radical group called the SPLC, a group that specializes in stirring up racial division and hate in America. Benson's SPLC group pretends to be a civil rights group, but they got caught and have now been indicted in federal court for making $3 million of secret payments to people in extremist groups, even the KKK. It sounds crazy because it is crazy. If you see Jocelyn Benson, tell her to keep her race wars out of Michigan. Paid for by America Next.
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0: Excuse me. Good afternoon to all of my conquerors and the listening audience today. I'd like to welcome you and thank you for tuning in to Just Saying, where we discuss consciousness in everyday language, how our thoughts and beliefs shape what we experience in our lives, and we keep it practical, being and bringing in voices, guest voices from time to time, and even pulling from scripture in a fresh, down-to-earth approach. It is all about simple ideas and explanations you can use to live with more intention. I am Reverend C.J. Simon, your host for Just Saying. I am an ordained Unity minister, a licensed mental health professional counselor, and the founder of Inner Essence Counseling and Clinical Hypnotherapy. I'd like for you to remember that this program is interactive, and we welcome your comments, and you can make those comments in several different ways. You can email me with your comments, questions, whatever it is you choose to share. You can email me at justjustt, saying, saayin, at gmail.com. Again, that is justsaayin at gmail.com. You can also phone in during the program if you wish. And that phone number is 313-871-6094. Again, 313-871-6094. Hope to hear from some of you out there. I'd love to hear what your thoughts are about what's been being said and taught here on this program. So, as usual, let me go into review and what we have been talking about and utilizing for, I think this is the 6th week, pulling from John Randolph Price's book, Manifestation, 10 Steps for Manifestation. And we have covered so far in week one was entombment. And entombment was about you getting yourself quiet and settled and tuning into the Holy Spirit, or whatever name you use for God. Getting quiet, tuning in, listening to what that presence has to say to you. In regard to the things that you might desire or want, helping you make those choices. Which brings us to the next step, which was choice, where you decide what it is out of all the things that you want. You make a choice as to where you want to start and what's important at that particular time in your life. You can also, you know, you make a list and you look at your list, and that's where you make the choice. So making a choice makes things very clear as to what you're working on. You might want to work on two things at simultaneously, and that's fine if you're good at doing that. But the point is to focus your energy, in my opinion, on one specific desire at a time to go through these steps that we're talking about here. And so then step three, or week three, was acceptance. And that was about opening yourself up to allowing this presence of God to really assist you in beginning to believe and hold on to that focus of your thought. acknowledging, beginning to acknowledge that this desire actually belongs to you, that you don't have to go anywhere to find it. It is already available in the invisible world. These steps, let me remind you, are how you build a consciousness. Invisibly, before anything comes in form, you start building the consciousness that you already have what it is that you want. So acceptance is that state of consciousness that prepares you for that opening of accepting that things you desire actually are yours without any doubt. And then we had week four, which was the step of practicing having. And when you practice having, and I say practice because when we start on a journey of desiring something that we want that we haven't had, you know, doubts and fears and all kinds of confusion enter our minds many times because we don't see it yet in what we call our reality. We don't see it in the real world. It's not in our environment yet. So we look at what's happening in our environment and what's not there and what we've been asking for, and we get discouraged. So practicing having means that in your quiet time, you, as you accept that you have. So you practice having. And how does having something that you want feel? And so it is that feeling that you're going to hold on to and you're going to learn to practice. And I do use the word and terminology practice, because when you're working on a desire, you have to practice maintaining and holding and focusing diligently on how that's going to look. How is that going to feel when you receive it? If you can practice that feeling of having it already, that is the catalyst that helps propel your desire into manifestation. The more you practice it, the better you get at it. The better you get at it, the faster you're able to do these things and follow these steps. Really a lot of times unconsciously, because they have become a habit and you can automatically do it without a lot of, you know, what do I want to say there? What word would I use? You know, when you are able to do it with a lot of, without a lot of dissension and a lot of conflict within your own consciousness. Because for a moment, I'm just saying this to throw in here. You know, we always put things on something outside of us. We put stuff on people outside of us. You know, a phrase, well, you know, she made me do this, or he made me do that, or they made me act like this. You know, and I get it. It is possible for people to push your buttons. But it is also possible for you to stay focused, for you to take a step back for a few moments and allow the calmness within you, not to allow that person to get you out of sorts. So meaning we have control. Now you can make a conscious decision not to have control. But that is still on you. That's not on the other person. You still are in control because you made a conscious decision to act a certain way in terms of their behavior. So I just want to throw that in there to let you know that no matter what's happening, we always have control. And when we utilize our conscious control or our conscious behavior or our conscious decision making, we can take accountability for our behavior. So when we take accountability, we're not putting our responses on another person's behavior. It is I. Yeah, they said and did so-and-so, and I responded like this. And you can be okay with it. That is, if it's not illegal, and you might go to jail. So all of those things are encompassed in you making and being in control of your thought processes and your decision making. So having is the practice of feeling like you have received what it is you already or you are desiring, no matter what anybody says, no matter what they do, no matter what it looks like, you are in control. And you have to practice so you learn, so it becomes a habit for you to do. Some people may call that ignoring a situation. But if you ignore it, don't allow it to bother you, to cause you to fluster yourself. So that's what we talked about when we were on the step of having, practicing the feeling that you already have it. The next step was number 5, week 5, visualization. And I spent two Saturdays on visualization because so in our society these days, so much emphasis is placed on visualization. Oh, just sit down and visualize what it is that you want and you'll get it and you'll have it. There's a little more to the visualization. See, the visualization has to come with the feeling. And the feeling of having it. So visualization is a tool to help you feel as though you have what it is you desire. People use vision boards. Talked about that for a moment. I have nothing against vision boards. But I know that they don't work all the time in allowing you to get what it is that you desire. I know that from personal experience, because you think that just looking at that visual vision board, that's all you need to do. But no, it is not all you need to do. You need to go back to practicing what it is you have on your vision board, how it's going to make you feel. And you can take one of the ideas that you have placed on your vision board and work with that. Because these vision boards bring up the terminology of a collage. And I've heard a lot of people call vision boards a collage. Well, that's not the spiritual energy that we want. We don't want a collage. We don't want a bunch of things put together all in one space, kind of jammed and crammed together, because that's the way your consciousness is working if you are doing that. It's crowded. It's confused. It's congested. You want to work on one aspect of your desire at a time. Maybe two, but not a conglomeration. Not to the point where you have all this stuff together. Your board looks junky. You're just looking at it, but you're not really getting a feel of what it is you truly desire. So visualization also has to do with feeling. And it is a tool to help you feel like you already have what it is you desire. So think about it in those terms. There's a history, and I think I reviewed that history in terminology as it relates to vision boards. Started off in the 80s, I want to say, early 80s. It was called, what was it called? It was right on the tip of my tongue and I forgot it. But treasure mapping. Yeah, that's what it was called. Treasure mapping. And it evolved from treasure mapping to image pages and then image books. That is where you can have a page for each desire that you want to manifest in your life. It's still not all jammed together. It is still individualized. And you can look at your pictures that you've created and get the feel of how you're going to feel when it manifests in your day-to-day world. And from image pages and image books to now vision boards. So this vision boards are not something new. It has a history. The utilization of it is what we need to really focus in on. How do we use them? It's just not talk and looking. And so we move on from step five to what we're going to talk about today. I hope those of you in the listening audience are really working with these steps so that by the end of this series, that what you want in your environment has manifested. And if not by then, that you continue to work on these steps, so that at knowing at one point it's going to manifest. So today we're going to talk about the principle of love. And so love is one of those things that has a lot of definitions. And first, I want to talk about what love is not. And I'm sure you're going to be surprised. But it is not affection. It is not kindness. And it is not moral approval. Love is an energy. So being an energy, that means that it's a level of activity. And being in a level of activity, it is an energy that can take on many forms. And we as human beings, we do have the tendency to attach love to some entity. Like we say, I'm falling in love with this person, or I am in love with this person, or I love ice cream, I love cake. It's always like we have to attach love to something. So what have we thought about love in this instance as an energy and not be attached to anything? What have we thought about this energy of just loving ourselves first? And we become so inundated with loving ourselves to the point where we don't have to really work at displaying love to any person or anything. It's just automatic. Isn't that a wonderful behavior to aspire to? You're just so loving that everything you desire comes to you automatically. Hey, like another key thing in our society now, the law of attraction. Everything is about the law of attraction. Like, that's something new. None of this stuff that we're learning, or let's just say remembering or reviewing, is new. What has been happening with that is we have been attracting unconsciously, and we're learning now that we can make decisions with conscious. We can consciously make a decision, or we can consciously desire something. We can consciously focus on that and fall in love with it. We fall in love with it in our consciousness, in our minds, before it even formulates in our outer world. So just think about the energy of love. Thinking about the energy of love, how does that make you feel? And so if you can stay in this energy of love, then that's where it's, it means by all things will be given unto you. You will attract those things that are in that vibration. What has been happening is we as humans don't always hold on to that love energy. And when we lose or step out of the love energy, we start attracting that we do not care for, or that we do not want. So here's a nice statement I found about love. It says, our culture is inundated with myths about love. We refer to finding love as though it was a separate thing and not a resource within us. Then there are the concepts of winning and losing love, as though it were a contest or a competition. And this person says, my favorite is the idea of falling in love, as though it was a mud puddle, or a dangerous myth that says love can cure all. And if you just love your partner enough, everything will be fine. And there always seems to be more references to being lucky in love than skilled in love. How about that? Skilled in love. So how do you get skilled in something? You have to practice it. And I know that sounds so contrary to what we have been taught, as you know, all of our lives, that we have to practice loving, and that love is not really attached to something per se. It is an energy. It can be attached to something, but it not necessarily does not need to be. It is an energy that you practice and create and build with inside you, where whatever is going on, there is a part of you that is always loving and always happy. I mean, let's just take this analogy of your kids, those of you who have children. You know, when they're growing up, they can do a lot of things, and you can get angry. You can, you know, most of the time we find some kind of consequence. So we, to teach our kids that behavior is not acceptable. But you can get as angry as your children as you can be, but you still love them. That energy is still there. It never goes away. When they become adults, it's still there. You may not like the choices that they make. You may not like how they're living their lives. They may have done some things in their adult life that you really don't care for, but you still love them. That is an unconditional feeling that you have that just connects you to that person. So, with this particular concept of love and going a little deeper into love, I hope it has given you some insight of how that energy binds all of the desires that you have, that you want. Fall in love with them. Fall in love with them before they even appear in your life. That's how practicing these steps with love, that energy of love, just sitting there looking at in your consciousness and feeling that you have got these things already and how you love them, binds all of your desires into one format that brings about your manifestation. It erases fear. It erases doubt. It erases resistance. So, as I close today, and I might go over this a little bit more next week too, because there are some more things about love I would like to bring out. But as I close today, remember, you cannot receive from the universe or from God if you secretly resent something, someone, somebody, the thing that you want. And love is participation in the divine flow of that energy. So practice sitting. Practice seeing. Practice loving this week. Pick one desire and work on it. You can do that by saying, I celebrate my good right now. And so it is. Until next week, be safe and know that you're loved.
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1: I have a dream. My four little children will one day live in a nation where they will not be judged by the color of their skin, but by the content of their character.
2: Remember that? One of the greatest speeches ever. But here's the problem. These new extremist politicians like Jocelyn Benson don't believe that anymore. They do judge people by the color of their skin. They do separate Americans based on race. It's awful. Jocelyn Benson spent years directing a radical group called the SPLC, a group that specializes in stirring up racial division and hate in America. Benson's SPLC group pretends to be a civil rights group, but they got caught and have now been indicted in federal court for making $3 million of secret payments to people in extremist groups, even the KKK. It sounds crazy because it is crazy. If you see Jocelyn Benson, tell her to keep her race wars out of Michigan. Paid for by America Next.
3: 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And remember, trouble, it don't last always.
1: I have a dream. My four little children will one day live in a nation where they will not be judged by the color of their skin, but by the content of their character.
2: Remember that? One of the greatest speeches ever. But here's the problem. These new extremist politicians like Jocelyn Benson don't believe that anymore. They do judge people by the color of their skin. They do separate Americans based on race. It's awful. Jocelyn Benson spent years directing a radical group called the SPLC, a group that specializes in stirring up racial division and hate in America. Benson's SPLC group pretends to be a civil rights group, but they got caught and have now been indicted in federal court for making $3 million of secret payments to people in extremist groups, even the KKK. It sounds crazy because it is crazy. If you see Jocelyn Benson, tell her to keep her race wars out of Michigan. Paid for by America Next.
0: 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Welcome.

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you hold on. If you just wait it out, just keep on trusting in God. So you have to believe today, and you have to have faith. Oh, he's still with you. It's all right today. Oh, it's okay.

God bless you. God bless you. God bless each and every one of you. Once again, we thank you for joining in with us today. This is Family Gospel Ties Ministry. We are family.

I'd just like to share with you. My sister is Pastor Brenda Buckner of Family Gospel Ties Ministry. She's located with the Goodwill Missionary Baptist Church at one location. They're located at 5781 Beachwood in the city of Detroit. Pastor Alfonso Lucas is the pastor. First Lady Cynthia Lucas is my sister. Also, that comes on the air with us is Reverend Kelvin Mathis. He is our cousin. Therefore, every Saturday at 12:30 to 1:30, one of us is here, and we are praising and worshiping through the ministry of music and the Word of God. Today, I'd just like to share just some encouraging words to Pastor Cheeks of the St. Francis Missionary Baptist Church. He's celebrating 21 years of pastoral anniversary. Pastor Cheeks is a humble servant of God. Pastor Cheeks is a friend to all. Pastor Cheeks is more Bible than Baptist. There is no stranger to Pastor Cheeks. Pastor Cheeks loved the Lord with all his heart and soul. A pastor's heart, that's Pastor Thomas Jerome Cheeks we're talking about. A pastor's heart is a heart filled with love that reaches out to all from above. It's a heart that cares for every and every soul and guides them to God to make them whole. It's a heart that listens to every word we say and shows us the path to a brighter day. It's a heart that heals our pain and our sorrow and fills us with hope for a better tomorrow. That's Pastor Thomas Jerome Cheeks. That's my pastor, Pastor Thomas Jerome Cheeks of the St. Francis Missionary Baptist Church. We thank you for having the heart of a servant leader, for teaching us and loving us as we grow in relationship with Jesus, our Lord and Savior. Pastor Cheeks, the Lord surely knew that we would need a pastor as faithful as you. One who had the love of God's word, a heart for his flock. You give yourself and stand on the rock. We appreciate you. Not only at just St. Francis Missionary Baptist Church. Also, remember, you are braver than you believe, stronger than you seem, smarter than you think,

because the world needs more of you. The world needs more of who you are, a pastor standing on the rock, a pastor that's talking the talk and also walking the walk. And I say also unto that pastor, unto you, Pastor Cheeks, continue on preaching, continue on teaching. Pastor, there's one reason that God saved your soul, because he knew that you would serve him with all your heart. Pastor, no matter what comes your way, continue to trust in God, because when we look at you, we see Jesus. Pastor Cheeks, continue. Don't stop. Our pastor, that's who I'm talking about, Pastor Thomas Jerome Cheeks. Sometimes, as we travel through this world, our lives are touched by someone who makes a profound impact upon us. Someone whose kindness and sense of humanity serves to make our days just that much brighter. Someone who reminds us of Jesus, his goodness to reach out to others. A gentle man who takes the time to extend his hand and open his heart to all those in need. Someone who, like the shepherd, tends to his flock, young and old, with love and devotion. And the flock, in turn, willingly follows the good shepherd's lead, knowing in their hearts that he was sent to guide them in his love and in his wisdom to the greenest of all pastures. Such a man are you, Pastor Thomas Jerome Cheeks, and we are grateful and blessed by your presence in our lives. If I could leave this song with you, Pastor Cheeks, just the words to this song by Luther Burns, the lyrics, and it goes, this song would be dedicated to you. You have been working in the vineyard for the Lord for what seems like a lifetime. You have dreamed and you worked towards some things that you wanted to accomplish for yourself. But somehow, your biggest goals always seems to be just out of your reach. But the Lord told me to tell you, he knows who you are. Yes, he's seen your work, and he also seen your tears. And he wants you to know that you are not forgotten. He's here to reward you for all your faithfulness. For he said in his word, if you will delight yourself in him, he will give you the desires of your heart. In other words, Pastor Cheeks, not only will he give you what you need, but he promised to give you whatever you want. So don't get discouraged. So don't give up. Hang in there, Pastor Cheeks, and prepare yourself for the blessing. It's your time. You have waited for so long, but you held on, Pastor Thomas Cheeks. You were strong, and for your faithfulness, because you hung in there when times got hard, and when it seemed like nobody cared, you kept right on working. You kept right on doing good things. And for your faithfulness, it is your time. He told me to tell you, it is your time, Pastor Thomas Jerome Cheeks of the St. Francis Missionary Baptist Church. God bless you, 21 years old.

faithfulness of service, Pastor Cheeks. Pastor Cheeks, on behalf of the St. Francis Missionary Baptist Church, we are very proud of you, and we love you. That's our pastor, Pastor Thomas Jerome Cheeks. I thank each and every one of the churches that came out as so far. Pastor Cheeks had brothers with my day, Pastor Reverend Derek Davis, his brother, Pastor Walter Cheeks, also his big brother from New St. Peter's. And then on this Sunday, we will be having Pastor Gregory Simmons of Disciples of Christ Missionary Baptist Church. And on the following Sunday, closing it out, will be my very own Pastor Brenda Buckner, my sister, in the afternoon at 2. But in the morning, we will have Pastor Simpson, that is, and he's coming all the way from Arkansas just to share with Pastor Cheeks on his anniversary. So God bless you, Pastor. We heard the wonderful words on Wednesday night. This past Wednesday was night with my friends, and his friends truly came out. And that's what friends do. They sacrifice, they come out and support you. And the words that each and every one of them got up and said. We thank Pastor Sting for coming out and sharing with us in music also. The laymen of the Metropolitan District, we thank them also. But most of all, I thank each and every one of you for loving my husband, Pastor Thomas Jerome Cheeks, the way that you do. So God continue to bless you. And if you can start, if you can come out and join us, please feel free to come out and join us as we continue to celebrate Pastor Cheeks during this month of August on his 21st anniversary. God bless you. And to all of you that have, I would just like to say I have here with me today my granddaughter, Matilda Nelson. I'm just going to say that to my daughter, Sable, in Aramis, that is listening in Illinois. God bless you, Aria. We're still praying for you, your recovery, so that you can get start back to school. And AJ, grandmother loves you, and I love family. And there's nothing you can do about it. And I love each and every one of you with the love of God. So continue. And I say to all those that have graduated and now those that are going back to school that always remember to keep God first in your life. And no matter how high you go in life, you will always be looking up. Okay. So we thank God today for that. And we're going to ask our engineer if she will come next and surrender us with a song, another song. God bless you. God bless you. Deacon Neil, we thank God for you today, and we're praying for you today also. Deacon Neil normally comes with me on 4th Saturday. Right now, you know, she's having a little trouble with water.

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Lady Cynthia Lucas. Service starts at 11 a.m. I am First Lady Evangelist Dorothy Cheeks. Pastor Thomas Jerome Cheeks is my husband and my pastor. We are located at 7021 West.

first past sure your anniversary. All is welcome. God bless you. I leave you with this song. I'm still here, no matter what. I've had some ups, some downs. I've had some bruises. I've been talked about, and so have you. Lied on, and so have you. Keep on living, but you're still here.

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0: This is your host, woman of God, Linda Jones, and the president is here. That's Myron Shorter. Hey, president.
1: Hey, what's going on, woman of God, Linda Jones? How you doing today?
0: Count it all joy.
1: Look out, that's what's up.
0: Staying in my lane.
1: Trying to tell you.
0: How about you?
1: I'm good. This is the day that the Lord has made. I'm going to rejoice and be glad in it. Thank you, Lord. Yeah, let me tell you what's coming up on Set Apart. You will hear from Jarrell Small, Doc McKenzie, and the Men of Praise.
0: All right, are you ready to roll?
1: I'm ready to roll.
0: Let's go.
1: Let's roll.

0: 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Praise his holy name. 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
1: And we inspire. Thank you for tuning in, and we encourage you to focus on the goal, not the struggle. Thank you for riding with us on the afternoon drive.

Yes, sir, we're moving on Set Apart on this Saturday afternoon right here in Detroit. You listen to Brother Jarrell Small. There's not

0: Jesus knows about your struggle. That's why I want you to focus on the goal and not the struggle. He knows about this and that. Proverbs 18:24. A man who has friends must show himself friendly. He'll be a friend that sticks closer than a brother. John 15:14 says, ye are my friends if you keep my commandments. Romans 5:8. While we were yet sinners, Christ died for us. Even while we were in our mess, he was still our friend. Hallelujah. Keep going. Keep pushing.
1: Yeah.
0: No matter what, God got your back.
1: Yes, sir.
0: He sent his son, Jesus, to save us. And I tell you, I'm a witness. He's my friend. I kid you not. How about you, President?
1: There's not a friend like Jesus. Look high, look low. Still couldn't find nobody.
0: Nobody.
1: Nobody. Hallelujah.
0: Lord, we're asking you to touch everybody in the hospital. Look on the bereaved. They have people are at funerals right now. Comfort them, Lord. In the name of Jesus, we pray. Amen.
1: Hallelujah.

0: He may not come when you want him, but
1: he'll be right on time.
0: On time.
1: Yes, sir. Yeah, we moving on. On this Saturday afternoon in Detroit, guess what? If you didn't know, he's an on-time guy.
2: He's an on-time guy.
1: Just wait on him.
2: Yes, he.
1: May not get there when you want him. But guess what? I found out that he's a on-time guy.

0: Virginia Jackson. Old time God.
1: Yeah. He's a old time.
0: Nita Wilson. Old time God.
1: Yeah.

0: Yes, sir, he's a own. Time God, yes, he is. Uh-oh, woman of God.
1: Yes.
0: What's up?
1: Let's talk quartet.
0: Quartet is what I do. I like to share it with each and every one of you all out there in radio land. That's what's up. But just before I do that, I want to send some shout-outs to our sponsors, Brother Lawrence Shorter.
1: Yes.
0: Brother Frank Jones.
1: Yes.
0: And Brother Roy Cardwell.
1: Thank you.
0: We have a new sponsor specializing in clothing for men. 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Come celebrate the 16th pastoral anniversary of Reverend Glenn Taylor. And that's Sunday, that's tomorrow at 4 o'clock p.m. hour at the Holy Tabernacle Baptist Church, 3184 Canfield in Detroit. It's a musical celebration and all groups are invited. It's a free admission, but bring a love offering for Pastor Glenn Taylor. Welcome to the 14th anniversary of Kemon Smith and God's Sons and Daughters. That's Sunday, August the 29th at 6 o'clock p.m. at the Living Faith Church, 21740 Ryan Road in Warren, Michigan. Special guest Anthony Hill and New Creation of Saginaw and Tim Fryman of Tupelo, Mississippi. Local artists will be Joy Quartet, Sounds of Heaven, Men Who Will, Galatian Singers, and many others. Also, a free admission. See you over there as well. Detroit United Quartet Ministry, along with the Men Who Will, Cliff, Chief Cornerstone Church, Spiritual Voices, presents Quartet Men's Rock. Special guest, Men's of Praise, all the way from Tuscaloosa, Alabama. Doc McKenzie and the Gospel Highlights, all the way from Lake City, South Carolina. August the 30th at the 4 o'clock p.m. hour at the Mount Zion Baptist Church, 3600 Van Dyke, right here in Detroit. Also featuring the Spiritual Voices, the Gospel Tones, Walter Steen and Bless, Myron Iglesias Singers, Anthony Curry and the Willing Souls, Brother Wayne Todd and the Men Who Will, and the New Sons of Heaven. And the ticket's only $25. If you need one, you can call me at 313-613-5442 and I get your tickets to you all. Quartet Men's Rock. Celebrate First Lady Bill's 11th anniversary, and that's Sunday, September the 6th at 4 o'clock. Faith Temple Baptist Church, 10700 East Warren. Reverend Anderson Beal is the pastor. Special guest, the new Revelation of Cleveland, Ohio, and the Chosen Vessels. 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And that's Sunday, September the 13th at 3:30 p.m. at the Greater Mile Island Baptist Church, 6618 Mile Road. 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Welcome to the 21st anniversary of Walter Steen and Bless, and that's Sunday, September the 27th at 4 o'clock. Greater Mount Olive Baptist Church, 6618 Mile Road. Reverend Johnny Jordan is the pastor. Special guest, Paul Porter and the Christian Heirs. Also featuring Akita Steen and Fire, Young Men for Christ, Men Who Will, the Galatian Singers, Doc Coney and Manifested, and the Gospel Tones. Tickets are $20. Woman of God, that's what's up. That's what's going on in the city of Detroit.
1: The Lions are playing right now.
0: Playing right now.
1: 10-7. Eric Order.
0: All right. Favorite who?
1: Commanders.
0: Oh, took you a long time to come on out with that.
1: Tigers.
0: What's up with the Tigers?
1: Losing.
0: Already?
1: They in fourth place.
0: So you want to go there, huh? You trying to get there with me today? I'm trying to chill out. I'm trying to be cool.
1: Since you are Mr. Baseball.
0: Yeah, that's me.
1: I got a question.
0: What's up?
1: What's the worst thing that can happen to a pitcher in a game? I'm going to give you some options.
0: Okay.
1: A wild pitch that scores a winning run, or get caught with tie on your hand.
0: Okay.
1: Or base is loaded, bottom of the ninth, he throws the ball and hit the batter. Or giving up.
0: How many?
1: Back to back.
0: How many?
1: Home runs.
0: Well, if I was a pitcher, all of those are bad that you don't want to happen as a pitcher. Sure, I'm not going to pick not one. All of them are bad as a pitcher. Yeah, it took you a long time. Gee whiz, you could have. Man, you. What you trying to do? What you trying to say about a pitcher? Pitcher job? You don't want none of those things to happen. That's what's up, woman of God.
1: Oh, yeah?
0: Yeah. Yeah, you talk about Detroit. Detroit.
1: Well,
0: don't talk about Detroit.
1: Well, they probably done did all of those.
0: You're stepping on my toes when you talk about Detroit. Yes, sir. You heard that. We're moving on. These fellas will be in Detroit on 1 week from tomorrow, all the way from Tuscaloosa, Alabama. Men of Praise. They're coming in to be a part of Quartet Men's Rock Hard at the Mount Zion Baptist Church, 3600 Van Dyke, right here in Detroit. We're going to have a good time over there on next Sunday. So if you guys haven't got your ticket, you need one. I'll get you one because I want you to be there and watch these fellas work out. Lifting up the name of Jesus, calling on his holy name on next Sunday at the Mount Zion Baptist Church. Quartet Men's Rock. Check these fellas out.

guess what? If you want some more of this good, hot quartet music, tune back in the morning. If the Lord said the same, I'll be back. And y'all know what I do. I rock your house. Bless your house with some good, hot quartet music from the Hour of Gospel. Right here in the studio, WMKM 1440. Oh, we're ready to go down. That's what's up. Trying to tell you. Give me a holler.

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Thank you. Now may the Lord watch between me and thee. While we are absent one from another, till we meet again. Peace out.

0: In closing, no one knows the day or hour when the Son of Man shall appear. So if you are set apart, don't let God catch you with your work undone. Work while it is day, because when night cometh, no man, woman, boy, or girl can work. I am Woman of God, Linda Jones, and may the peace of God be with you till we meet again. I'm out.
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3: I have a dream. My four little children will one day live in a nation where they will not be judged by the color of their skin, but by the content of their character.
4: Remember that? One of the greatest speeches ever. But here's the problem. These new extremist politicians like Jocelyn Benson don't believe that anymore. They do judge people by the color of their skin. They do separate Americans based on race. It's awful. Jocelyn Benson spent years directing a radical group called the SPLC,

0: men, but by the content of their character.
1: Remember that? One of the greatest speeches ever. But here's the problem. These new extremist politicians like Jocelyn Benson don't believe that anymore. They do judge people by the color of their skin. They do separate Americans based on race. It's awful. Jocelyn Benson spent years directing a radical group called the SPLC, a group that specializes in stirring up racial division and hate in America. Benson's SPLC group pretends to be a civil rights group, but they got caught and have now been indicted in federal court for making $3 million of secret payments to people in extremist groups, even the KKK. It sounds crazy because it is crazy. If you see Jocelyn Benson, tell her to keep her race wars out of Michigan. Paid for by America Next.

0: I'm hoping finished. I'm hoping this is it. That's what I'm saying. I don't think I took it out. Mm-hmm. Girl, because I got confused. Mm-hmm. This you set apart. Thank you, Jesus. That's it.
1: Got it.
0: Mm-hmm. Okay, so here, you need to, you know what it is.
1: Where is the earphone?
0: Okay, so you ready, Miss Jolla? What you mm-hmm. Okay, so what you need me to do now?
1: Where's my earphone?
0: Oh, Lord, the headphones messed up. We didn't even get a cord.
1: You got it.
0: Oh, where did the facility? No, no. I don't know, because what's happening is they gotta be, I don't even see the headphones.
1: Right, I wonder who moved.
0: We moving because they tore the cord up. Is they in the drawer? Let's see if they in this drawer right here. Pull this drawer out right here.
1: Okay.
0: Let's see. Okay. Yeah, I know where a cord is. Let me go back here and see it.
1: Okay.

0: Can you hear Linda? Am I on?
1: No.

0: Good afternoon, Radio Land, and you're listening to the Sounds of Power Gospel Hour. We're coming on a little different, but we're here. We're here by the grace and the mercy of our Lord and Savior, Jesus Christ. Thank you, Jesus, for being able to be one more time.
1: And he talks to me. He walks with me. And he talks to me.
0: Sometimes things change. You are listening to the men of praise. They're going to be here. They're going to be here in our city, in our... Yes, they are. August 30, 2026. In Mount Zion Missionary Baptist Church, 3600 Mack Avenue. The men of praise will be right here. Take a listen. Listen.

Thank you, Jesus. We had a little difficulties, but thank you, Jesus. We're on time, we're online, and we're doing all right by the grace and the mercy of our Lord and Savior, Jesus Christ.

Yes, they're coming to the city of Detroit. They're coming. They are coming off the 30th Mount Zion Missionary Baptist Church, 3600 Van Dyke and back. Yes, they will be here. Advance tickets is $25. We're going to be telling you more and more about it. Also, highlights would be Doc McKenzie and the highlights. Detroit will never be the same again.

good afternoon, my co-host of Royal Park. I know you got him on your mind. Thank the Lord Jesus for your healing, co-host of the Sounds of Power Gospel Hour, Sister Gloria Parker.

right, all right. You got Jesus on your mind. All right, you are listening to the Sounds of Power Gospel Hours. And I am your Saturday afternoon hostess, Sister Joella Likely. I was getting ready to say along with our own Sister Gloria Parker, but she's not with us on today. But thank God. Thank God for Jesus. She is doing just fine. But she wasn't able to be with us today. And want you to know that we're here by the grace and the mercy of our Lord and Savior Jesus Christ. Nothing that we did to deserve it, but his goodness and his mercy allowed our golden moments to roll on a little while longer. And for that, we said, thank you, Jesus, for your grace, your mercy, your love, your peace that passes all understanding. Because of you, Jesus, we live, we move, and we have our beings. And Lord, we thank you, and we give your name the praise today. We give your name to praise today. No other name by which man can be saved except by the name of Jesus. Thank you, Jesus, for mercy. Because of your mercy, we are not consumed. And I thank you. Your mercies are new every morning, Jesus. And I thank you. Thank you. Thank you. Thank you. We're sending our broadcast out to our own Sister Lorraine Odom that's in the hospital. I tell you, one of our quartet girls that love quartet. And we want you all, those of you that know the words of prayer, to keep Sister Lorraine Odom lifted up in prayer. She's in the hospital, and we're certainly praying her strength in the Lord. And I know the Lord promised never to leave you, never to leave you alone. And I thank you, Jesus, for being right there with our own Sister Lorraine Odom. Also, we are sending this broadcast out to Sister Carolyn Crowder and the passing of her husband, the late Deacon Crowder, who was funeralized on last week. And she said to thank each and every one of you, whatever word, deed, or whatever part you played. She said, thank you, because of you. It was a beautiful, beautiful, beautiful home going for the late Deacon Charles Crowder. And she want to thank you, thank you, thank you. And we're sending this broadcast out to her that the Lord continue to strengthen her and keep her. And those of you that know the words of prayer, keep her lifted up in prayer. And we also praying for my husband, grandson, whose mother is laying in the hospital. We're still waiting on the Lord. Deshaun, I want you to know that Jesus got the last word. Jesus got the last word, and she's in his hands. And you know what? You can't be in better hands than Jesus. If you're in Jesus' hand, I tell you, you're in the right hands. And if you know Jesus for yourself, know him as your personal Savior, I tell you, he promised never to leave you, never to leave you alone. And we're praying for the grandchildren. We're praying for my husband, and we're praying for the entire family, that the Lord will and the Lord can give you comfort, give you what you need. So turn it over to Jesus and let him work it out. We're praying for all of our sick and shut in. Those of you that we don't know by name, I want you to know that the Sounds of Power Gospel Hour broadcast goes out to you, you, and you. And we thank God for you. Thank you for tuning in to the Sounds of Power Gospel Hour as far as our voice can carry. We're praying for all the bereaved on today. I know a lot of you that's going through bereavement. And we just praying that the Lord would just comfort you at this hour. Give you peace in your heart and comfort you. Because he can and he will. I know he's a comforter. Yes, he is. And those of you that's going through, we're praying that the Lord will keep you and he will comfort you and he will hear the prayers of the righteous. We're praying for Pastor Sam Scott and Sister Ann Scott. We're praying for you on today. Praying that the Lord would keep you. And a lot of times, you know, people be in the singing field and they be in the hospital or nursing home, you know, and they think they've forgotten about.
But we want you to know that even though we might not call your name, we still know and still praying, keeping you lifted up in prayer, that the Lord would do exceedingly and bountifully something mysterious, of some miracle in your life. We are praying for that, because Jesus is a miracle worker. All right, look, what's going on tomorrow? What's going on tomorrow? What's going on? Well, it's that 16th pastoral year anniversary. Yes, it is. Of who? Pastor Glenn and Rachel Taylor. Yes, it's their big 16th anniversary. Pastor Glenn Taylor and Rachel. Yes, we're going to be celebrating with them tomorrow, Sunday, August the 23rd, at 4 o'clock p.m. at the Holy Tabernacle Baptist Church, 3184 East Canfield. All right, listen. Pastor Taylor is asking all groups to be there, ready to sing if you're singing, if not, to make your report. We're going to have a great time in the Lord. Listen, we got many, many groups of the city will be there. He just asking all groups to come. Even if you don't sing, you are welcome to come to the 16th pastoral anniversary. Our own pastor, Glenn Taylor, and his beautiful wife, Rachel. Yes, and that's tomorrow at 4 o'clock. Now, you want more information, you can call Pastor Taylor at 313-923-9016. I tell you, it's that big Pastor Taylor. I tell you, he helps everybody that asks him to help him. I said everybody that asks him. We're not going to say up everybody because everybody don't ask him. But those of you that do, he will help you. And if he's there and he's not on the service or he's there, he's still going to participate. He participates in all the quartet function. And we want to be a blessing to Pastor Glenn Taylor and Sister Rachel on tomorrow, August the 23rd at the Holy Tabernacle Missionary Baptist Church. We got a lot of things going on, and I don't have the announcement for a lot of our things that's going on, but we know a lot of things that's going on. Then the fifth Sunday, you know who's going to be here, Doc, and the men of praise, and we're going to be telling you about that very, very shortly. But listen to this. We want to try to get something on our turntable right now. We want to try to get something on there. Our engineers come up. We're going to get something. But Q-Man, and that's Mike Smith, y'all. Q-Man and Fabulous Fanny Tyler. All right, SOH Production presents, listen, a pre-fall gospel extravaganza. Yes, that's Q-Man. Y'all know Q-Man, Mike Smith. Y'all know Fabulous Fanny Tyler. Well, this is a pre-fall gospel extravaganza. Listen, September the 13th, 2026. Grand Manalo Missionary Baptist Church, 6618 Mile Road, where the pastor is Pastor Johnny Jordan. Special guests, the iconic, fantastic volunteers, and greatest foster, former member of the Mississippi Blind Boys. All right. And listen. Who's going to be there? Coco and Redeem. Who else? The Galatians. Who else? The Gospel Tones. Who else? The Men of Will. Who else? But none other than Joy Quartet. And who? The Southern Four, of course. Anthony Curry and the Willing Soul. Listen, $20 in advance, $25 at the door for all of this. Listen, 313-282-8830 if you need more information. And we're going to try to let you hear something about those iconic volunteers before we go off the air. Want to say good morning to Fabulous Fanny and to Q-Man. That's Mike Smith.
on this big pre-fall gospel extravaganza coming September the 30th at the Greater Mount Island Missionary Baptist Church, 661 8 Mile Road. All right, take a listen to this. Take a listen to this right now. All right. All right.

0: having a little problems, and we're trying to get it fixed. Well, we will have it fixed in a few moments. All right, they're coming to the city of Detroit, and that's going to be the 30th of August. That's the very last Sunday in this month. We're talking about Doc McKenzie and the Highlights will be in Ivy. Yes, they will. They're coming. Somebody said, well, I don't hear them. We'll take a listen to this. They are coming.
1: But you know what, Doc? When I look around,
0: I told you they were coming. They were just taking their time. They're here. Yeah, I mean, they'll be here.

Quartet, me and Rock Harder, United Quartet Ministry, Greater Chief Cornerstone Church, and the Spiritual Voices presents Quartet Men Rock Harder. August 3rd, 4 o'clock p.m., Mount Zion Missionary Baptist Church, 3600 Van Dyke, right here in the city of Detroit. $25 donation. You're going to be hearing from, you hear him right now, Doc, and the highlight. Also, you're going to be hearing from the Gospel Tones, Pastor Steen and Bless, Myron and the Mighty Galatian, Anthony Curry, and the Willing Souls. No, that's not all. The Men Who Will. All right. No Spiritual Voices. Did I tell you the new Sons of Heaven gonna be there? Yes, yeah. August the 30th. Quartet Men Rock Harder. That means they're gonna be singing with all they got to lift up

goes out to Sister Lorraine Odom, especially, and our own Sister Carolyn Crowder. Lord, you know how good you've been to you. I know you got your hands up in the air.

tell you, I won't complain. Did you know complaining is a sin? If you're gonna complain, then hey, who you trusting? If you're trusting in Jesus Christ, you don't have to complain. Because he will fix it. Because it's too big for you, you don't want to complain, so you want to tell somebody that can fix the problem. And that's my Lord and Savior, Jesus Christ. Turn it over to Jesus. Turn it over and let him work it out. Don't worry about it because you can't handle it. You done tried everything else. Now try my Savior. Try my Savior. My company keeper. My King of Kings, my Lord of Lords, Jesus Christ. Listen, it's the 59th anniversary, live in concert. Live in concert. The new signs of heaven, the soul touches, the stairway to heaven, the revelation singers, Tawana and the stars of faith. I tell you, it's their 59th anniversary. Gonna be, when is it gonna be? It's a little ways off. October the 11th, 26th. Donation is only $10. Gonna be at the Greater Mount Olive Missionary Baptist Church, 6618 Mile, where the pastor is Pastor Johnny Jordan. Now listen, listen. The Stars of Faith, I tell you, they've been singing for a long time, 59 years. I tell you, oh, that's a blessing. It's a blessing. That's a blessing. And we're going to go out and support them on that day. A little ways off. But then we don't want to forget about, I think, our owner, Sister Velma Bills, the first Sunday in September. She will be celebrating her anniversary. I'm trying to get the ones that I can think of and let you know that their anniversary is coming up. Then on the fourth Sunday in September, it's going to be Pastor Steen. And blessed anniversary will be coming up. We got a lot coming up. And I tell you, the girls rock. The girls rock. I tell you, with Coco and Redeem is coming up. We're going to be telling you all about all that. And when we tell you, we want you to put these dates. We got to get the dates so you can put them on your calendar. So we're going to be telling you about all that. But listen, listen, this group, this is a little ways off. But listen, we got this group that's coming to the city of Detroit. I tell you, we've been waiting on them. I tell you, the late Deacon Charlie Clark used to bring them to the city of Detroit. And I tell you, these guys can sing. You talking about, I just can't wait. I know it's a little ways off. I'm not rushing the time, but I just love these guys, and I just can't wait till they get here. So take a listen to this. Somebody say, Joel, you didn't tell us who. I'm going to tell you in a minute. Okay, wait a minute. I'm going to tell you in a minute. Hold on. It's coming right now.

All right, now. Holy Bishop Green and the Mayors. Well, you remember them, don't you, Bishop Green and the Volunteers? All right, of Rochester, New York. Listen.

It's a little ways off, but it'll be here. Sunday, October the 18th. Love, Labor of Love presents Bishop Green and the Volunteers all the way from Rochester, New York. Going to be at Greater Monale Missionary Baptist Church, 6618 Mile Road, right here in the city of Detroit, where the pastor is Pastor Johnny Jordan. Good afternoon, Pastor Jordan and Sister Jordan. Mark a calendar. Mark it right now, please, so you won't forget. And wake the official exciting details coming soon. It's an evening of love and appreciation and hallelujah good time.

I got him, y'all. I don't care what nobody say. I know I got Jesus. I let nothing separate me from the love of God and Jesus. Not heights or depths. Not things, presence, or things to come. Not life or death, nor any other creature will separate me from the love of God in Jesus. Principalities in high places, no. Spiritual wickedness, no. Nothing will separate me from the love of God in Jesus. I got him.

All right, all right. Mark it on your calendar. I told you Sunday, October 18th. Yeah, they will be here. All right. Take a listen to this. Take a listen to this. They're coming for Q-Man, Mike Smith, and Miss Fabulous, Fanny Tyler.

I've been telling you all and telling you all that Dr. Jesus will make everything all right. Then you just heard them iconic, fantastic volunteers telling you gonna make everything all right. If you know Jesus gonna make everything all right, I tell you, you're on good ground. You're like a tree planted by rivers of water, and you will not be moved. Don't be moved. Don't be moved. Listen, listen, listen. 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And those blood-sucking bed bugs. 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They suck your blood. If they get on you, they're going to get some blood. But you don't have to be bothered with those blood-sucking bed bugs or those germ-carrying roaches. You don't have to be bothered. All you have to do is call this man, Harris of Harris Pest Control. 50 years over of excellent service. 313-372-9188. And you don't have to worry about taking everything out of your home. You don't have to take the dishes out the cabinets. You don't have to take the clothes out the closet. You don't have to take nothing. All you have to do is let Mr. Harris in and let him do what he do best. Eliminate all blood-sucking bed bugs and all germ-carrying roaches. He'll do it. We got a lot of witness. We got a lot of people have given us, have told us about Mr. Harris, how Mr. Harris will come out and how they don't have to do anything and how he have that beautiful, beautiful personality. Now, we're not going to hear from Mr. Harris today, but we'll be hearing from Mr. Harris next week. We'll be hearing from Mr. Harris, the man with the plan, specialized over 50 years. Excellent. 50 years and running. Mr. Harris of Harris Pest Control. 313-372-9188. Give him a call. And I don't want to forget to tell you this. 95% overnight. Nobody can do it like Harris of Harris Pest Control. Give him a call. 313-372-9188. And when you see me, or if you see me, you will be glad that you did. All right, take a listen. Take a listen to this right now.

October the 30th, Mount Zion Baptist Church, 3600 Van Dyke in the city of Detroit. You can call me. I got a few tickets left, 313-283-7685. I got it for you. I got it for you. Again, 313-283-7685. I'm glad I wasn't made by man, Gloria, because man hate me. Man hate me. Just like they hated Jesus. Yeah. Oh, church, we're going home now, looking to get our crown. One of these days.

goes out to Pittman Memorial Church of God in Christ, Pastor Dennis and elect Lady Donald. I hope you all can be with me on August the 30th at Mount Zion Baptist Church on Van Dyke. I hope you can be with me.

0: son, Brother Wayne Todd, and goddaughters, Alice Todd. This is for you. Hey, Sister Crystal, how you doing, honey? How you doing, Al? Right, we lifting up the name of Jesus. Lifting up the name of Jesus. You all pray for me. I'm here alone, but I'm not alone. I'm not alone because I got Jesus. And I got Jesus, I tell you. I got enough. And I got the engineer. She's here, I tell you. And we doing it the best we can. So you all pray for us. You all pray for us. And we will keep you lifted up in prayer also. All right, take a listen. We're not through yet.
1: Listen. Everybody!

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And, oh, I thank you, Jesus, for taking care of Anthony Curry's granddad.

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Hey, my brother LaVell Parker, how you doing? All right. Do you want to go to that promised land? Yes, yes. I tell you, Jesus promised never to leave me. Never to leave me alone. What a promise. What a promise, I tell you. Never to leave me alone. I thank the Lord for Jesus on today. Thank him for his goodness, his mercy, his love. Because of him, I live, I move, I have my beings. Because of Jesus, I don't know what I would do without the Lord. What would I do without the Lord? I don't even want to imagine what I'd do without the Lord. He's my personal Savior. He's my Redeemer. He's my Redeemer. He died that I might live. But that ain't how the story ends. On the third day morning, he rose again. And he rose with all power on heaven and earth. Is in Jesus hanging. I said all power on heaven and earth is in Jesus hanging.

I thank him for my needs, but Lord have mercy, I sure thank him for my wants. He gave them to me. Thank you, Jesus. Thank you, Jesus. Thank you, Jesus.

but he'll be there. He'll be there, I tell you, if you just wait on him. Don't give up. Just wait on him. Just wait on him. Just wait on him. All right, that clock on the wall is ticking, ticking, ticking, ticking, ticking. But it sure been my pleasure to come into your home, your places of business, just to tell you that Jesus is the way. Jesus is the truth. And Jesus is the light. If I can just reach someone, I tell you, just one at a time, I tell you, living won't be in vain. Just one person that'll confess Jesus Christ as their personal Savior. He's standing at the door of your heart right now. Right now. Yes, he is. The word says so. And he's knocking. All you got to do is open up and let him in. The Bible tells him he'll come in and sup with you and you with him. Boy, I tell you, that's a mighty scripture right there. He'll come in and sup with you and me with him, the King of Kings and Lord of Lords.

He said, come on to me, all you are laboring and heavy laden. He said, I give you rest. What you waiting on? My yoke is easy and my burden is light. I know you come to Jesus. All right, Doc is coming August the 30th. Mount Zion Missionary Baptist Church, 3600 Van Dyke, right here in the city of Detroit. 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

0: clock on the wall look like it's my time, Gloria. I got to get out of here.
1: 46 and 1 says,
0: but it's been a pleasure, and I hope some will say it through words, through deeds, or through music to lighten somebody's load, to help somebody through this day. That's what the Sounds of Power Gospel is about. If we can just lift somebody up, if we can just comfort somebody with a word, deed, or song, our living will not be in vain. So the Sounds of Power, our co-host Sister Gloria Parker, Sister Joella Lackley-Kennard, will always lift up the name of Jesus. He's the way, the truth, and the life. No man comes unto the Father except he come through Jesus. He's the door. He's so high you can't go over him. He's so low you can't go under him. He's so wide you can't go around him. Oh, I love to praise the name of Jesus. I love to talk about him. I get strength when I talk about Jesus. So until next Saturday, if life lasts and death pass, the Sounds of Power will be right back with, here with you, telling you about Jesus. We out of here. To work.

0: but by the content of their character.
1: Remember that? One of the greatest speeches ever. But here's the problem. These new extremist politicians like Jocelyn Benson don't believe that anymore. They do judge people by the color of their skin. They do separate Americans based on race. It's awful. Jocelyn Benson spent years directing a radical group called the SPLC, a group that specializes in stirring up racial division and hate in America. Benson's SPLC group pretends to be a civil rights group, but they got caught and have now been indicted in federal court for making $3 million of secret payments to people in extremist groups, even the KKK. It sounds crazy because it is crazy. If you see Jocelyn Benson, tell her to keep her race wars out of Michigan. Paid for by America Next.
2: I'm gonna tell somebody, tell three people yes. It's a yes for me. Come on, look at your neighbor and tell them it's a yes for me. You ought to look at your neighbor and scream at him and say, it's a yes for me. I tried no and it didn't work. I tried maybe and it didn't work. I tried almost and it didn't work. But look at your neighbor and say, it's a yes for me. I believe I'm going to sing what you really want to hear, but I got to tell somebody how good he's been.

know. You don't know like I know. Scream at him. Tell him you don't know where he brought me from. You don't know where he brought me.

0: a dream. My four little children will one day live in a nation where they will not be judged by the color of their skin, but by the content of their character.
1: Remember that? One of the greatest speeches ever. But here's the problem. These new extremist politicians like Jocelyn Benson don't believe that anymore. They do judge people by the color of their skin. They do separate Americans based on race. It's awful. Jocelyn Benson spent years directing a radical group called the SPLC, a group that specializes in stirring up racial division and hate in America. Benson's SPLC group pretends to be a civil rights group, but they got caught and have now been indicted in federal court for making $3 million of secret payments to people in extremist groups, even the KKK. It sounds crazy because it is crazy. If you see Jocelyn Benson, tell her to keep her race wars out of Michigan. Paid for by America Next.

0: have a dream. My four little children will one day live in a nation where they will not be judged by the color of their skin, but by the content of their character.
1: Remember that? One of the greatest speeches ever. But here's the problem. These new extremist politicians like Jocelyn Benson don't believe that anymore. They do judge people by the color of their skin. They do separate Americans based on race. It's awful. Jocelyn Benson spent years directing a radical group called the SPLC, a group that specializes in stirring up racial division and hate in America. Benson's SPLC group pretends to be a civil rights group, but they got caught and have now been indicted in federal court for making $3 million of secret payments to people in extremist groups, even the KKK. It sounds crazy because it is crazy. If you see Jocelyn Benson, tell her to keep her race wars out of Michigan. Paid for by America Next.

0: but by the content of their character.
1: Remember that? One of the greatest speeches ever. But here's the problem. These new extremist politicians like Jocelyn Benson don't believe that anymore. They do judge people by the color of their skin. They do separate Americans based on race. It's awful. Jocelyn Benson spent years directing a radical group called the SPLC, a group that specializes in stirring up racial division and hate in America. Benson's SPLC group pretends to be a civil rights group, but they got caught and have now been indicted in federal court for making $3 million of secret payments to people in extremist groups, even the KKK. It sounds crazy because it is crazy. If you see Jocelyn Benson, tell her to keep her race wars out of Michigan. Paid for by America Next.

0: but by the content of their character.
1: Remember that? One of the greatest speeches ever. But here's the problem. These new extremist politicians like Jocelyn Benson don't believe that anymore. They do judge people by the color of their skin. They do separate Americans based on race. It's awful. Jocelyn Benson spent years directing a radical group called the SPLC, a group that specializes in stirring up racial division and hate in America. Benson's SPLC group pretends to be a civil rights group, but they got caught and have now been indicted in federal court for making $3 million of secret payments to people in extremist groups, even the KKK. It sounds crazy because it is crazy. If you see Jocelyn Benson, tell her to keep her race wars out of Michigan. Paid for by America Next.
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0: I have a dream. My four little children will one day live in a nation where they will not be judged by the color of their skin, but by the content of their character.
1: Remember that? One of the greatest speeches ever. But here's the problem. These new extremist politicians like Jocelyn Benson don't believe that anymore. They do judge people by the color of their skin. They do separate Americans based on race. It's awful. Jocelyn Benson spent years directing a radical group called the SPLC, a group that specializes in stirring up racial division and hate in America. Benson's SPLC group pretends to be a civil rights group, but they got caught and have now been indicted in federal court for making $3 million of secret payments to people in extremist groups, even the KKK.

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1: I have a dream. My four little children will one day live in a nation where they will not be judged by the color of their skin, but by the content of their character.
2: Remember that? One of the greatest speeches ever. But here's the problem. These new extremist politicians like Jocelyn Benson don't believe that anymore. They do judge people by the color of their skin. They do separate Americans based on race. It's awful. Jocelyn Benson spent years directing a radical group called the SPLC, a group that specializes in stirring up racial division and hate in America. Benson's SPLC group pretends to be a civil rights group, but they got caught and have now been indicted in federal court for making $3 million of secret payments to people in extremist groups. Even the KKK. It sounds crazy because it is crazy. If you see Jocelyn Benson, tell her to keep her race wars out of Michigan. Paid for by America Next.
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4: Love in Action broadcast. Pastor John Bowers filling in shortly. He'll be here. This is Reverend Arthur L. Boland. Truly God is good at all the time, and all the time he's good. This is the day that the Lord has made, and we shall rejoice and be good, glad in it. I feel God going to do something right now as I speak. God is moving by his spirit. He's moving by his might, because God is the first and the last and the beginning and the end. Truly, God is wonderful, and we magnify his wonderful name. We come here to glorify him in this hour. Love and action. Pastor John Bowers, great man of God, man who feeds the hungry and clothes the naked, a man truly, a man of God, who's got an outreach ministry to bring in the lost no matter what the cost. Hallelujah. We glorify God right now, for truly he's worthy to be praised. God is so wonderful. And we come to encourage you in the broadcast, Love in Action. Love is an action word. It ain't something that somebody just say to you. Love action is an action word. Love don't hurt. Love embrace. It nourish. It builds up. It do not tear down. And so we come here to glorify God in this short time. So somebody out there needed encouragement. Somebody out there need a word of the go forward. Somebody have to give up, but don't give up. Love in action is still there. God is still on the throne for you right now. For the Bible said, God so loved the world that he gave his only begotten son, that whosoever believeth in him should not perish, but have everlasting. So hold on. Don't give up. That's even in the ninth hour, God is still on the throne. Don't give up. Hold on. Love in action. With Pastor John Bowers. Oh, that's the man of God who's bringing a word for you to encourage you. No matter whether you're in the hospital, whether you're in the prison halls, whether you're on your bed of affliction, know that God is able. He's able right now. Hold on to what you got. God is coming. You next in line, as Shirley Caesar say, you next in line. For a miracle. You hear a miracle on the radio right now. One who's been afflicted with strokes and lost his voice. But God restore. God is a restorer here today. And I come to encourage you. God is a healer. On how sick you are, on what the doctor said, God is the last say so. The beginning and the end. Know that he's your doctor. Hallelujah. And so we come here to glorify God in this time rejoicing. A time to rejoice. To worship him in the spirit of holiness. Oh, yeah, put that drug down right now. You don't have to do it. You're medicating, but it ain't fixing nothing. Let God fix it for you. When he fixes it for you, it's permanent. It's permanent. You won't have to redo it. When God deliver, he's a deliverer. Hallelujah. Don't you know he's able? He delivered the light. Shadrach and Meshach, Abednego out of the fiery furnace. You might be in the fiery furnace of your life, but I come to tell you that God gonna bring you out. He gonna bring you, I don't care how hot the heat might be. I don't care how they got the water's boiling. They say, is everything coming on you but the kitchen sink? No, the kitchen sink coming first. But no, God got you. He's got you. So you hold on to what you got. Used to be a DJ used to say, when you feel yourself slipping, tie a knot. Hold it what you got. Only a thermostat can only go down so far. But know that God got you. Even in the ninth hour, know that God have you. Hallelujah. So we're going to trust in the Lord. We're not going to lean to our own understanding. But in all our ways, we're going to acknowledge him. And he's going to direct our path. This is the Love in Action broadcast. Pastor John Bowers and sitting in for Pastor John Bowers, Elder Arthur Bowden. Know that God is able. God is able right now. And so we holding on to what he got. We know that God is able. Love in Action with Pastor John Bowers. He's in the studio. He's coming in just shortly. So we glorifying God right now. For God is wonderful. He's mighty and he's powerful because it's the Love in Action broadcast. Hallelujah. Know that God has got you in his care. He's rocking you in the cradle of his love. Know he's concerned about you. Hallelujah. When others have walked away, know that God is concerned about you. When you feel all alone, sometimes you can be in a crowd, but you still feel by yourself. And hallelujah. But know that God is present. He's right there. So you hold to what you got. Know that God is able. Hallelujah. God is healing somebody right now under the power of my voice. God is setting you free. You're being delivered as I speak right now. God is setting you free. You'll never be bound again by the power of God. He's going to let you go. He's freeing you up. Satan, you got to let him go right now by the power of the living God. God is able. God is able. We got the doctor in the studio right now, Pastor John Bowers, Love in Action Ministry.
5: Hallelujah. Hallelujah, somebody. Good morning, everybody out there. The Lord is good all the time. And so your miracle, again, is right around the corner. If you just go and look up and have faith, you can achieve your goal today. All right? May God bless you. May God keep you. We're here going to bring you some good news about what the Lord is doing and what he will do for you. We thank God for another day, another Saturday.
4: Yes,
5: let us come together.
4: Yes, sir.
5: In our right mind and our own strength. We wouldn't roll in here in a wheelchair. EMS didn't bring us in here.
4: That's it.
5: The Lord allowed us to walk in here.
4: Yes.
5: And I know it by faith he's going to walk out.
4: Yes.
5: In the name of Jesus. So, God, we thank you again for Pastor Arthur Bolden sitting in for a few minutes, and we thank God we made it.
4: Yes, sir.
5: And we're here because God is good.
4: Yes.
5: And to you out there on your bed of affliction and you are bereaved on the day, we want you to know that God is still in charge of your life and our life.
4: Yes, yes.
5: So God is good. And so we want you to know out there in radio land, hold on to what you got. If you got Jesus, you got it all.
4: Yes, sir.
5: The devil decided to sift to us as wheat.
4: That's it.
5: But he's a lying wonder.
4: Yes, yes.
5: The Lord is able to take us through. Mm. He's going to take us through. I want you to know that. So we are praying for you out there that are weak.
4: Yes, yes.
5: And don't know what to do.
4: That's it.
5: Look to Jesus, who is the author and the finisher of your faith.
4: Yes, yes.
5: You can make it, man. You can make it, woman.
4: Yes, yes.
5: That son that didn't come home last night. Don't worry about him. God knows where he is.
4: That's it. That's
5: and he's going to take care of him.
4: Yes.
5: So he wants you to know, have faith and trust God for what he is and what he's going to do.
4: Yes.
5: If God spoke to the wind and the wind obeyed, God is the same God yesterday, today, and forevermore.
4: Yes, sir.
5: God ain't going to let us down.
4: Mm.
5: God can speak.
4: Yes.
5: And it won't be nothing no more, and he can speak, and God can raise us up to a higher level in Christ in our faith.
4: Yes, sir.
5: So I'm encouraged to walk with Jesus. Yes, I am. Mm. Through hard trials and tribulations,
4: yes.
5: Persecution, I will be faithful. I am encouraged to walk with Jesus.
4: Yes.
5: Yes, I am. Thank you, y'all, hold on to what you got. And I want you to know, you believe God can give you strength to go through.
6: Yes.
5: You can make it.
6: You can make it.
5: God know what he's doing. If he took one of your loved ones, God know what he's doing.
6: Yes.
5: So God bless you again. And we're saying you, the Temple of Love is located at 16124 Hamilton, there in the beautiful city of Highland Park, the corner of Puritan.
6: Yes.
5: You want to come to church tomorrow, the doors of the church is open. We'll be there, and we are waiting you to come. All right? And we'll tell you, bag, back train, and get your load.
6: All right now.
5: Amen. What the Lord will do for you.
6: Yes.
5: So you all be encouraged today. All right? We here until Jesus come.
6: Yes.
5: We ain't going nowhere.
6: We ain't going nowhere.
5: I know where my blessing is.
6: Yes.
5: By faith, I'm going to achieve my blessing.
6: Yes.
5: And nothing's going to turn me around.
6: That's it.
5: May God bless you now.
6: Mm.
5: All right, all right, all right.
6: God is
5: said to all my friends out there in radio land, wherever our voices can be heard, we want you to know that we are praying for you, your strength, and your love.
6: Yes.
5: You be encouraged and don't you give up.
6: That's it.
5: You're the winner. You achieve your goal. You achieve your blessing. Around the corner, go on and get your blessing.
6: Yes.
5: Tell the devil to get out the way.
6: Get out the way.
5: He's going to get your blessing.
6: Uh-huh.
5: In Jesus' name.
6: Jesus' name.
5: All right, all right, all right.
6: Right now, doctor.
5: I want you to know who the sponsor was being here each Saturday. 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
5: Call him up. 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
5: 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All right. 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And I guarantee you, you'll be glad you did. He can save you some aggravation. He can't help you. He ain't going to hurt you. Give him a call. Give him a call. He's a friend. He's a good brother. The man to talk to, if you don't, he got somebody to sit in. If he can't talk to you right then, just call Dr. Curtis Williams. Dr. Curtis is there to solve all your problems. All right? I guarantee you he'll help you. Dr. Curtis would help you. I guarantee you he will. Give him a call. Give him a call. Give him a call. Let him help you. Let him help you.
4: Yes, Lord. Yes, Lord. He'll help you.
5: One day, you got to get out of here. You got to move one day.
4: Yes, sir.
5: So you might as well go and give your heart to God.
4: Oh, yes. Give
5: and start to living right.
4: Yes,
5: so
4: Lord.
5: God can bless you.
4: Yes, Lord.
5: Okay? Okay, okay, okay, okay.
4: Hallelujah.
5: That's what he will do. All right.
4: Yes, Lord. One day you got to move.
5: You believe it or not, you got to move. You can't stay here. Always. All right?
4: Yes.
5: Let God move in your heart.
4: Let him move. Let him move in your heart. Because he's able.
5: Yes, he is.
4: Let him touch you right now. Let him deal with you.
5: Let him do it. Let him do it.
4: In the name of Jesus.
5: Hallelujah.
4: Hallelujah.
5: He will do it for you.
4: Let him work with you.
5: Yes, he will.
4: Speak to your heart.
5: Yes, yes.
4: This breakthrough time.
5: Oh, yes.
4: Hallelujah. God is breaking something. He's delivering. He's
5: one day he's going to call your name and be ready to answer the call.
4: That's it. That's it. That's it. That's it. How you going to answer the call? How you going to answer the call?
5: If you're ready or not, when God gets ready, he's going to move.
4: Yes. How you going to answer the call?
5: Praise God. Praise God.
4: How you going to answer the call? Hallelujah.
5: I want you to call Reverend Dr. Curtis C. Williams, CEO of Stetson Funeral Home.
4: Yes.
5: Let him help you. He's a friend of mine. I know he'll do you good. Give him a call. Just talk to him.
4: Yes.
5: He will advise you the right way.
4: Yes.
5: Dr. Curtis is a man that will help people. Let him help you. All right. You're on Live in Action broadcast with your host, Pastor John Bowers. I guarantee you, you will be relieved and you will be glad that you accepted my invitation to call Stetson Funeral Home at this number. Call the number again is 313-863-7300.
4: Yes, hold
5: on. Let me give you another number so you won't miss the right number.
4: All right, now.
5: All right. You can call them again. 313-863-7300. Call him up today, right now. He'll give you an appointment with him if you need him. Call him right now. And you're out of sorrow. You don't have to worry. You're in good hands. Stetson Funeral Home with the Reverend Dr. Curtis C. Williams, CEO. He will talk to you and give you words of encouragement and encouragement of peace and joy. All right, give him a call. All right. 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She wants you to call her if you got some problem and you're trying to get things recognized. 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Call up and let her know that you can help her.
4: Yes.
5: You need a helper, and she'll be there to help you. All right? May God bless you again. All right. We love the Lord. We love the Lord.
4: Yes.
5: And we want you to know that we're getting ready for June, the 4th Sunday. That's going to be the year that we're celebrating many years right here on this great station, 1440 WMKM.
4: Praise God.
5: We're going to be shouting about it, telling folks about it.
4: Yes.
5: We have guests coming in here from Chicago and around the world. We're inviting them, and they say they're going to come. We want you to be a part of that celebration.
4: Yes.
5: We're going to be right there lifting up holy hands and giving God thanks for the years he has brought us. Through the snow and the storm and the rain, he brought us. We're still here.
4: Didn't he bring us?
5: In Jesus' name.
4: Jesus' name.
5: All right.
4: Hallelujah.
5: So if you want to give me a call, when we go off the air, call me.
4: Yes. Hallelujah.
5: I'll talk to you when we go off the air. We'll be going off at 12:30, so give me a call.
4: Yes, yes.
5: All right, God bless you again.
4: Yes.
5: All right.
4: Hallelujah.
5: To all my friends out there.
4: Yes.
5: We want you to know, I'm a faith person. I believe in faith.
4: That's it.
5: I don't walk by what I see, but I walk by faith.
4: By faith.
5: Now you try this, what I'm telling you. If it'll work for me, it ain't no secret what God can do.
4: That's it.
5: It will work for you.
4: It'll work for you.
5: Give him a try.
4: Give him a try.
5: All right.
4: Give him a try.
5: God bless you again.
4: Mm. Hallelujah.
5: Brother Jerry Johnson, K.O. Plumbing, 313-270.
4: Yes.
5: No, don't give him that number. Take this number here. 207-4049. Call Jerry. I guarantee you, Jerry is a person that will do you good.
4: Yes.
5: Tell him you heard it on Love in Action broadcast with your host, Pastor John Bowers. Give him a call. He'll be there.
4: Yes.
5: He's trustworthy.
4: Yes.
5: All right. God bless you. If you care to advertise your business on Love in Action, give me a call at 313-384-4744.
4: Yes.
5: I'll talk to you. We can work out a plan.
4: Yes.
5: So give me a call. All right.
4: Oh, glory.
5: Pastor Landview wants you to give him a call at 313-363-4940. Give Pastor Landview a call. Mm-hmm. He got some good news for you. You need to know and you need to hear.
4: Yes.
5: Give him a call. Good morning, Pastor Landview, and your great church.
4: Yes.
5: All right. Bless you again in Jesus' name.
4: Jesus' name. Hallelujah. Ooh, glory, glory.
5: Praise
4: glory.
5: God. Praise God.
4: Praise Him. Praise Him. Ain't He worthy? Yeah, He worthy.
5: Yes, He worthy. He sure not worthy. Whether you believe it or not, I want you to know. Shout like me, shout.
0: Gospel 1440 AM is WMKM, Inksta, Detroit. Welcome back to the family.
1: I have a dream. My four little children will one day live in a nation where they will not be judged by the color of their skin, but by the content of their character.
2: Remember that? One of the greatest speeches ever. But here's the problem. These new extremist politicians like Jocelyn Benson don't believe that anymore. They do judge people by the color of their skin. They do separate Americans based on race. It's awful. Jocelyn Benson spent years directing a radical group called the SPLC, a group that specializes in stirring up racial division and hate in America. Benson's SPLC group pretends to be a civil rights group, but they got caught and have now been indicted in federal court for making $3 million of secret payments to people in extremist groups. Even the KKK. It sounds crazy because it is crazy. If you see Jocelyn Benson, tell her to keep her race wars out of Michigan. Paid for by America Next.
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0: Amen. And myself, Glenn Taylor, and thank God for Bishop Shackelford.
1: Amen.
0: Amen. Here with us on today. Amen. Sit back, relax. Amen. Come on, get on this highway with us. Amen. Come on the ride with us. Amen. Buckle your seatbelt. Amen. And let's have a little church. Amen. Take a listen to this right here.
1: That's right. Bring your shouting shoes today, because we are going to have church.
0: Amen. Amen. We're just thankful, amen, amen, to the Most High God.
1: Yes.
0: Amen. We're going to just play. Amen. I tell you what we're going to do. Amen. We thank God for you coming out, amen, to Stairway to Heaven anniversary on last Sunday evening. We had an awesome time with them. Amen. We give God praise, honor, and glory. Amen. For them.
1: Mm-hmm.
0: Amen. We had an awesome time with them last Sunday. Amen. We're getting ready now, amen, to celebrate on tomorrow.
1: Tomorrow.
0: Amen. The pastoral anniversary of yours truly,
1: yes,
0: Pastor Glenn Taylor.
1: Yes.
0: We will be there at the 3:30 p.m. hour. Amen. Look forward to seeing all of you there to help us, amen, do what we do.
1: That's right.
0: On tomorrow.
1: Amen.
0: We're going to have a great time in the Lord.
1: Yes.
0: Amen. And we, for this, we just give God praise in advance for what he's going to do on today. Amen. So we thank God and we give God praise.
1: Yes.
0: Amen.
1: I'll be there.
0: Amen. So what we're going to do right now, I think what we're going to do, we're just going to go ahead on, amen, and thank God for all of our listeners. Amen. And well wishes. Amen. And what we're going to do now, we're going to go ahead on and get ready to do some announcements. Let's do some announcements, Bishop Shackelford.
1: Let's get them out.
0: Amen.
1: Jesus,
0: come on, what you got there?
1: Yeah, well, let me share that. It's a love celebration honoring, I'm excited to say, honoring a lady that I've known all of my life, Mother Ann Alston. Mother Ann Alston. I've known her all my life, so we're going to honor her. It's a celebration, a great celebration. That's going to be Sunday, October 4th, 2026 at 3 p.m. And it's going to be at Holy Tabernacle. Amen.

0: Saul German and the fella. Sometimes you got to declare that over yourself. I know I've been blessed. I know I've been blessed.
1: Speak to yourself. Speak to your situation.
0: That's right. Your circumstance, your problem. Speak to your sickness. Speak to your pain. Speak to your financial dilemma. Watch out. 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

0: Come on, tell Rogers and fellas, let us know. Amen. I've been blessed.
1: I'm blessed.
0: Let me pause to say amen. Thank you, amen, to Mama Evelyn, Turntine, yes. AG, amen. Thank you, amen, for calling us, amen, and just sharing with us on today, amen. We just appreciate saying that you can't make it tomorrow, but you yet sent the blessing, and we thank God for you, amen.
1: That's
0: also, thank God for Pastor Sarton, amen, amen, and Lady Sheila Sarton, amen. Say they stopped by the church, amen, and was a blessing, and we appreciate them so much, amen,
1: yes,
0: for just doing, amen. And H.G. Thompson, man of God, we thank you so much.
1: Yes, he is.
0: He's in Tennessee, laying to rest his sister, but we thank God for him, amen, on today, amen, just leaving the, leaving his offering with us.
1: What a blessing.
0: Amen, before he left town. And we appreciate people don't have to be nice, and we just appreciate those who did what they did already.
1: Amen.
0: And just look forward to those who are going to do what they're going to do.
1: Amen.
0: Amen. Listen, we're going to ask Pastor Shackelford, if he'd be so kind to lead us to the throne of grace, that we may obtain God's mercy in our time of need.
1: Kind Father, we come to you once again, knowing that you are the answer to the problem.
0: Yes.
1: You the one that can solve problems and fix things.
0: Yes.
1: We come to you, you all knowing, you know what to do. We thank you for being God all by yourself.
0: Yes.
1: We thank you right now for the opportunity to speak to your people. We thank you, dear God, to know that you can handle it.
0: Yes.
1: Now, God, there are so many that may be listening and so many that may not be listening. That's only bed of affliction. That's in trouble. That's hurting. Lord God, that has a diagnosis that they can't shake off.
0: Yes.
1: Father God, there may be home problems, job problems, situations they cannot change. There's someone listening, didn't sleep good last night. It's someone that's been crying all day. We ask you in the matchless name of Jesus.
0: Yes.
1: To turn a situation around in their favor. Allow them know that this is the work of you and not the work of the doctor.
0: Yes.
1: Not just the work of you and not the work of man. The work of you and not the work of their lawyer. You know how to make it all right.
0: Yes, sir.
1: No, God, we ask right now to touch, continue to touch Mother Ann Austin. Dear God, touch her in such a way, dear God, that she would get up and know that is you that's touching her.
0: Yes.
1: Allow
0: yes.
1: her to gain strength and her body to be healed.
0: In the name
1: and
0: of
1: comfort
0: Jesus.
1: Comfort and touch her in a way, Lord God, that she can be back, come back on, come on out, and get back on this microphone and speak to the people.
0: Yes.
1: Dear God, I ask you, Lord God, bless our country in a special way, Lord God. Our young people in need you, dear God. Our elderly need you, dear God.
0: All our pastors, dear God,
1: that's going to stand in front of your people, maybe today and maybe tonight and most definitely tomorrow. I'm asking you, Lord God, put a word in their mouth that they will be able to feed your people. In the name of Jesus, I ask you, dear God, to save the lost in a special way. Save and deliver, Lord God, and set your people free.
0: In the name of
1: Jesus. The mighty name of Jesus. I pray, dear God, that we as a people will be hungry and thirsty after righteousness.
0: Yes.
1: Oh, Lord. And I pray, dear God, that we have a clapping in our hands unto you and a shouting and a dance in our feet unto you.
0: Unto you, Lord.
1: Because you are worthy, Lord.
0: Yes.
1: Lord God, you worthy. Oh, you worthy. On the mountaintop, you worthy. In the valley, you you're worthy. No matter what it looks like, you're worthy. No matter how we feel, you're yet worthy. Ain't but one God. Ain't but one Savior. His name is Jesus.
0: Yes, sir.
1: Bless his broadcast in a special way. Bless the music in a special way. In Jesus' name.
0: Yes, sir.
1: Amen.
0: Amen.
1: Oh!
0: Yes, sir.
1: Thank you.
0: Yes, sir, God, we thank you right now.
1: Thank you.
0: And God, most certainly you are worthy to be praised.
1: Worthy.
0: Amen, amen. Listen, let me share this word, amen, behind that prayer. Oh, my God, thank you for praying for us, Shaq. I'm telling you, man, God has been good to us. We yet above and not beneath the ground. Amen, listen, Psalms 27:4, very familiar passage of scripture. Amen. I just want to pull something out of this fourth verse. Look what it says. One thing.
1: Talk to us.
0: Have I desired of the Lord.
1: One thing.
0: Oh, one thing. Mm. That will I seek after. That I may dwell in the house of the Lord.
1: Yeah.
0: All the days, watch this, of my life.
1: My life.
0: To behold the beauty of the Lord and to inquire in his temple.
1: Yes.
0: Listen, believers and beloved, the writer says here one thing. Have I desired?
1: Yes.
0: Not one thing we desire, but it says one thing I have desired.
1: Yes.
0: I tell folk all the time, if everything starts with a desire.
1: Yes.
0: If you don't have a desire, you ain't gonna do nothing.
1: Come on, talk to
0: us. Without having a desire to do it.
1: Yes.
0: Believers and beloved, amen. Whatever we have a desire to do, that's what we find ourselves doing.
1: Yes.
0: Writer here says, one thing have I desired.
1: You in the book.
0: Amen. Don't know what you desire. Don't know what you think about it. But one thing I have desired. And watch this. And then it says, that will I seek after. Not only do you have to have a desire, but you got to actually, you got to go after what you desire.
1: Mm.
0: You just can't desire and sit on your seat and do nothing, because you got to get up and do something and seek after the thing that you desire.
1: You're talking to
0: me. See, many times, believers and beloved, you got something in your heart, you got something in your mind that you want to do, but guess what? You don't get up and do nothing.
1: Mm.
0: But I promise you something, amen, your house will never get clean unless you get up and clean it. And guess what? You got to have a desire to do that.
1: Oh,
0: yeah, if you ain't got a desire to clean your house, don't invite me. Let me leave that alone. Listen, it says, one thing have I desired of the Lord, that will I seek after. Watch this. The thing that I desire, I don't know what nobody else desires.
1: Talk to me.
0: That I may dwell in the house of the Lord. Watch it. That's what I desire all the days of what?
1: My life.
0: That means this, believers and beloved of God. If you don't desire to dwell in the house of God, if you don't desire to go to the house of God, if you don't desire to serve God, guess what? That's what I desire. And guess what? If you can't help me, please don't stop me. Move out of my way. Guess what? Don't try to. I got a race to run, and I'm running by faith. That's what I desire to do. And guess what? You might desire to go in what you do, whatever you're doing, but what I desire, I may dwell in the house of the God, of God, what? Forever. Not forever. That's I'm there to stay. I ain't going nowhere. Folk talked about, so what? I'm going to
1: stay right there.
0: Folk lie, I'm going to stay right there. Criticize, stay right there. Ostracized, stay right there.
1: Come on.
0: Guess what? Talked about, stay right there. Trial, stay right there. Tribulation, stay
1: right there.
0: Storms, stay right there. Husband, stay right there. Mother, stay.
1: Come on.
0: Father, forsake you, stay right there. Georgia, walk off and leave you, stay right there. Guess what? That's what he says, I. And when you say I, that's just you of yourself and nobody else. And you got to have a desire to stay in the house of God for yourself.
1: Mm.
0: You got to quit talking about what them folk doing and what they doing. And they don't want to act right.
1: You talking?
0: Guess what? You got to understand something about the house of God. You got to have a desire to be there. And if nobody else have a desire to be there, guess what? It should be your desire. And since I got a desire, 9:30 tomorrow morning, I'm going to be walking in the Holy Tabernacle Baptist Church.
1: Yeah.
0: I didn't say at 10 o'clock. I didn't say at 11 o'clock.
1: No.
0: I'm going to be there at 9:30 for Sunday school to learn something about the golden rule.
1: Yeah.
0: Guess what? I'm trying to tell somebody something now. You got to have a desire. So guess what? All of y'all that left the church, Go back to the church and have a desire.
1: Yeah.
0: Amen. If you ain't got no desire, guess what? You ain't going nowhere. Listen, this is the word of God.
1: Oh, Lord, help me.
0: This is the word of God from the man of God for the people of God. Y'all call me sometime. 313-923-9016. Once again, 313-923-9016. We're going to ask our engineer to get ready to play or something right now. See that?
2: Tell the Lord his
0: when you get weak,
2: you tell the Lord, strengthen me.
0: I told you, strengthen who? Me.
1: You're in the book.
0: I can tell the Lord to strengthen Shaka. But I need him to strengthen me.
1: Make it personal.
0: Make it personal.
1: Oh, Lord, help
0: Jesus.
2: Strengthen me.
0: I've been hurt in the church trying to do God's work.
1: Me too.
0: That's what Dottie People said. But guess what? They don't mean

0: Strengthen me sometimes.
1: How many of y'all feeling
0: this? Strengthen my hands, strengthen my mind, strengthen my body. Yes.
1: I want to ask y'all something.
0: Strengthen my spirit.
2: Yes.
1: Now that's not for the sophisticated folk.
0: This ain't for
1: but
0: everybody.
1: How many of y'all came from blessing in here? Woo! Let's see them hands high.
2: Thank you, Lord.
1: How many of y'all need a blessing in here? How many of y'all need a blessing in here?
0: Somebody
1: you that really need a blessing.
0: Call down here.
1: Let the devil see you stand on your feet right now.
0: Come on.
1: Get up, get up, get up.
0: Come on. I'm praying that God strengthen you even as I speak over these airways.
1: He's
0: your
1: in
0: body.
1: Somebody
0: contemplate
1: right now.
0: Let him
1: pass you by.
0: Heard the young lady say,
1: I dare you to let go and let God have his way.
0: Contemplate
1: his strength. How many of y'all got a need?
0: God was strong.
1: How many of y'all got

0: written to you.
1: Yes.
0: I'm a living testimony. Yes. Before you call me,
2: I'm leaving this video space, this church and bless
0: telling
2: right
0: me,
2: now.
0: Pastor, pray for me.
2: Let's get on a call. How many of y'all know
0: I wanted to do something? Not only so realize, folk have called me, said they want to take somebody else.
2: What you want from the Lord.
1: Oh God, oh God.
0: But after hearing the word, hearing this wrong thing,
2: close your eyes. Listen to
0: what mind. Folk did to
1: him. Yes.
2: Let the Lord know you surrender all to him. Lift them hands high.
1: Strength, Lord.
2: And whatever that means, forget about that other hand you got raised. But I dare you to shout from your belly and give God the praise. How many of y'all know he's a right now God?
0: How many of
2: y'all know he's a right now God? He can come and touch you right now. Lift the hands right now.

0: I told him, come to Holy Grail.
1: Right now,
0: and lay on the altar.
1: Lay on the altar.
0: See, in 2026, churches don't lay on the altar no more.
1: Oh,
0: I come from a church that say you bring it to the altar.
1: That's where I come from. Go ahead and get your reps.
0: I go.
1: That's where I come from. And you leave it at the altar and trust God that he's going to work it out for you.
0: I ain't got no problem. I ain't got no problem with the TVs. I ain't got no problem with the chandeliers.
1: No,
0: I ain't got no problems with the cameramen in the middle of the aisle. Mm. But guess what? I need to be somewhere I can make my way to the altar.
1: Make my way.
0: My God. My God. Listen, strengthen me, Lord. Listen, amen. On tomorrow, on tomorrow. Amen. On tomorrow, the Holy Tabernacle Baptist Church, 3184 East Canfield. 3184
1: yes.
0: East Canfield. Listen, they will be celebrating, amen, myself, amen, and my 16th pastoral anniversary.
1: Years.
0: Amen. I'm serving the people of God. Amen. And most certainly, although I passed the Holy Tab, I've been a friend and pastor to so many.
1: Yes, we have.
0: Amen.
1: Yes,
0: throughout this city and country.
1: Yes.
0: Amen. And hopefully and prayerfully, amen. Many of you, if many of you can come, amen. If you can't get in, we understand. But we know we're there to be a blessing on tomorrow.
1: Yes.
0: Amen. And we thank God in advance what the Lord is going to do. Mm. Once again, that's 3184 East
1: Canfield.
0: Yes. Listen, if our radio listeners want to be a blessing, listen, I have a Cash App.
1: Let me get that out. App. Let me get
0: okay,
1: that out.
0: Okay, come on.
1: Let me speak for you on this one here.
0: Come on.
1: If you want to sow into this man of God and his lovely wife, Sister Taylor, and you're not able to come, you can sow right now and you can sow tomorrow. Here's a cash number. The cash symbol, Tabernacle 3184. That's the one?
0: Yes, sir.
1: Let me say that again. Cash App. That's the cash sign. Then Tabernacle 3184. I'm going to be there and I'll have my blessing for them, but somebody not able to come and they want to still give.
0: That's right.
1: Thank God for technology.
0: That's right. And sow that seed on tomorrow. We appreciate
1: yes.
0: you so much.
1: That's right.
0: Listen, welcome to Kimon and God's sons and daughters. That's Saturday, next Saturday, August the 29th at
1: yeah.
0: 11 Faith Church at 6 p.m. Leaving here, we'll be headed that way.
1: Yeah.
0: Amen. That's 21740 Ryan Road, Warren, Michigan. Listen, you got Anthony Hill, a new creation coming into the city.
1: Mm-hmm.
0: Tim Fireson, amen, all the way from Tupelo, Mississippi, will be in our city. And all the groups of Detroit, amen, will be there. I say all because whether you singing or not,
1: yes.
0: you should be there to help this young man out. Amen. We sing, Rachel showed me today, my wife showed me today, amen, a young man, two young ladies was walking in the store, and he turned the gun and shot both of them, killing one and injuring the other. But yeah, we got young men like Kimon.
1: Young man.
0: Kimon and them God's sons and daughters.
1: Yes.
0: Amen. That's in the house of God.
1: Yes.
0: Worshiping and praising God.
1: Mm-hmm.
0: I'd rather for him to have a microphone than an AK-47.
1: Me too.
0: Amen. So, but listen, we got to get behind them.
1: We
0: got to support them.
1: That's right.
0: It's absolutely free admission, but don't y'all dare come there without having a blessing in your hand to bless that young man.
1: That's right.
0: And that group. Amen. Listen, August the 30th, right there at the Mount Zion Baptist Church, Man of Praise and Doc McKenzie will be in our city.
1: Yes.
0: For Quartet, Man Rock Harder. Amen. We're looking for all of you to be there. I have a few tickets left. Amen. Come over tomorrow, and hopefully we can help you out with that. Amen. You know how we're having try to do a little bit something different than what everybody else is doing.
1: That's right.
0: Just so we can be a blessing to help. Because we thank God for people coming out week after week
1: amen.
0: To these events and doing what they're doing. Once again, that's August the 30th. Amen. Man of Praise and Doc McKenzie will be in our city along with other male groups of the city. Nothing but men going to sing on that day.
1: Mm.
0: A quartet men rock.
1: Yeah, they going to rock. Yes, right.
0: And some of y'all women, amen, y'all looking for a man. That might be a good day to find one.
1: You need to
0: We're going to be right there on Mac and Van Dyke.
1: That's right. And look,
0: all
1: your,
0: right.
1: look your best.
0: And look your best, yeah. Put on your godly and your goodly
1: godly.
0: Attire.
1: Say godly.
0: Yeah, yeah, godly and goodly attire.
1: Yes, sir. Yes. That's right. Tighten up.
0: Listen, we're going to celebrate First Lady Bill radio and TV personnel 11th anniversary.
1: Ooh, yes.
0: She's bringing a new revelation of Cleveland, Ohio, and also featuring Faith Harrison, The Chosen Vessel.
1: Yeah.
0: That's when, Sunday, September the 6th at 4 p.m.
1: Yeah.
0: It's going to be right there at 10700 East Warren at the Faith Temple Baptist Church. Let's get ready for that big event. Hey, man, we have a ticket to that event. I believe it's $20.
1: Yes, it is.
0: Hey, man. So, listen, let's get ready to help her out in that endeavor. Listen, S. OH Production presents a pre-fall extravaganza.
1: That's the one.
0: That's the Soulful Sounds of Heaven. The Q Man and Family Fabulous. Yeah. Fanny. A Fabulous Fanny. That's what it is. Fabulous Fanny. That's what they call a Fabulous Fanny.
1: Fabulous.
0: Amen. My friend. They're bringing in the Fantastic Violineers and Curtis Foster and many other groups will be there. Amen. These tickets are $20 in advance and $25 at the door. Children under 11 get in free. And guess what? They will have soul food dinners.
1: Okay.
0: So you ain't got to go nowhere to eat. You can eat right there.
1: Right there.
0: Amen. For tickets information, call 313-282-8830. Also, Dynamic Gospel Tones, Stoop Down Boys.
1: Stoop Down.
0: Amen. 33rd Anniversary Praise Celebration. That's Sunday, September the 20th at 3:30 p.m. No admission. But y'all know what we do, what we always do.
1: Yes.
0: We're going to come over there and be a blessing. We're going to be right at the Greater Mount Olive Baptist Church, 661 West 8 Mile Road. Let's get ready for that big event for the Dynamic Gospel Tone. Then it has some men.
1: Yes.
0: That transition out, but they still going on.
1: They still going on.
0: Still going strong.
1: Yes, they are.
0: Praise the Lord. Walter Steen and Bless, 21st anniversary, September 27th at 4 p.m. Guess what? They bring it back to our city. None other than Paul Porter and Christian Air. A Suntag, Mississippi, also featuring Akita Steen and Fire, and many other groups will be on this program. It's going to be hosted by none other than Chris Moore. The mission is only $20.
1: Mm.
0: Going to be right at the Greater Mount Olive Baptist Church, 661 West 8 Mile Road.
1: Yes.
0: Listen, we're honoring. Oh, yeah. We're honoring, amen, our very own Ann Austin.
1: Ooh.
0: Amen. She's been going through some trials and tribulations.
1: Yes.
0: But guess what? God is keeping her here.
1: He's strengthening her.
0: Amen. Yeah. Saving her for such a time as this.
1: Yes, sir.
0: And that's October the 4th, 2026 at 3:30, at 3 p.m.
1: Yes.
0: At the Holy Tabernacle Baptist Church at 3 p.m. We're going to start at 3 p.m.
1: Yes.
0: That's at the Holy Tabernacle Baptist Church, 3184 East Canfield. Where we pastor, this is sponsored by Predestined and Holy Tabernacle and New Highway to Heaven radio broadcast. All groups of the city is expected to be there. It's absolutely free. Mm. Amen. But y'all make sure y'all bring a token of love.
1: I'm coming.
0: To amen. Be a blessing to her.
1: Yes.
0: On that particular day. Amen. All right. Come on. Amen. Pastor Shackelford, I know you got some announcements.
1: I got some too. Well, we want the seniors to have a good time. So
0: that's right.
1: It's Seniors Movie Day. Seniors Movie Day,
0: right.
1: August. Wednesday, August 26th. And it's going to be wonderful. Doors open at 10 a.m. And you're going to show some nice movies. The movies start at 11 a.m. A special show. Look at here. I think one of your favorite movies, Spider-Man.
0: Spider-Man. That's right.
1: And that is rated.
0: Can do only what a spider can. Look out. Here comes the spider.
1: Here comes the spider. And seniors, and it is rated PG-13.
0: That's right.
1: Amen. And so, anyway, we definitely want you to come. That's going to be at the Bel Air Luxury Cinema. That's on 8 Mile. East 8 Mile near, I think, near Van Dyke. Also, I have Free Furniture.
0: Watch out.
1: Free furniture. 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
0: That's next week.
1: No, that's next week. And it's going to be on right there in Highland Park. That's, let me see. Yeah, that's 16111. Again, 16111 Woodward Avenue, Highland Park. And you want to be there. I wish I was a senior.
0: If you need, you might need a chair.
1: You might need a desk. A lamp.
0: Might need a lamp.
1: Yeah.
0: Huh? Yeah. Well, listen what they say, though. They say bring your truck.
1: Bring your truck.
0: Your car.
1: Yeah.
0: Bags and boxes.
1: I see that.
0: Everything is free.
1: Free.
0: Free.
1: Free.
0: Free. Listen. Mm. Listen, seniors. Amen. Y'all need to get by. Listen.
1: Seniors.
0: Get by there. Amen. Wait a minute. I think that's for everybody.
1: Well, yeah. That's
0: that's for everybody.
1: Yeah,
0: all right. Yeah. And listen. Go by there and get you some of that furniture. And this is by Mayton House Ministries. For 1611 Woodward.
1: Yeah.
0: And that's in Highland Park. Listen, y'all go by there and get y'all some of that furniture.
1: Yes.
0: Hey, man, you never know what look good over in that corner.
1: See?
0: What else you got?
1: Well, I got it says, somebody might need a job. It said, we're hiring compassionate caregivers. And that's, look at this. Competitive pay starting at $18 per hour. And you can, of course, apply today and visit them on their website. And that website is intentionalcaremanagement.com. So don't forget, that's they're hiring. So if you think you can, that's your field. Oh, also, the phone number, if you want to call them, you can 586, that's the area code, and then 298-1647. Give them a call. That might be for you, in Jesus' name.
0: Now watch this right here, Shad, before you get that one. Listen, Stars of Faith, 59th anniversary. Listen, Tawana and the Stars of Faith, 59 years. They're going to be right there at the Greater Mount Island Baptist Church.
1: Yeah.
0: But, man, I see something I don't even believe.
1: What's that?
0: The tickets are only $10. We ain't had no $10 tickets in a while.
1: Since Airwood and I.
0: That's right. Now, listen, y'all. We need to go help the Stars of Faith out on this particular day. Amen. Listen, I'm going to be there. You need to be there.
1: Yes.
0: And you need to get some of these $10 tickets. Amen. Why? The getting is good.
1: Yes.
0: Guess what? $10. Amen. Mm. I think I'm reading that right. $10.
1: Yeah.
0: That's all.
1: That's
0: $10.
1: All.
0: Listen.
1: Right. Yeah.
0: Now, look, we love the Stars of Faith, and we say we love them. Amen. Now, listen, we can give $10. Amen. And that's all the tickets is, $10. And we're going to be there. Listen, they got another thing on October 11th, too, a Gospel Fest 26. And that's going to be at the Leland Baptist Church on both of those days.
1: Mm.
0: And those tickets are $20. Amen. Yeah. And listen, that's $30 to make both of them. And listen, run over to one and then run to the other.
1: Go to the other one.
0: That's right. Run to one and then run to the other. Listen, they bring it to our city. Amen. George Dean in the Gospel Four, and they also bring a Sent by God.
1: Ooh.
0: Amen. At the Leland Baptist Church. Amen. Ooh. That's 224-26, I believe, Finkel.
1: Yes.
0: Amen. Whether Frank Norton is the pastor, but listen, go over and be a blessing on that day. Come on, Shaq, what you got?
1: Listen, somebody else going to be rocking.
0: Uh-oh.
1: Quartet Girls Rock. That's going to be October, let's see, look like it's October, yep, October 10th, 2026. Redeem Musical Group presents Quartet Girls Rock. And they're going to have a special guest, and I heard this lady before in the group, Bree Holly and Faithful.
0: Yeah, yeah.
1: Featuring, that's a special guest, but featuring Redeem, Tropolettes, How Many Angels, Daughter of Vision. Oh, my God, they got some good singers over here.
0: Right.
1: Akita Sting and Fire, Mama Ruth and Stairway to Heaven. October 10th, 2026, tickets are only $25. I said, tickets only $25 with this good old singing. October 10th, 2026.
0: Wow.
1: Yes. Let's see here. You make them safe. Keep them safe. Saturday, October 29th, from 11 a.m. to 3 p.m., join law enforcement to learn gun safety tips and get free gun locks. Bring the whole family. It's going to be free food, kids' haircuts, yes, video games, trucks, and bounce houses. Sound like a wonderful event. This is going to be at Rouge Range, 8841 Spinoza Drive, Detroit, Michigan. That's August 29th.
0: Listen. Thank Kim Alexander, amen. She just sent us a cash app. Thank you so much, amen.
1: Mm.
0: And anybody else that want to send that cash app, once again, that's $Tabernacle 3184.
1: Yes.
0: We appreciate all that you do, amen. We're going to play a little music,
1: yes,
0: and then we're going to make a couple more announcements.
1: Yes, sir.

0: you, sir. Whatever you want me to say, I'm okay.
1: Whatever you want me to say, I'm okay with it.
0: Need to be master.
1: Tomorrow, I'll be there.

0: Come on, somebody. I feel like we're going to have church like that tomorrow at Pastor Glenn's 16th anniversary. Tomorrow at Holy Tabernacle Baptist Church, 3184 East Canfield. 16 wonderful, long years of just pastoring and praying and leading God's people to that place of peace in their personal life. So tomorrow, you gotta come. I will be there, and I'm gonna bring my pocketbook, and I'm gonna bring my hand claps, and I'm gonna bring my amens, I'm gonna bring my shouts. And I just want to encourage Pastor and Sister Taylor, and that's what we want to do, just encourage them. I'm excited today. I'm so excited that we are able to just to bring you some good wonderful gospel, quartet gospel. And I thank God for Mother Ann Alston. We keep her in our prayers that God will keep touching her body and bring her back. And she's been, she's getting stronger and stronger. I heard from her earlier today, and her voice, and also through text, she is coming back strong. And we love you, Mother Ann Alston. We love you. The Detroit love you. The quartet community love you. Amen. Amen. So I'm telling you, and don't forget, her wonderful, we call it, it's a love celebration. Don't forget, Sunday, October 4th, 2026, at 3 o'clock at Holy Tabernacle Baptist Church. We're going to show Mother Ann Alston some love, and we're going to have some powerful groups, and this is definitely sponsored by Predestined and Holy Tabernacle Baptist Church and the New Way, the New Highway to Heaven radio broadcast, and all these wonderful groups coming together. It's a free event, free celebration. But you know, we would need you to be a blessing. Love is action. Charity is action. And we want to be a blessing to Mother Ann Alston. I'm excited. This we're almost ready to get out of here, but we want you to know that Mother Ann Alston love you all, and she just excited that you all able to tune in to this radio broadcast. There's one more other announcement I want to share with you, and then we can move on. A clothing closet, free clothing giveaway. That's the second Saturday of every month. Open from 11 a.m. to 1 p.m. That's St. Thomas Lutheran Church. That's Clothing Closet. St. Thomas Lutheran Church. That's 23801 Kelly Road. That's in East Point, Michigan. You enter the building through the back parking lot. And also, need assistance every third Wednesday. All programs will be offered as funding is available. You need things that you need. Let's see here. Need assistance every third Wednesday, and that's from 9 a.m. to 4 p.m. On Chicago. That's 9321 West Chicago. That's Detroit, Michigan. 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Every third Wednesday, all programs will be offered again as funded is available. Alrighty, well, let's see. We go to some more music, and we want to shout some more. Let's give God some praise. Hallelujah. Thank you, Lord. Thank you. Thank you, Lord.
1: Oh,
0: victory.

Yes, sir. Now that's some good singing. That is some good singing.

my God, my God. Jesus is my covering. My God, my God. I'm telling you, we're getting kind of close to our ending, but I want to remind you one more time about tomorrow. We all going to meet up in Jesus' name. Meet up on tomorrow at Holy Tabernacle Baptist Church, celebrating the 16th pastoral anniversary, honoring Pastor Glenn Taylor, along with Sister Rachel Taylor. That's tomorrow, Sunday, August 23rd, 2026, at 4 p.m. It will start at 4 p.m. And all groups are expected to attend this wonderful celebration in Jesus' name. And if you're not able to make it, let me give you this Cash App number here. That's Cash Symbol Tabernacle 3184. 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Or you can call 313-923-9016. That's tomorrow at 4 o'clock. I'm coming. I'm coming, and I'm not coming with empty hands. I'm going to come to be a blessing. I'm coming also to praise the Lord and thanking God for this man and woman of God pastoring 16 wonderful years. We're getting kind of close to get out of here, and we're going to play one more song, and we're going to just enjoy the Lord.

0: 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And I'm just sitting here enjoying it. This is Bishop Robert J. Shackelford enjoying what God is doing. I'll tell you what, next week, I want you to tune in again at the same time, same place. We love you. God bless you.
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girl. Okay, sweetheart, so what you got any idea you want me to play? Just play something. Okay, well, I'm just gonna be me. Want nobody, you know, you can't depend on nobody. Okay. Did I click you out more? Okay. Oh, okay, so leave you on. Okay, I'm gonna, alright, then I'm gonna put you on live.

out in radio land on this beautiful, blessed Saturday afternoon. Come on, help me lift Jesus. That's a beautiful song, thank God. We don't own the right to any of the music that you're going to hear, but however, we have the opportunity to share it, to play it, and that's coming from the artist and from the record company, but we don't own the right to this music. Want to say good evening to you out there in radio land, and want to thank you for tuning in once again, and we want to also apologize to you for kind of this morning. Most of you heard the announcements and the advertisement, and you called me and you texted me. Thank you so very, very much. Keep it locked and don't touch that dial. Want to say a good evening to Peace Baptist Church. Peace Baptist Church is located 13450 Goddard Street, just off of Davidson Freeway. And we invite you, and they invite you as well, to worship with them. This is a church where everybody is somebody, and that means something, amen? Nobody has to be guys to little use. So you are invited. You are welcome to join them during their services. Dr. David L. Jefferson is the very mighty fine, very fine pastor over at Peace Baptist Church. We're praying for the church because they have lost a great, great soldier, one that taught Sunday school and was all around the church for many, many years. So keep the Williams family, let's keep them locked in prayer. Not only the Williams family, but all bereaved families around in Metro Detroit and even out around the globe. We don't have all their names, but we just ask that you pray that God comfort them. God is our refuge and our strength, a very present help in the time of trouble. We want to thank God for that scripture today. God is our refuge and our strength, a very present help in the time of trouble. Getting back to our Peace Baptist Church, want you to know that they have a wellness clinic operating 3 days per week. Those days, Sunday, Thursday, Tuesday, 8:30 a.m. to 2:30 p.m. on Tuesdays, every Tuesday. Thursdays, 8:30 a.m. the same time to 2:30 p.m. every Thursday. Amen. And Sundays, they're right there on the grounds again at 13450 Goddard Street. Now, you ought to yourself to come on over if you know someone who needs a comprehensive checkup, health-wise that is, find out how they're doing. They can help you do that. They can do some screening for you, let you know how your blood pressures are coming along, and diabetes screening is available. And

COVID-19 testing, you know, it's on the rise again. So we want everybody to be careful, to be very, very careful. People are filling up our hospitals now with COVID flu and all that stuff again. So we just want you to be cautious. And not only cautious, be careful. You don't need a medical card to be serviced at the Wellness Clinic. It's a clinic for everybody in the Metro Detroit area. And those who live in near you, order yourself to get on over there any days that those they are operating, those 3 days from 8:30 to 2:30 p.m. Again, I would just thank God for the magnificent work that Peace Baptist Church is doing in our community. Osceola Rock, Osceola Rock, we say good evening to anyone that's listening. They're located at 58 East McNichols in Highland Park. Pastor Porter is the pastor, Alfonso Porter. 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It is a good organ in very, very good condition. All right, tomorrow, the big 16th Pastoria anniversary, a musical celebration going to take place honoring Pastor Glenn and Sister Rachel Taylor. Now, it's free admission, but please bring a token of love. Sunday, August the 23rd at 4 o'clock p.m., and all groups are expected to attend. And this event will be held right there where Pastor Taylor is the pastor, Holy Tabernacle Baptist Church, 3184 East Canfield in the city of Detroit. Now, you can call him if you need to at 313-923-9016. We're expecting to have a good time, a great celebration in the Lord. And I tell you, when praises go up, nothing but blessings will come down. All right. Get ready for the Quartet Men's Rock. This event is coming up, Quartet Men's Rock, on Sunday, August the 30th at 4 o'clock p.m. Where it's going to be? Listen. Mount Zion Baptist Church, located 3600 Van Dyke Avenue. And the tickets are $25, just $25. And listen, it's going to feature Doc McKenzie in the Gospel Highlights. I tell you, Doc, I'm so glad to see Doc coming in to the city of Detroit, Doc McKenzie, the Gospel Highlights, the Men's of Praise from Tuscaloosa, Alabama. And then we got all of the, most of the quartet gospel groups in the city will be singing as well. Some in some form, or they will be there. All right, so if you need tickets, I have them, 313-574-1413. You might call me or you might text me, and I have a good discount for you. All right. Get ready for the SOH production as it presents a pre-fall gospel extravaganza. And Q-Man is going to be honoring and fabulous Fanny. She's in the city right now, and we pray for her sister. Thank God that she's home. And we're praying for all the sick. We're praying for Sister Lorraine Walker Odom. And thank God she's doing better. And any other sick that you might know that I don't know, let us know. We will be praying for them mightily because I know God is a prayer-hearing God and a prayer-answering God. Now, on this fall gospel extravaganza, you're going to hear from the iconic, fantastic violinist, Curtis Foster. Formerly of the Mississippi Blind Boys will be in the city. You're going to hear from the Southern Four, the Galatian Singers of Detroit, Stanford Boys, Redeemed, Dynamic Gospel Tone, Men Who Will, Joy Quartet, and Minister Anthony Kerr and those willing, outstanding souls. They're going to be right there on Sunday. And that's September, amen, going to be Sunday, September, giving you the date, amen, so we can let you know and you can be ready. Second Sunday in September. And then it's going to be at Greater Mount Olive Missionary Baptist Church on 8 Mile Road. And we have soul food dinners will be available for you. So all you got to do is come on out and be a part of this gospel extravaganza. Amen. All right. So you can contact anyone that I call. They might can give you just what you need to help you out. Amen. The Dynamic Gospel Tone Praise Celebration is coming up. No admission. All are welcome to attend their anniversary, annual anniversary. And this will be the third Sunday. Third Sunday in September, so you can get ready, which will be
Sunday, September the 20th, amen. They're going to be celebrating their anniversary, and it's going to be over on 8 Mile Road, and we're asking all of you to come out and show your love for the Dynamic Gospel Tongues. They got groups that's going to be singing for you, for us as well, and I know we're going to be mighty, mighty glad to enjoy with them because they got a great lineup for you, and we're going to let you know it will be the Galatian Singers, the Stairways to Heaven, Doc Coney Manifested, the Men Who Will, so the Gospel Soul Touches, Reverend Milhouse and the Family, all right, and we also have the Sounds of Heaven, Spires of Faith, and the Gospel Deliverance. So make your way over to 8 Mile on Sunday, September the 20th. Amen. And enjoy the Lord. We want you to know that K.M. Smith and God's Sons and Daughters will be celebrating their big, big anniversary. It's Saturday, August the 29th, 6 o'clock p.m. at 21740 Ryan Road in the city of Detroit. Amen. 8 Mile, located between 8 Mile and 9 Mile. At the Living Faith Church. And he have a whole lot of guests of the city. But we have Anthony Hill and the New Creation from Saginaw, Michigan. And then we have Tim Pearson from Tupelo, Mississippi. Amen. And you don't want to miss it. Celebrating First Lady Bill radio anniversary. It's coming up Sunday, September the 6th, 4 o'clock p.m. Faith Temple Baptist Church, 10700 East 1. At French Row, Pastor Anderson Bill's the pastor, and it's going to feature the new revelations from Cleveland, Ohio, Faith Harrison, and the Chosen Vessels. They are also from Cleveland. We're right here from Detroit. We're here from the Galatian Singers, the Men of Glory, Redeemed, Revelation Singers, and Joy Unlimited. The tickets are $20. Wayne taught that Men Who will be singing as well. Well, we want to remind you once again about the SOH production. That's coming up, going to be September the 13th, 2026. That's September the 13th, 2026. Good food going to be in the dining area, and the tickets are $20 in advance, $25 at the door. For children 11 and under, they're going to get in free. So we just want everyone to come on out to this SOH production and enjoy those iconic, fantastic, violent airs. And Mr. Curtis Foster talking about it could have been me. And you know, if you think about it, things that you're listening to and things that are happening in our world, it could have been us, amen. It just could have been me, could have been you. But we know God is good, and we pray that God will keep his loving arms around all of us. As we listen to the news and we look on the TV so much, it's happening. But just pray, stay faithful and stay in prayer that God will protect you and he will keep you and keep you from all evil and any other things that lurking around that might harm or hurt us. Get yourselves ready for the big 21st blessed anniversary of Bless. That's right, Sunday, September the 27th at 4 o'clock p.m., and we're bringing into the city Paul Porter and the Christian Ales all the way from Songtag, Mississippi, and we got right here from Detroit, Akita Steen and Fire, Young Men for Christ. We got the Men Who Will. We have Myron and the Galatian Singers, Doc Coney and Manifested, and the Dynamic Gospel Tones is going to be there. Tickets are only $20 admission. And I tell you that's affordable. Yes, it is. So we want you all to come. You need a ticket, call me at 313-574-1413. Give me a call, and we'll be glad to help you out. Want to ask that you save the date. Save the day for October. Amen. Going to be October the 18th. We are going to be celebrating our big, big praise celebration. We'll be telling you more as time gets just a little closer. Amen. But I tell you, it's going to be a high time because we got coming from Rochester, New York. We have Reverend Green and the Vision Heirs. Yes, they're going to be here in the city of Detroit. And we thank God. We thank God. We thank and praise God, amen, for his blessings. Once again, if you missed anything that we talked about, you can certainly feel free to give them a call at 313-574-1413. Keep it locked right here on 1440 AM, and I'm sure all of us will be telling you about the things that are going on. We want to thank our engineer right there at the station for helping us with this endeavor and to help us to come through our remote line on this afternoon. I tell you, God is good. He'll make a way.
the way it's already made. All you got to do is just step into the way and say, God, I thank you for the way being made. I thank you, Lord, because you are a way maker. You're a heart fixer. You're a mind regulator. And I found out that there's nothing too hard for our God. What's hard for man is just right for God. Amen? I tell you, nothing is impossible with God and for God. So all you have to do is believe, because faith, I tell you, is the key, and it will unlock the door. Prayer will unlock the door. Amen? However we got that stated. But tomorrow is going to be the 16th pastoral anniversary, a musical celebration, and we're going to be honoring Pastor Glenn Taylor and Rachel Taylor. And again, it's going to take place at Holy Tabernacle Baptist Church, 3184 East Canfield, on the east side of Detroit. So come early, secure yourself a good seat, and if you need to give them a call, you can certainly do that at 313-923-9016. Now, groups of the city will be singing for Pastor Taylor, as he does so much for our quartet ministry. He's a quartet man that loves to help the ministries out. And every time someone have an anniversary, he either have tickets or he's going to come and make sure you have a favorable donation for that sign up for your service. So we just owe it to him, and tell others, all you are listening now, tell others to come on out and be there, because he's going to be starting promptly at the 4 o'clock p.m. hour. You're going to be blessed to hear from the Men Who Will, Galatian Singers, Gospel Tone, Stairways to Heaven. And you're going to hear from Redeem, and you're going to hear from Minister Anthony Curry and Willing Souls and Revelation. And I just can't call all of the names, but the groups will be there, New Sons of Heaven, all going to be in the house with him on tomorrow. We want to thank you for coming out to the Stairways to Heaven big extravaganza and explosion on last Sunday. It was blessed, and we send our love out to them. And we want to thank all of you who came and was aboard on the service last Sunday. There's so much coming up, and we are trying to keep you well informed, and we want you to let us know if it's something we can do for you, because truly God is in the blessing business. And we're here as a servant for the Lord, amen, for no other reason but a servant for the Lord, amen, because I tell you, payday will come, and God will, just labor and you faint not, I tell you, God is going to, a reward is for you, amen. God has the reward man does not have before, so we just want to thank God, because we know that he's keeping record. He's looking down upon us, and he's blessing us in every way. So any other people that you know that may be going through some things, just tell them to look up, look to the hills from whence cometh their help, because all of our help comes from the Lord. Once again, we want to let you know that Peace Baptist Church invites you to worship with them, and you truly can do that. And they are centrally located at 13450 Goddard Street, and that's just off of Davidson Freeway in Hamtramck, Michigan. Amen. Really, it's Hamtramck, Michigan. So, and that wellness clinic is operating just for you. It's designed with the good people in mind of Detroit, trying to help keep everyone healthy. If you're not feeling well and you're slumping around and you need some energy, stop over there and be checked out and let them tell you. They might can still guide you. They may can give you some advice of what you need to do. And we thank God for that wellness clinic that's taking place each and 3 days per week. Let me give you those days once again. They are Tuesday, 8:30 a.m. to 2:30 p.m., then Thursday, 8:30 a.m. to 2:30 p.m. once again. And on Sundays, right there on the ground while the people are having service, 8:30 a.m. to 2:30 p.m. You order yourself to stop in over there at 13450. You don't need an appointment. That's not necessary. No appointment is needed, and no insurance card. It's free service for all who wants to stop in. We ask that you pray for the world today. Our world is in, somebody say, a condition where we need to pray and pray and pray. Because when prayers go up, we know when God, we're praying God, it's a prayer hearing God and a prayer answering God. That's what I like about it, amen? So all we got to do is tell the Lord about our problem, tell him about our situation, and let God take control. And don't forget none of the events that I shared with you. We have more that we're going to be telling you about. Get your Quartet Men's Rock a Little Harder tickets.
You better get them because I tell you, August the 30th is right around the corner. If you don't have your ticket, make sure you get one. We got people coming from Lyman, Ohio. We got people coming from Indiana, and they're all going to be coming to over there to Mount Zion at 3600 Van Dyke Avenue. I tell you, Doc is bringing them in. And if you need more and more information, I'm available. Give me a call at 313-574-1413. We're going to turn it back over to the hands of our station, and they're going to give us some more music to continue to carry us on all for today. But thank you. You be blessed. Keep yourselves in the love of God, always seeking to do his will. May the Lord God bless you, you and you, real good. I'm Sister Moore, Gospel Reflections and Connection.

0: skin, but by the content of their character.
1: Remember that? One of the greatest speeches ever. But here's the problem. These new extremist politicians like Jocelyn Benson don't believe that anymore. They do judge people by the color of their skin. They do separate Americans based on race. It's awful. Jocelyn Benson spent years directing a radical group called the SPLC, a group that specializes in stirring up racial division and hate in America. Benson's SPLC group pretends to be a civil rights group, but they got caught and have now been indicted in federal court for making $3 million of secret payments to people in extremist groups, even the KKK. It sounds crazy because it is crazy. If you see Jocelyn Benson, tell her to keep her race wars out of Michigan. Paid for by America Next.
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0: God bless you, my radio family, wherever my voice is heard. This is Archbishop John Lewis coming to you live and direct today from the studios of Detroit, 1440 AM WMKM. We are so delighted to be able to come to you at this hour, knowing that the eternal God is our refuge and our strength. And we want to say to you greetings and blessings to you, my radio family, wherever my voice is heard. And I want you to know that today, from the beginning of this hour, that it is a joy and a privilege to share this sacred space with your fellowship. If you're listening here in the world, across the Michigan, on the internet, across the nation, or joining us through the worldwide connection with technology, we greet you with love, with light, and with the assurance that there is one power, one thing in the universe and active in our lives, and we know that God is our life, He is our strength. And we give God the praise today for knowing that the eternal God is our refuge and our strength. We read today from the 27th Psalm, and that psalm says, the Lord is my light and my salvation. Of whom shall I fear, and of whom shall I be afraid? The Lord is the strength of my life. And we give God the praise for knowing that God is the strength of our lives, and of whom shall I be afraid? When the wicked, even mine enemies, came upon me to eat up my flesh, they stumbled and fell. Though an host should encamp against me, my heart shall not fear. Though war should rise against me, in this will I be comforted. One thing have I desired of the Lord, the psalmist says, that will I seek after, that I may dwell in the house of the Lord all the days of my life, to behold in the beauty of the Lord and to inquire in his temple. Once again, this is Archbishop John Lewis, pastor, spiritual leader at Detroit's historic St. Ruth Church. We are located now at 17561 on Joseph Campo. Joseph Campo at 17561, corner of Joseph Campo and Minnesota. We will be having services tomorrow morning at the 11 o'clock hour, and then again tomorrow evening at 4 o'clock p.m. We invite you to come and to participate with us in our special Joy of Living service on tomorrow evening. We welcome, the doors are open, and we're welcoming you, our family, and our friends to join us both tomorrow morning at 11 and again tomorrow afternoon at 4 o'clock p.m. We send out love and light today to our radio family, wherever my voice is heard. As I said earlier, those of you who are in Detroit and other places that are coming, this broadcast is being aired all over the world. We have the capability, the potential to reach people all over the world, and we thank God for that opportunity. And we want to send out love and light today to those who are listening to us far and near. And especially we send out love to our own Brother Gil Bailey today, and to Mother and Father Bailey, and to his daughter and other members of that family today. And we are just knowing that, as I said earlier, the eternal God is our refuge and our strength, and underneath are the everlasting arms. And we know that God is in the midst of us. And that right early. And we give God the praise for every good and perfect gift. And right now we're thanking God for health, knowing that it is the Father's good pleasure to give to us life, to give to us peace, to give to us good health, and all every good and perfect gift. Every good and perfect gift, beloved, comes from God. And today, if we will just walk by faith, it's one thing to walk by faith, and it's another one to talk. If you're going to talk the talk, walk the walk. And I'm believing today and knowing by faith that God is in the midst of us, and that God is healing, that God is blessing each and every one who is under the sound of my voice on this afternoon. I'm so happy to be in the studio with our beloved Clarissa. She's always so delightful. We want to tell her thank you so much publicly for all that she does with us here at the station, and to the other lovely young lady. We come on Sunday afternoons at 2:30, and with Urana, we want to say a pleasant good afternoon, good evening to you as well, and to thank you, the whole family, because we're family around here. WMKM 1440 in Detroit, the legacy radio station, and we thank God for Brother Gill having the heart and the mission to carry this legacy on. And we are just knowing that when God gives you something, He doesn't give it to you to take it away from you. And we are just knowing that right now that God is moving in right now by His Spirit. And we're knowing that every good and perfect gift continues to come from God. We're going to continue now with more music. I don't know what we have queued up, but whatever we have, we will come with another selection at this hour. Once again, while we are doing that, remember we have services tomorrow morning at 11 o'clock, and then tomorrow afternoon at 4 p.m. at 17561 on Joseph Comfort at the Cathedral of Love and Light. God bless you. What is that? What is that?
1: We're going to do some old worship Sunday night Holy Ghost song. You're going to know them. 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

And that's our testimony this evening. Lord, I just want to thank you. The word says, oh, give thanks. Oh, give thanks unto the Lord, for the Lord is good and his mercy endures forever. And God bless you today. We want you, if you're listening, you got something that you are thankful to God for. We're going to give you an opportunity to call the Texas station at 313-871-6094. 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If you got something that you want to give God thanks and praise for this evening.

0: 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In the name of Jesus.
1: Right here and right now. Know that we have the victory in the name of Jesus. And we claim and call forth that victory right now. We're calling it. There's power in the word. There's power in the spoken word. And right now we're speaking life. We're speaking health. We're speaking peace. Knowing that God, the eternal God, is our refuge and our everlasting home. God, we thank you today for this joy, for this peace that we have. 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This is Archbishop John Lewis of the Cathedral of Love and Light, the historic St. Luke Church located at 175 on Joseph Campbell in Detroit, Michigan. 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Beloved, as we gather this Saturday evening now, I want to share something with you that has been resting deeply upon my heart. Beloved, life is filled with moments of revelation. Sometimes revelation comes through a great experience. This week especially, there have been several things that I have encountered and have experienced that in those situations, looking at them and talking to the God in me and asking God, what is this all about? I've received revelation from the God that is within, that is saying to me that this is my will and my desire for you at this hour. So, and then sometimes we said revelation comes through a great experience, and sometimes revelations come through a quiet moment. Sometimes they come through a conversation, a memory, a song. And even a stranger. God has beautiful creations and a beautiful world that reminds us that God is love, and that God loves each and every one of us. So the question is not whether God is speaking. The question is not whether God is speaking. The question is whether we have become still enough. If we have become still enough, aware enough, and receptive enough to listen. The scriptures say that we are to be still and to know that I am God. Not simply to be still and believe, not simply to be still and hope, but be still and know. Know what? I'm glad you asked. Know that there is a presence greater than any experience or any appearance or challenge that we may have in life. Know that there is a divine order beyond human understanding. Know that there is a love that cannot be defeated by circumstances, by situations. Jesus told his disciples on one occasion to judge not. Judge not according to appearances. I realize that in this world, we have trials, we have tribulations, we have troubles, and we have experiences. But be of good cheer, be of good courage, because the word says, "I have overcome," and we are overcome by our testimony. And right here and right now, whatever you may be experiencing in your life, if you will just open up your heart and your mind. And say, I'm going to believe the word of God, that if God said it, that God is going to do it. And as we open up our hearts and our minds today, we're knowing that there is a presence, and that presence is God. And God is everywhere, even the presence. Wherever you are right now, God is there. There's not a spot where God is not. So just know right here, right now. I remember a story that talks about two little boys who were in Sunday school, and the teacher said that God was omnipresent, which means that God is everywhere. And one of the little boys really caught it and believed it, and the other one was kind of inquisitive and wanted to know from his friend about this this word, God being everywhere, that the word omnipresent, and what that really means, you know. So he asked his little friend, said, if I were to go around the corner, would God be around the corner? Yes, God would be around the corner. He said, okay, well, what if I were across town? Would God be across town? He said, yes, God is everywhere. There's not a spot. There's not a spot where God is not. And then he thought, he came up with one more. He said, now, if I were somewhere on a desert island all by myself, would God be there? And his little friend said, you'd be there, wouldn't you? And if you were there, God would automatically be there. How can we be anywhere? Think about that. How can we be anywhere? How can we experience anything in our lives that God is not in the midst of us? God, right here and right now, regardless of what we may be experiencing in our lives, if you can just open up your heart and your mind and your thoughts to realize that even in this moment, even these in trials and situations and challenges and so forth that we face in our lives, God is right there in the midst of us. I think about when Jesus and the disciples were on the shore, on the ship, and the storm came, and Jesus was on the lower deck of the ship sleep, and the disciples were running around up on the deck of the ship, because of the thunder and the lightning and the rain and so forth, and asked Jesus, said, Master, how could you sleep? Jesus simply said these words: peace. Peace be still. So whatever it is you may be experiencing this evening, just say peace. Be still. Knowing that Jesus Christ, the same yesterday, today, and forever. If he did it once, he can do it again. And I'm believing right now by faith, and I'm asking you, those of you who are listening to me this evening, if you will join me in knowing and by faith that God is moving by his Spirit, not just in one place, but there's not a spot. Join me in saying that this evening. There's not a spot where God is now. God is in wherever you are right now. This is 6:30 hour, 6:53. Wherever you are right now, God is there. You're there, aren't you? So we know that God is there. God is with us. And we are going to just know that. And we got a song that's going to help us to even know it a little bit more. Come right on. All of us, do what? Praise his name. Give God the glory.

0: God in you. Right here.
1: Does anybody need a blessing?
0: And right now.
1: Does anybody need a blessing?
0: God is in your home. He's in that hospital room, wherever you may be.
1: And you can have
0: you may be shut in.

The message is in the music, y'all. 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The presence of the Lord. The presence of the Lord. The power of the Lord is wherever.

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1: One more thing I wanna say. 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

0: It's your time. It's my time. 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
1: Look at somebody else.
0: To be set free.
1: Look at somebody else behind you. Tell them it's my time for God's favor.
0: Let's say it right now. Let's claim it right now by faith. It's my time.
1: My blessing is here.
0: Right here and right now.

there's a blessing there with your name on it. Tomorrow afternoon, 4 o'clock p.m. After good peace, we are knowing right here by faith that God is here right now, and his wherever God is, wherever the presence of God is, the power is also there. And all we've got to do is by faith, just reach out and just know that we know that God is with us. Once again, we are so happy to be able to come on Saturday evenings. We've been away for a week or two, but we are back live, and we thank God for this beautiful experience on this evening. And we're looking forward to seeing you tomorrow. Once again, that's very special service tomorrow afternoon at 4 o'clock. Yes, we'll be there at 11, from 11 until 12. And then tomorrow evening at 4 o'clock p.m. And also the 2:30 until 3 live radio broadcast from the sanctuary of the cathedral. Yes, a historic St. Luke cathedral. We invite you to come and to be a part of the services with us, especially tomorrow afternoon. There are many other things that are going to be happening in the next weeks, and we're going to be telling you about those exciting things that are happening, because God is moving right here and right now. I don't know about you, but I want to be where God is moving, right here, and not where God was, where God is right here and right now. God bless you. The clock on the wall says it's time for us to close out today's celebration of an experience of love and light, knowing that God is love, and by this shall all men know that ye are my disciples, because you have love for one another. And we've been admonished to walk in the light, walk in the light, walk in the beautiful light, walk in that beautiful light and love of God. And we, as we depart from you this evening, we say to you that the light of God surrounds you, the love of God enfolds you, the power of God protects you, and the presence of God watches over you. And wherever you are at this hour, know that God is right here and right now. If you want to call me after we go off of there, the number is 404-488-8661, 404-488-8661. God bless you, and remember to go with God, and God will go with you. All is well.

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1: Welcome to Kingdom Talk Prophetic Radio Ministries. I am Prophet Burnett, coming to you this evening with an end-time word from

Amen. God bless you all. This is Apostle Prophet Burnett with Kingdom Talk Prophetic Radio Ministries. I pray that you all can hear me. Amen. I know that there was a little bit of interference. Amen. But we're going to move forward in the Word of God. I pray that you all have had a great week. Amen. And that you are still in the fight, fighting the good fight of faith. Amen. We give God praise and honor and glory just because of who He is. Amen. We know that God is great and worthy to be praised. Amen. Let's move forward in the Word of God on tonight. Amen. I want to release, amen, some encouragement. I know last week we talked, we hit a little bit on in the area of deliverance. Amen. We're going to talk a little bit more about that as Holy Spirit will lead us on this platform to do so. Amen. But we're going to go to Romans chapter number 8, verse number 18. Amen. It says, "For I reckon that the sufferings of this present time are not worthy to be compared with the glory which shall be revealed in us." And so I want to stop right there, because it gives us the Word of God. First of all, we know that it's the living Word and it's real. And it gives us a reassurance that even though that one is suffering and going through some things, amen, that there comes an ending, amen, and a godly outcome, amen, to whatever it was that Holy Spirit allowed you to go through. And we got to remember this, that you know, the test, the trial,

God allows his people to go through testing, and you may be experiencing some type of warfare, is because you have to go through your process and being proved, amen, because God does not raise up counterfeits. One of the things that some believers, and this is why you have to have the mind of God, that we're not just going to church just to see what message is being preached to be preached happy, but the church is designed, amen, for you to, or spiritual hubs are designed for you to get what you need from God, equip you, build you, amen, teach you how to fight and battle in the spirit, amen, and to understand how to have a personal relationship with God outside of Sunday service and Wednesday Bible study. Come on, somebody. You need to understand that it's not Burger King. It's not have it your way. Or, you know, you get mad at the man or woman of God who's preaching, the word of God. And see, one who preaches the word of God, they're not moved or persuaded by what the people want to hear or by what the board has approved for them to preach. We know that that's not God, that's a form of control, and a true man and woman of God, those who are preaching the gospel of Jesus Christ, there will be times when we will release words that may not feel comfortable, but we know that God chastens who he loves, amen, and the word of God, it reproves, it rebukes, it heals, delivers, it does all of those things. But you have to understand and mature in the spirit and understand, amen, come on somebody, that I have to learn how to stand in this thing called the kingdom of God. God has given us power over the enemy. Come on somebody. He has given us the living word of instruction. Amen. And so we know that breakthroughs are coming. We know that deliverance is coming. We know that Christ is fighting for us. Amen. And if he's before us, amen, who's against us? Who could be against us? Amen. And so let's jump over to verse number 26, Romans chapter 18, verse number 26. It says, likewise, the Spirit also helpeth our infirmities, for we know not what we should pray for as we ought, but the Spirit itself maketh intercession for us, groaning which cannot be uttered. That's so powerful, because even as we are praying in the midst of everything that is going on, that we serve a true and living God who is praying for us. Amen. Christ is not against us. He is for us. Amen. What Christ is against, he's against wickedness. He's against those who do not worship him. But he honors, and his ears turned, amen, to the prayers of the righteous. Verse number 28, and we know that all things work together. Come on, let's stop right there. It may look a certain way. It may feel a certain way. You may have been in this thing and suffering and going through some things for a long time. I'm not talking about 2 or 3 days. Some of you all have been suffering for quite some time. And you're saying, Lord, when am I going to see the promises and the outcomes that you have said that was due unto me? Well, you got to understand, and see, we got to be like the tribe of Issachar, and we got to understand the times and the seasons. And we can go into the book of Ecclesiastes, chapter number 3, verse number 1. It tells us, it talks about, amen, the times and the seasons. So there will be times where you may have to, go through some turbulence, but there's times where Holy Spirit will allow you to rest. There's times, amen, where you could
you know, and even as you're resting, you still have a Holy Spirit and angelic support fighting for you. But let me tell you something. No man goes to war at his own expense. That there is spoil, amen, come on somebody, and breakthroughs and promises that are set up and laid up for the just. And so I believe in my spirit that we are walking into the promises of God. Amen. There are some you've done all you know to

0: you and you've been standing. Amen. You've been waiting. You've been fasting. You've been praying. But let me tell you something. God knows everything about us. Amen. He, you know, Psalm 126, verse 1 through 6 talks about God turning our captivity, and we were like them that dream. Let me encourage you on tonight to stand and to stay in the position. Amen. That I understand that there's been some mental warfare, emotional warfare, different types of other warfares that you have had to encounter, but you are going to overtake and overthrow those things. We have to stay in a place where we are fighting. Amen. Come on, somebody, from a place, amen, called victory. Amen. Victory belongs to us. I know that it's thing frustrating. You saying, God, what is all of this? But let me tell you something. The reward, amen, it is great. Amen. The promises of God, it is great. Amen. Concerning you. Amen. Verse number 28, it says, and we know that all things work together for good to them that love God, to them that are called according to his purpose. Let's jump down to verse number 31. What shall we then say to these things? If God's for us, who can what? Be against us. Verse number 35. Amen. It says, who shall separate us from the love of Christ? Shall tribulation or distress, persecution or famine, nakedness or peril or sword? My God. Come on. My God. And I'm going to read, I'm just for the sake of time, verse number 37. Nay, in all these things, we are more than conquerors. Come on. Through him, that love us. So we are conquerors through Christ. And because Christ paid the price on the cross, and because the rights have been bought back through the death, burial, and resurrection of our Lord and Savior Jesus Christ, amen, and we have been, amen, included in the price that has been bought, come on, through Christ, that makes us victorious. Come on, somebody. We cannot win spiritual battles, amen, in the flesh, but we have to understand that this is all spirit. Amen. We got to understand that we're not wrestling against flesh and blood, but against spiritual wickedness in high places, and God has given us authority over our adversaries. Amen. Come on. It says, I'm going to jump down to verse number 38. It says, for I am persuaded that neither death nor life, nor angels, nor principalities, nor powers, nor things present, nor things to come. Verse number 39, nor height, nor depth, nor depth, nor any other creature shall be able to separate us from the love of God, which is in Christ Jesus. So in other words, this powerful word is God is saying, I got you. Because what the enemy's job is to use circumstances and situations, amen, to try to get you to detour and to think on your, and lean onto your own understanding, and to get you to believe that because you've been in this place for so long, this circumstance or this situation, or you've been wrestling with something, that God has forgotten about you. Oh, but I beg to differ. What you need to understand is this, is that even in the midst of us waiting on God to do something, or in a particular area where we may need deliverance, or where we have been fighting, or whatever the case is, let me give you this. Let's go to Jeremiah 1, verse number 12. It says, then Jeremiah verse chapter 1, verse number 12. It says, then said the Lord unto me, thou hast well seen, for I will hasten my word to perform it. Oh, my goodness. When that word is released, when that prophet speaks in your life, when God speaks to you in your prayer time, when God speaks to you through his word, or however he, what method communication that he used concerning you, amen. Know this, God is not a liar. His word is not going to return unto us void. God is not double-minded. God is not unstable. God knows what he's doing. He knows our middle, beginning, and our end. Let me also drop this nugget. Philippians 1-6, he that begun a good work shall finish it. Let me tell you something. Be encouraged on tonight. You keep praying. You keep fasting as you're led. You keep praying for that individual. Amen. You keep praying as it relates to your circumstances and your situations. But let me tell you this, that God has great things in store, amen, for his people. I pray now, God, that you will release a spirit of refreshing. Father, break the bands of spirits of weariness and discouragement, and I loose the spirit of encouragement. And I just declare and decree that no weapon that is formed, it will not prosper in any form or fashion. We condemn every tongue, every unclean spirit that tries to rise against us, God. I thank you for the break of anointing that is on this platform that will destroy the yokes of darkness. God, we believe you, Father. Some are going through personal things. Some are going through corporately. But God, you got us. And the ending is going to be great. And I thank you now in Jesus' name. It is done. Amen. Join us again on the same platform on next Saturday. Same time, same place. God bless you, and expect God to do something great in your life. God bless. Good night.
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music. Hallelujah. Put your hands together in the room. Truly, the Lord is in this place on tonight. And God is calling for us to be holy. That's what he's calling for us to be. Listen, in the book of Isaiah, Isaiah said in chapter 6, he said, in the year that King Uzziah died, come on, y'all know this scripture. He said, I saw the Lord and he was high and he was lifted up and his train filled the temple. And what I like about it is that the angels had a conversation that night and they came in and out of the temple and they began to shout, holy, holy, holy is the Lord of hosts, because he's full of glory. Tonight the Lord is full of glory and he deems for us to be holy, just like he's a holy God. Hallelujah. Put your hands together.